tiger after it mauled a man to death over the weekend, a man in his 20s system. Overseas, a UK zoo has confirmed it won't be euthanising a tiger after it mauled a man to death over the weekend. A man in his 20s died after he climbed into the enclosure at the Yorkshire Wild.

0: multiple second innings wickets in hand into day four of the first test against South Africa after restricting the hosts for 284 on day three. Pat Cummins was the best of our bowlers, claiming three scalps, while Nathan Lyon has branded Steve Smith a freak for his four catches in the slips.
1: The way he moves, premeditates for those type of catches, they're freakish. There's not many people within that change room that will be able to pull off what he does.
0: That's the latest in news and sport.
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4: It is warming up. I definitely noticed it on the weekend, and I noticed it this morning. We're into the 30s today, chasing 31, with a partly cloudy day today. Showers, a slight chance, light winds becoming northeasterly, 15 to 20 in the middle of the day and becoming light in the evening. Our low is 21 currently in the city, sitting on like 27, feels like 29. We are warming up.
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0: 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Thanks to Brothers Lee's Club Kerwin, where Townsville comes together for sport, food and fun. This is Stu on for KB on Power 100. Did you wake up with Wildy this morning? Have you checked out our incredible Foo Fighters tribute getting painted and created right now by Lavinia on the walls of POA Billboards just up the road here on Sturt Street from Power 100? God, it's looking good, and we need you Friday. We need you Friday to help launch this to the world. Wildy is back tomorrow morning at 5:30. He also caught up with Regan this morning from Country Fest 2.
1: Well, it seems like only, you know, the other day I was having a chat to Regan Anderson from Event Bars Australia about Sounds of Rock. This time, it's something a little bit different. It's on Cluden Park, 16th and 17th of April, 2027. Save the date for Country Fest Queensland, Regan.
2: Mate, absolutely pumped to be bringing this back in 2027 with a little change of date, same venue, but with an international size lineup.
1: My wife was so devastated because we had to miss it this year because we went to Townsville Folk Festival, which we do every year, and they clashed, unfortunately, and she loves her country. So we're stoked that we'll be able to go and check it out next year.
2: Sad thing too, we tried to definitely miss that folk festival and just it didn't align, but happy to move it to April. Hopefully we don't clash with anybody else and provide a world-class event in Townsville and showcase it off. We couldn't be happier and more pumped for this one.
1: So run us through some of the headline acts you've got lined up, mate.
2: Obviously, the big news that's just been released, Sam Barber will headline Country Fest Queensland 2027. Sam Barber is obviously jumped on just recently and is doing a gig to take over the Post Malone slot that Post Malone was in Australia, so it should show the calibre of artists that's coming to Townsville. Massive group of locals in terms of Australians in Brad Cox, Lane Pittman. We've got the Dregs jumping on the lineup, amazing females in terms of Tori Dark, Arabella Romy, and Haley Jensen. And we've got another American coming over for an exclusive at the moment called Ashes and Arrows, who were runner-up on America's Got Talent, I believe, a couple of years ago.
1: Mate, that sounds like a jam-packed lineup.
2: We generally have, I think it's anywhere from 14 to 20 artists on this lineup. So for a $200 ticket price, you're getting your money's worth.
1: And pre-sale is on now?
2: Pre-sale is completely sold out.
1: Oh,
2: so
1: what?
2: Lucky enough, Townsville jumped in there and completely sold out in a couple of weeks. So that just shows the support that Townsville has for country music.
1: All right, but it's obviously not too late to hit up countryfest.com.au and grab your tickets.
2: No, definitely not. So general admission's on sale now. I would say jump in and get your tickets as soon as possible because with the headline artist being a Sam Barber, we expect this one to actually sell out this year with tickets still limited to that 5,000 to 6,000 a day.
1: Awesome. Well, I'm sure we'll chat a few more times before Country Fest Queensland on the 16th and 17th of April, as I said, at Cluden Park. Thanks for the chat, Regan.
2: Hey, thanks, Wildy, mate. Appreciate it.
0: Ooh, oh, we love Regan and just some amazing work in our city, just bringing the coolest events to town. 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

0: Hootie and the Blowfish, Power 100. I Only Want to Be With You, rocking your Monday. Stew on for KB. Wildy's just rocked back, very excited. He's just been down to POA on Sturt Street, where we're doing absolutely nothing. Lavinia, the most incredible street artist, is just putting the finishing touches on our Foo Fighters tribute. And it looks incredible, mate.
1: Mate, it looks truly amazing. And the other amazing thing that I found out, whether it's the Foo Fighters, Jelly Roll or Pink, she does that out of the goodness of her heart. She hires a cherry picker to paint it. She gets paid by no one. That is her gift to Townsville, which blows me away that someone is away from their kids all weekend, yeah, sweating their ass off on a hot wall to paint that amazing picture for the people of Townsville.
0: I have so many friends that come through our city, and it is the first thing that they say to me, especially because we're on at the big car park in the city here, and you can see them all from up in the roof there.
1: Yeah.
0: And it just adds so much to the city. It is such a beautiful thing that we do and celebrate. And God, she's the best of the best.
1: Mate, she's better than the best. She's better than the rest. But she will be there Friday afternoon to join us as well. I think her kids are coming along.
0: Oh, cool.
1: To be part of the official launch between 4 and 5 in that car park on Sturt Street, which is the wall of 221 Sturt Street, which is opposite the police station. So come and join us. Bring your instrument.
0: Yeah.
1: We'd love to see you play Learn to Fly.
0: And if you're driving past our POA, just pull over, have a wee look at the awesome work, because Lavinia, she is truly such a talent. And we need to celebrate and encourage these kind of people in our city, because they do such amazing work.
1: Absolutely. Can I go home now?
0: Yeah, absolutely. Get out of here.
1: Thanks,
0: seen enough of you today. ZZ Top, the Chili's, and the Presence of the USA coming up. Power 100.
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15: 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About to shack outside the games. And you know what I'm talking about. 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Range. 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

0: God, I love that song. It's the Presidents of the USA with June Buggy on Power 100. This is Stu. On for KB till midday. Nathan's going to pull up early today and drop KB's Power Play for you. And I'd love to do something while KB's away. I'd love to give away Jag the Joker money. Because, you know, it is a competition here at Power 100. Who gives away the most cash? Wildy always seems to clean up. Nathan's had a good run. And KB, well, she always kind of sneaks through with a couple of winners just at the right time. Me, however, I'm at the bottom of the list. Well down the barrel. In fact, I think I've only ever had one Jag the Joke winner. So, after 11, I'm going to give you the shot. Let's do it for KB today. All right, let's do it to annoy Wildy. Let's do it to annoy Nathan, let's play Jag the Joker with Totally Workwear in moments. News and sport on the way as well. Power 100.
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11: Hey there, I'm Brooke Seychelle. Labor is expected to walk back on controversial ministerial powers in its new digital safety laws amid calls from the Greens for stronger online protections. The Greens are pushing for Aussies to be able to sue tech companies for online harms, as well as pushing for tougher fines to strengthen Labor's digital duty of care proposal. Meantime, the federal government is being accused of failing to be transparent when it comes to tax changes. It comes as small businesses are launching a nationwide. The federal government is being accused of failing to be transparent when it comes to tax changes. It comes as small businesses are launching a nationwide campaign.

0: effect at the end of next month. The alleged hijacker of a Dubai plane bound for Israel is being investigated for any Australian links by the federal police. Areas of interest include the Islamic My Centre organisation and the accused pilot's time studying in Melbourne. An RMA has apologised for an error that's resulted in hundreds of injured motorists being underpaid for compulsory third-party benefit claims in New South Wales. The insurance giant has been forced to repay around 400 people since 2019 after the error was detected by a lawyer. And Aussie rock royalty Powderfinger have dropped the dates for their reunion tour, heading to six cities next year.
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0: In sport, Brian Myers could be in the mix to move to the Hangar. Essendon among the clubs expressing interest for the Cat after he had a medical done with the Eagles. Myers' agent says the 27-year-old is not interested in a move to West Coast, but hasn't ruled out heading to another Victorian club. And Newcastle hero Justin Holbrook has been rewarded for leading the club to this year's NRL Grand Final. Knights bosses have moved quickly to lock up the 50-year-old, handing him a two-year extension that will keep him at the helm until at least the end of 2030. That's the latest in news and sport.
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3: With a partly cloudy start to your day, a slight chance of a shower and light winds becoming northeasterly. 15 to 20 in the middle of the day and becoming light. We are definitely warming up. The temps are changing. Today's high is 31, overnight 21. We're currently sitting on 27, feels like 29 in the city.
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0: Hey Siri, how many days till November the 7th?
1: It's 26 days until then.
0: 26 days till we see the Foo Fighters live at Queensland Country Bank Stadium, that is Window, on Power 100. There is a tribute, a piece of art being created right now outside the POA offices on the back wall there, just by the car park on Sturt Street, just up from Power 100. It is looking sensational, and on Friday, we want you, we need your help to come and launch this amazing piece of artwork at POA. All thanks to our friend Lavinia, who is just an amazing artist. It looks incredible. More on that shortly, though. Right now, it's time to give you some money, honey.
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0: 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I'm playing you Violet Femmes and Guns N' Roses next on Power 100.
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0: soundtrack inspired by a movie about two snipers waiting for each other to make the first move. Franz Ferdinand, Take Me Out, Power 100. Stew on for KB this week. She's having her birthday celebrations. Yes, when you turn 50, you celebrate for 2 weeks. And how do you do it? You hang out on Maggie Island.
1: 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Thanks to Totally Workwear Townsville. One card, one chance, $500 cash.
0: So while KB's away, I'm here to play and I want you to win $500, okay? With Jag the Joker, all thanks to Totally Workwear. You flip the Joker, you win the card. What is going on here? Is that my emails? Let me just mute my emails. That's not important. Let's go to the line. Line 4, Power 100. How was your weekend?
2: Mate, very relaxed. Very relaxing indeed.
0: That's nice. Those temperatures are definitely changing, aren't they?
2: Yeah, the humidity's here.
0: God, here we go. All right, mate, I'm looking at this board. I want to have a winner today, mate. Come on, we've got to do it just to make KB happy and make Wildy sad.
2: Yeah, we like making Wildy sad. I'll go 12.
0: You'll go 12? Okay, here we go. Over to the boards. Any particular reason for 12, Peter? Any significance in your life?
2: The love of my life was born on the
0: 12th. Oh, and how is your new TV? Sorry. I thought you'd been down to Harvey Norman on the weekend and picked up one of their big screens. Sorry, my bad. Okay, let's flip that board. Let's flip this card. What do we got? Is it $500?
2: Yes.
0: Yeah, well, sadly. No. It is a 3 of clubs.
2: Never mind.
0: All right, mate.
2: You've got the love of my life.
0: You do indeed, mate, and that's the most important thing. Money doesn't make you happy.
2: Good on you. Cheers.
0: All right, mate. Have a great day, Pete. Doesn't make you happy, but it can afford your beer to make you a little bit sad. All right, so no winner for me today. That's okay. Nathan will give you a shot. Nathan's on from 12 today with KB's Power Play, and I'm pressing play on The Bad Loves, Billy Idol, and our headliner from Power 100's Rock Room on Saturday. God, they were good. 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

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Stew on for KV. Good morning to all those athletes. I'll call you athletes because you are taking part in the Breaking Point Challenge this weekend. This is to raise much needed funds for The Cure Starts Now Australia. And you know The Cure Starts Now Australia have a very special place here at Power 100. That is a charity that we raise money for every year with Convoy for a Cure. We love what Elaine and the work do, and we're so excited about this weekend. I just still can't believe that these athletes are doing this. It's a 30-plus hour challenge raising money. It's like imagining like going to war without killing people, I can imagine. Getting trained at the gym, joining the army while doing some sort of Survivor meets Big Brother kind of thing. The whole thing's live streamed too. We're so excited that our general manager, Brad, old Brad, is taking part. He may never return. This may break him, but we're helping him out. Tomorrow morning, Wildy is going to give you a chance to, well, to pay to play. Basically, you give us some cash, we play your song, and then that money goes to The Cure Starts Now Australia. 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You get to pick the song, we'll play it, and we'll take a bit of cash for you. 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Nathan here shortly, Linkin Park right now.

0: This is Power 100 on a Monday. It's Stu on for KB. Though, handing up the headphones now, I think my work is done. 3 hours is my max. Nathan's arrived. Yeah. He's going to fire up KB's power play for you. KB's going to be back end of next week. She's celebrating her 50th. And you need 2 weeks to do that, apparently.
1: Yeah, you need 2 weeks to do it. And obviously, I'm ready to go because nothing gets you ready for work like 2.5 hours in a phone stall.
0: Yeah, your phone blew up yesterday, stopped working. Yep. And then you've had to go through that absolutely punishing process of sitting in the store getting a new one.
1: Yeah, and they seemed really understaffed. So I was kind of just sitting there waiting.
0: Awesome. Now, we won't mention the brand, but say this. Did your phone pretty much die just exactly maybe 1 or 2 days after you had it for a year?
1: Yeah, it was around that year mark.
0: Isn't it funny? It's always just on that year contract. Miraculously, these phones just stop working.
1: Oh,
0: that's probably why. All right, Power Play's coming up.
1: Yeah, Power Play. And you know what I'm scared to do?
0: What?
1: The fishing report.
0: Oh, no, trust me. I know nothing about fishing. I'm a really good fisherman, actually.
1: I don't believe that.
0: No, I am. Okay. I actually am. Why would you say that?
1: You've never talked about fishing.
0: Because no one ever takes me out. Always catch the biggest fish.
1: Okay.
0: Always have the most fun. Just don't like killing it, hurting it, or touching the bait thing or getting blood on me.
1: Yeah, scary.
0: But you'll be fine. The fishing warehouse will look after you. Nathan's up next looking after you until 4 this afternoon. Mm. Wildy's back tomorrow morning when you wake up at 5:30. 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
10: Hello, I'm Monique Crichton. It's an anxious day for emergency crews on Australia's east coast. Total fire bans are in place across Greater Sydney and the Hunter with hot, dry and windy conditions forecast. There's even the risk of dry lightning. Small Business has launched a nationwide ad campaign against the ATO's credit card ban. It comes on top of the Reserve Bank's decision to end card surcharges. It comes on top of the Reserve Bank's decision to end card surcharges.

0: cut spending in order to curb inflation. The Department of Foreign Affairs has confirmed it's helping the family of a missing hiker found dead in Peru weeks after his disappearance. 30-year-old Jordan Yap was on a multi-day hike last month when he failed to check into a hotel. His body was found near a lagoon over the weekend. And the family of a Perth man killed by a shark have urged others to keep swimming. Over 1,000 people gathered at Sorrento Beach yesterday to remember Greg O'Neill, who died on September 18.
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0: In sport, the year just keeps getting better for Newcastle coach Justin Holbrook. After leading the Knights to the NRL Grand Final, club bosses have rewarded him with a two-year contract extension. It keeps him at the club until at least the end of 2030. And in tennis, Alex de Minaur has advanced at the Shanghai Masters just a week after retiring hurt in the China Open final. The Aussie progressing to the fourth round with a straight sets victory. That's the latest in news and sport.
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4: We keep it partly cloudy here this afternoon, down to 21 degrees overnight and 30 our top for tomorrow. Showers possible this afternoon, but more likely tomorrow as we see about 2 mils of rain on the radar. Partly cloudy Wednesday, tops of 30, and those showers well and truly ready to set in by Thursday. By Saturday and Sunday, between 7 and 15 mils on the radar. Right now on the corner Sturt and Stanley Streets, as we start the show 1 hour early today, it's 27.8 degrees.
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4: 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I've never been able to do this one before. Nathan in for KB. Stu wrapped up an hour early. Works for me. The only thing I'm kind of scared of, and you can stick around if you want to hear me embarrass myself, but I'll be talking to the folks at the Fishing Warehouse about something I've done twice in my life within 15 minutes. So I'll let them take the lead and they can lead me around the park. We've got All American Rejects on the playlist, The Smashing Pumpkins, Super Jesus, and the band that's getting back together, originally from Brisbane. So you know they won't miss their Queensland shows when they're back on the road next September. Powderfinger within 15. Right now we start the show with The Living End. 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

0: It's Power 100. Here with Nathan for the Power Play as we cruise down Duckworth Street right next to Mike Carney Toyota, your fishing and tackle experts, and I got just the man for the job on the line. Nath, hello. And before you say anything, just remember, I've never been fishing, so be gentle.
1: Not a drama, Nathan, mate. Mate, we certainly got to change that and get you out of fishing, mate, and get you right into it. So it's an awesome sport, mate. So much to do in Townsville. The weather is not too bad at the moment. It's certainly a touch better than what it's been recently in the last couple of months. Mm. But it's certainly not perfect, as we all sort of know. 5 to 10s the next couple of days, but it is that nor'easterly. So sort of off my previous experience and some reports just recently from some customers and family and friends, certainly is a little bit more sort of than what they're predicting. It is a little bit more choppy out there. It's supposed to be better in the morning, so it's certainly, if you're going to get out there, I'd say probably try and aim for those morning windows. I know a couple of the boys went for a decent fish up the Northern Creeks yesterday and found a few. Apparently there is a algae bloom happening at the moment, which isn't helping anyone. But they did find a couple barras. So certainly plenty of barra getting around. And this time of year where it's warming up with that water, those barras are only just going to get more active. The other thing on the cards probably would be your mackerels. You got your greys coming in soon. So all your little lures come into the fishing warehouse and we can certainly point you in the right direction, set you up with the right sort of outfits and get you onto those grey mackerels and whatnot. It's all sorts happening, mate, but yeah, that's probably the main gist of the chat for today.
0: And when are you heading out fishing next?
1: Mate, I'm thinking tomorrow, so I've got the day off tomorrow. Mm. Providing I can get a couple little things sorted on the boat tonight, I'll be taking Dad out for a fish and hopefully getting onto these greys I'm talking about.
0: So you're looking to do some inshore fishing?
1: Yeah, just some inshore fishing, mate. There's heaps of cool little reefs around all our islands inshore here off Townsville, so there's plenty of areas to target these inshore school mackerels, whether they're doggies, greys or spotties. There's certainly plenty of places, all your pressure points on your islands. You got all your channel markers out of the port there, and then you got all your different islands, different reefs, and places like Burdekin Rock that you can't quite see, but it's a nice little pinnacle inshore.
0: Yeah.
1: Those sort of places they create those pressure points with the current and sort of hold bait a little bit better for the predatory species. So.
0: And one more thing before I let you go, Nath, what's an algae bloom?
1: It's all to do with the reef and the process of the reef over its time and the matter that comes off that and all that sort of thing. I'm probably not in a position scientifically to best answer that one, Nathan, mate. You put me on the spot.
0: That's right. I don't need the scientific explanation. I just want to know what the repercussions are.
1: Yeah, so because it's sort of like a decaying sort of rotting it sort of sits on the surface and it washes in on all the beaches and into all the river mouths and creek mouths.
0: Oh, yeah.
1: And it can really sort of disturb the fish presence and really sort of disturb the bait and whatnot. And that all has an effect on everything, obviously.
0: Just keep an eye out for algae blooms, everyone. All right, thanks, Nath. You did your best, and honestly, I am better off for it. Thanks for picking up the phone.
1: Not a drama at all, mate.
0: Appreciate it. Yeah, see you, mate.
1: Thanks, mate.
0: Well, we got through it. I'll only be better for the run. Pink Floyd now, continue commercial free on Power.

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Hey, it's Wildy. I'll be back to wake you up from 5:30 tomorrow morning. After 7, we'll chat to Mick from Rock Ape Records. Another edition of Power 100's Vinyl Revival. 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

is this? Smashing Pumpkins Disarm, and we're still commercial free for the Power Play here at Power 100, which means I don't have to go into any ads. I can just do this. I love it. I'm with you all the way through till 4 o'clock this afternoon. So we're basically just getting started. Spin Doctors, Good Charlotte, up in a couple moments' time. Of course, this one, well, didn't they go deep? They went all the way to the semi-finals in our Rock Wars last month. Ended up losing out to Cold Chisel, so not a bad run whatsoever. It's Kiss. I Was Made for Loving You here at Power 100. Let's do it.

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KB's killed the ads and brought the heat. 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

0: There it is, live on Power 100, and I'm feeling a little thirsty this afternoon about this time. I don't know why, because I've still got 3 hours of show left to do. We're heading in to some great tunes after 1 o'clock, as well as your chance to jag that joker once again. Stu could not get the job done. I heard him say he wanted to annoy me. Mission not successful, mate, apart from the fact that you made me do the fishing report, which was quite terrifying. Thanks again to Nathan there at the Fishing Warehouse for being so hospitable and teach me a little about algae blooms. Maybe I'll need that information at some point in the future. We've got the Chili's on the other side of news, a great track from Sly Withers, and yes, your chance at $500 once again right here at Power 100.
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15: Hello, I'm Monique Crichton. A spring scorcher has triggered total fire bans today in Greater Sydney and the Hunter. The prospect of dry lightning has got emergency crews on edge. RFS Commissioner Trent Curtin has told the ABC it could potentially be the start of a serious fire season.
16: Temperatures well into the 30s, low humidity, gusty winds today could create very, very challenging conditions for communities if fires do start in and around the Sydney and Hunter areas.
15: Adelaide copped storms late yesterday, bringing down trees and power lines. The SES was left dealing with 800 jobs overnight. The ACTU wants more action on workplace deaths. It follows the release of figures showing 222 workers were killed at work in Australia last year, the highest in a decade. Car crashes contributing the most. More changes are looming in the tertiary education sector. The WA government is considering merging three universities, Curtin, Murdoch and UWA. It follows similar moves in South Australia, where two institutions merged into one in time for semester one this year. Nepal is dealing with a new flood emergency. Five people are missing in the latest incident, which comes 2 months after deadly flooding near Tibet. And Toby Maguire has not only attended his ex-wife's wedding, but officiated it. The Spider-Man star leading the ceremony for his ex, Jennifer Meyer, and her new billionaire husband in Hawaii. Leonardo DiCaprio and Jeff Bezos were among the star-studded guests.
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15: In sport, the year just keeps getting better for Newcastle coach Justin Holbrook. After leading the Knights to the NRL Grand Final, club bosses have rewarded him with a two-year contract extension. It keeps him at the club until at least the end of 2030. And in tennis, Alex de Minaur has advanced at the Shanghai Masters just a week after retiring hurt in the China Open final. The Aussie progressing to the fourth round with a straight sets victory. That's the latest in news and sport.
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0: Partly cloudy through the remainder of your afternoon. We head to 21 degrees overnight and 30 our top for tomorrow, with a few showers set to develop from tomorrow and continue all the way through the week. Coming to a head through the weekend, where we're seeing between 7 and 15 mils on Saturday and Sunday. For the rest of the working week, though, tops of 30 and light showers. Right now in Mount Louisa, we're at 28.7.
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0: If you're just tuning in, I've already been on air for an hour, so I'm warmed up. Power play, I took care of it, and the fishing report as well. Stu decided that he would do 9 till 12, and then I would take over from there. Fair enough, mate. I mean, you are my boss. So I have no worries, just sticking in there for an extra hour. And it means I get away from my desk, which is always fun. Listen to a bit of music in the big studio speakers. Now, I'm going to give you that chance to jag a joker within 20 minutes. We got Sly Withers, Killing Heidi, and this track, which I've been looking forward to ever since I saw it coming up. The Chili's, and one of the coolest music videos. I mean, I was always in love with video games growing up. So when the Red Hot Chili Peppers did the music video for Californication, which was themselves in a video game, all I did was wish that it was real. Turns out it wasn't. It's Power 100. Arvo's

0: Fly with us on Power 100. It's Arvo's with Nathan, lining up better music and more of it all afternoon long. And I need something good because all yesterday my phone was broken. I was trying to fix it with online support. No success. I went into the store. I went to Willow's, to the phone store today. Mice and Amir were their names. They looked after me. They were really, really nice. But it still took hours and hours to get anything done. And in the end, ended up having to spend about $500 to buy out my old phone so that I could get this new phone on a plan. You know what I would rather have done is make $500. I'm going to give you that chance right now.
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0: I'll make it very easy for you on 1300 89 19 29. Pick up the phone, call me, give me a number between 1 and 52. You have a pretty, kind of like 1 in 30-ish chance of making $500 right now this afternoon. Wildy tried at 8, Stu tried at 11. We're going to try one more time today to give it all away. Thanks to Totally Workwear Townsville. The sound you want to hear is this. If you pick a number and that sound plays, that's a whole lot of money in your bank account. Enough to buy out a phone, apparently. Jeez, what a waste of a morning. All right. Let's go back in. Choir Boys, Nickelback. They're on the playlist soon, but I think maybe we'll line up a little bit of The Clash and Linkin Park next.
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After 7, we'll chat to Mick from Rock Ape Records. 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
1: All right, Amanda's out in Woolgaroo. I met her actually at Molly Malone's for our Rock Wars party. G'day, how you doing, Amanda?
2: I'm good, thank you, Nathan. And yourself?
1: Yeah, not too bad at all. You've been up to much today? It's a start of a new week.
2: I've had the best day. I went to Pillow Talk and saved $279.
1: How did you do that?
2: Well, they got 40% off on all their whole store. So I needed a new bed topper and, I saved. And there was one out the back with the box and it was all broken and she gave it to me even cheaper.
1: Nice. I might not be far behind you then. I'll have to pop in on the way home this afternoon. But now we'll see if we can recoup a bit of that money for you and Jag the Joker. Do you have a number in mind?
2: Oh, certainly I do. Number 15, please, Nathan. That's my birthday and my 9-year-old's birthday as well.
1: Okay, well, let's see. It's actually my birthday, the 15th as well.
2: Oh, there's three in a row. Now, that has to be a winner.
1: Let's see. Let's see if it's a winner. I pulled it off the wall, brought it back over to the microphone now, Amanda. It would be a great day for you if you could get a massively discounted bed topper and then win it back, but we'll see. We'll see what it is. I'll flip it now for you. All right, number 15 in Jag the Joker this afternoon. It flips for... It is...
2: Show me the money.
1: It is not the Joker. It is the Jack of Clubs. I'm sorry, Amanda. It was all lined up. It felt right. It felt so right, but it didn't work out today.
2: That's okay. There's more there. Thank you so much, Nathan. Have a lovely afternoon.
1: You too. We'll talk soon, hey?
2: I will. Sounds lovely. Thank you.
1: All right, let's keep this thing rolling. I've got tickets to Street Fighter after 2 o'clock. Till then, just buckle down, enjoy the music. Nickelback, I think they just announced a bit of a tour through Australia. We're going to play their track Never Again right after this on Power 100.
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1: 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So we're going to head into the newsroom next. You mull around on that, have a think. 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
8: Hello, I'm Monique Crichton. Well, federal parliament's returned today, and it hasn't taken long for the government's credit card surcharge ban to come under scrutiny. The opposition using question time to quiz the PM. Earlier today, leader Angus Taylor insisted it puts even more pressure on Aussie businesses already doing it tough.
9: Small businesses run on tiny margins, and it only takes a bad bit of government policy and the margin's gone.
8: It's been a hot and stormy start to the week in eastern Australia with above average temperatures. Sydney is expected to swelter through its hottest day since February when the mercury hits 34, while Brisbane is bracing for thunderstorms. The King of Jordan is paying a visit to Aussie shores this week for the first time in a decade. He'll meet with the PM for meetings on regional security, counter-terrorism and violent extremism. A health scare for Pope Leo, with the 71-year-old set for surgery after a growth was detected on his lung. The Vatican says it'll keep him out of action for around a week, but it's confident confident his tour of South America can proceed next month. A tiger which mauled a man after he climbed into its enclosure won't be put down, according to a UK zoo. The man in his 20s was killed in the attack after he entered the enclosure at the Yorkshire Wildlife Park, the zoo confirming it's providing support to its staff. And it's been another good weekend for Verity at the Hoyts box office. It has held on to the top spot, while Other Mummy debuted at number 2.
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8: In sport, in the AFL, word is the Lions will interview at least 10 candidates to replace Chris Fagan. Assistant coach Cam Bruce remains the sport. In the AFL, word is the Lions will interview at least 10 candidates to replace Chris Fagan. Assistant coach Cam Bruce remains

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3: We're looking partly cloudy the remainder of your afternoon. Still the slightest chance of showers tonight, but tomorrow is when it really starts, heading down to 21 degrees overnight. A few mils of rain forecasted for your Tuesday. Tops of 30, and that rain spitting, spattering all the way through the week till this weekend, where we expect to see the first heavy falls of this summer for Townsville. 7 to 15 mils expected between Saturday and Sunday. Right now in Rasmussen, we sit at 29.1 degrees.
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3: We're doing tickets to Street Fighter a little later this hour and a whole stack of better music. Beastie Boys on the playlist. So good to play two from Beastie Boys. We'll do that at some point. Johnny Diesel there. And the boys on their way to Townsville. It all starts with some Oz rock, though. It is the Jets. Dave Gleason, of course, just recently performed at the NRL Grand Final. Now, he's on your Power 100 radio, giving you two of the best. It's Arvo's with Nathan, and better right now. Let's do it.

Screaming Jets, Eve of Destruction, it's Power 100 and your two ups at two. And before we jump into Foo Fighters, I've got a double pass on 1-300-89-19-29 to see Street Fighter, the action-packed new fighting adventure film in cinemas October 15th. That is this Thursday and my 30th birthday. Now, you give me a call, I'll check you that double pass. Tell me your favourite Street Fighter story, whether you grew up playing it in arcade machines, your first console, or you're playing the new game. Maybe you just like the WWE wrestlers that are in the film. It doesn't matter why. You just tell me why you want to see it. I'll throw you a double pass. Fooey's now. Power 100. Two ups at two.

0: Fooey's Alandria on Power 100. Richard's called up on 1300 89 19 29. BCC Cinemas was calling his name because you and your son have been playing some Street Fighter together, is that right?
1: Yeah, we recently just bought the new one on Switch too.
0: Did you really? You get to play together?
1: Yeah.
0: Who's better?
1: Me, because I played it old school.
0: Yeah, that's right. So how old are you?
1: I am 38.
0: There you go. So I've got at least like 8 more good years of gaming in me before I start to decline in skill. Is that right?
1: Yeah, that's it.
0: Very good, Richard. Well, I mean, that sounds great. I would love to send you to Street Fighter. I've got double pass right here. So you and your boy enjoy it.
1: Awesome. Thanks a lot for that.
0: No worries. Any plans for this afternoon, mate?
1: Just chilling.
0: Yeah. Bit of Street Fighter.
1: Yeah, probably, yeah.
0: Oh, awesome, man. All right, you enjoy. We'll talk soon.
1: All right, cheers, mate. Thank you.
0: Oh, that sounds like heaps of fun. Congrats, Richard. You're heading to BCC Cinemas. We've got double passes all week long. Next up, Johnny Diesel and the Injectors on Power 100.
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0: Johnny Diesel, Cry and Shame, Power 100. I got a question for you. If there's one thing that you feel that you could never throw away, what would it be? Because on the iHeart app, there's this new podcast called Charmed, where they uncover memories, obsessions, treasured objects, and they kind of talk about how they shape who we are. My mum was going through my belongings back in the Brisbane house the other week, and she noticed that myself and Peyton's teddy bears from when we were kids were both together in the cupboard, and she washed them and put them back in their spot, nice and rugged up. It's like, I could never probably get rid of that. One of my treasured teddy bears, even though, you know, I never look at it, never touch it. It's just good to know it's still there.
1: Yeah!
0: Let's continue our two ups of two now with Beastie Boys on Power 100. Nirvana next.

0: It was in the Guitar Hero 3 soundtrack. It's how I know it anyways. Beastie Boys and Sabotage on Power 100 also featured in a whole stack of films. I feel like Deadpool may have used it at one point as well. I've got Nirvana lined up for you next. We're doing two from MTV Unplugged because I felt like it. And you can't stop me when I feel like listening to something from MTV Unplugged. It's just going to happen, isn't it? We do the show all thanks to Pizza Riviera, Heatley and Hermit Park, Delicious Pizza and Pasta, and free pizza to be given away just after 3 o'clock. For now, we continue with music here at Power 100.
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Nirvana. Jesus Doesn't Want Me for Sunbeam. Power 100, and we did two songs unplugged from them, but we're kind of running out of time. So, does it count if we do two songs melted into one? We will rock you, and we are the champions. It's going to have to count. It's Queen on Power 100.

0: A bit of a cheaters two up. We Will Rock You and We Are the Champions combined into one song here at Power 100. We're heading into the newsroom next. Free pizza, thanks to Pizza Rib on the other side, Heatley and Hermit Park, and this track from Crazy Town. Come my lady, come my lady, you're my butterfly, sugar baby. We'll keep it a rolling with Crazy Town, but if you like maybe your Aussie rock a bit more, Silverchair, they've got an offering. Body and soul, I'm a freak, I'm a freak. I can't believe we were even close-ish to getting them back for the NRL Grand Final. Makes me think it's going to happen one day. We can't be too many years off. Within the next 5 years, I'm calling it Silverchair in Townsville. 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
9: 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Same deal on Sturt Street around the CBD. A little bit busy through Aikenvale and Cranbrook on Ross River Road and Thuringowa Central. 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I'm Brad Moore, traffic in 30 minutes on Power 100.
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10: Hello, I'm Monique Crichton. Well, the Coalition is maintaining the pressure on Labor over its messy backdown regarding the tax office ban on credit card payments. The government stepped in on Friday to delay the introduction of the ban until next July. But Small Business Minister Anne Ali has been asked multiple times in question time when she was made aware of the ATO's decision.
11: The RBA announced their decision to ban surcharges on March 31st of this year, stating that surcharges will be banned from October 1st. On October 1st, the ATO announced their decision that they would not be accepting credit cards, and that's when I found out.
10: It comes as the small business sector launches a campaign urging the government to rethink the credit card surcharge ban. The foreign minister has confirmed an Australian citizen has boarded a plane home 5 years after he was arrested in Iraq. Engineer Robert Pether was arrested on fraud charges in 2021, linked to a corporate bank project dispute, but has always maintained his innocence. Foreign Minister Penny Wong says she's relieved he's free.
12: But most importantly, I wished him well for his reunion with the family and for his recovery in the future. I know this has taken a real toll on him and on his family.
10: That's thanks to the ABC. It's a hot day in the New South Wales Hunter Valley. The mercury's top 36 degrees, and it's not much cooler in Sydney, with both areas under a total fire ban until midnight. And the owners of a rare lamb worth up to $25,000 fear it's been stolen just days after it was born at a property in the Adelaide Hills.
1: Upset with your current wholesaler?
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10: In sport, Max Verstappen has taken out the Singapore F1 Grand Prix.
14: Couldn't have gone better, really. So controlled the race really well. Really, really happy with the whole performance of the team. The car was really nice to drive, so a lot of fun.
10: Aussie Oscar Piastri finished fifth. And North Melbourne remain on top of the AFLW ladder after a 28-point win over Fremantle in round 9. The Blues beat the Swans and the Hawks down the Lions in yesterday's other games. That's the latest in news and sport.
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0: Remaining partly cloudy the remainder of your afternoon, looking at overnight lows of 21 degrees, back up to 30 tomorrow with a few spots of rain through the day. Tops of 30 all the way through this week with rain sporadic throughout, and by this weekend we're looking at between 7 and 15 mils. So probably the first real rain of summer coming our way this weekend. Right now, we're at 27.9 degrees.
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1: All right, we've listened to some Violet Grohl. It's time to give away free pizza thanks to Pizza Riviera. So let's head to the phones and grab this one. Hello, Mel, are you there?
2: There you go.
1: I'm very well. I'm going to give you a free pizza this afternoon. Is that okay?
2: Bloody hell.
1: All right. Well, what did you do on the weekend, mate?
2: I went fishing.
1: You went fishing. What did you go fishing for?
2: Whiting.
1: Did you catch anything?
2: About 20 odd.
1: What do you do with 20 fish when you catch them all? Do you have to freeze them?
2: Nice. I just send that to the family.
1: You're right. This is why I'm so scared to do fishing report every day for the next 2 weeks, because I've no idea what people do with their fish. So,
2: no, they're good whiting. Yeah, they're good whiting.
1: All right. Whiting. Well, to get your free pizza this afternoon, all I'll need you to do then is tell me 3 different things about fish that I can use in my report with the fishing warehouse, okay? Go on.
2: What did you say? 3?
1: 3 things that I can talk about with the guys at the fishing warehouse in the next few weeks.
2: About lures, bait, and fishing lines, rods, reels.
1: Oh, yeah.
2: Whatever.
1: Is there like a special reel, like a real expensive one that people think is cool?
2: Probably an Abu.
1: A what?
2: Abu.
1: Abu. Okay, so I'll be like...
2: Shimano.
1: I'll say, Hodgie. Hodgie, can you get me an Abu?
2: Yeah.
1: All right. Thanks, Mal. I really appreciate that. I'll bust that one out tomorrow afternoon. Make sure you're listening at midday for... A bit of embarrassment on my end, but you've got a large pizza and garlic bread, mate.
2: Beautiful. Probably Shinano, probably what I use mainly.
1: Yeah, really?
2: Yeah,
1: what
2: Shinano.
1: Fly fishing?
2: No, not into that one. Nah.
1: I didn't even know what that is, mate.
2: Not my cup of tea.
1: No, fair enough. There's probably someone out there talking about how great it is, but I only know the one with with the lures.
2: It's more for trout, I reckon.
1: Yeah,
2: more
1: right. Trout. Do you go inshore or you like to fish from the land?
2: Both.
1: Ah, nice. Okay.
2: So you have land and boat, whatever, yeah.
1: You got a little tin?
2: Not too far out. No, not too far out.
1: Okay.
2: Nice.
1: Keep it safe out there, hey?
2: I don't like the big sharks out there, that's all.
1: No, I wouldn't like that much either, mate. Well, you know what? You've given me about as much information as I need to get through tomorrow's call with the warehouse. You enjoy your afternoon and enjoy your pizza.
2: Beautiful. Thank you, Nathan.
1: Thank you.
2: Thank you.
1: Whoa. I just learnt a lot, I think. I might forget it. Guns N' Roses, The Vinyls lined up for you next. At least we learned something here. You can head down to Heatley or Hermit Park if you want Pizza Riviera, pizza or pasta tonight.
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0: It's Panic at the Disco. All right, Sins on Tragedies on Power 100 and Arvo's with Nathan. We continue through till 4 o'clock. Jonesy and Amanda drive you home. And I have a question for all you athletes out there. I headed out to Shaw and the driving range in Shaw on Saturday afternoon. Played a bit of golf for the first time in probably like 12 years. Took me about 95 of my 100 original balls before I remembered how to hit it properly. That was a great moment, though. When you're like 5 balls left and finally it starts to fly the way you want it to, had to go and buy another bucket, but it ripped my hands up tremendously, like very swollen index fingers, hurt my wrist and my leg at the start. I was doing a lot wrong. So my question is, and if you want to call me, you can, how do you get good at golf? Do I need to do lessons? Why does everyone offer lessons? Can I not just watch a YouTube video or rock up once every week and just see how it goes? I want to be good, though. I want to be able to beat Karina in a few years. That's probably the goal at this point. Also, my sister-in-law, she's a bit of a golf player. I'd like to be able to beat her as well. I don't know if that's happening, but you know, if you have tips for me, give me a call, 1-300-89-1929. I'll try and make it worth your while. We've got Twisted Sister Oasis lined up for you back-to-back next. So we continue Arvo's with Nathan. I'm going to go practice my swing.
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0: It's Power 100 Arvos with Nathan. If you're thinking I was going to talk about Bathurst this afternoon, I thought about it, but I didn't watch the race. And I thought, you know what, I'm not going to do any service to the V8 drivers talking about a race I didn't watch. And I don't have time to catch up anymore because I spent all morning getting my phone fixed. Good thing, Jonesy and Amanda are going to talk about Bathurst after 4 o'clock. And, you know, don't mind Jonesy's pronunciation of this name, though.
1: But did you see at the end, Anton Di Pasquale ran out of juice?
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1: 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And then...
0: I mean, Di Pasquale. I mean, he said it with an accent, which is a bit weirder, but is that right? 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Doesn't matter. 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
2: Hello, I'm Monique Crichton. The PM insists his government supports small business after being grilled in Parliament over the ATO's ban on credit card payments. The federal government has agreed to pay the surcharges for the rest of the financial year, but small business is calling for the ban to be scrapped. Anthony Albanese insists small business has his full support.
3: Small business is absolutely vital to the Australian economy. No question about that.
2: Scrapped. Anthony Albanese insists small business has his full support.
3: Small business is absolutely vital to the Australian economy. No question about

0: for Greater Sydney and the Hunter amid hot and windy conditions. RFS Commissioner Trent Curtin has told the ABC parts of the state are at risk.
1: We're certainly on high watch today to make sure if fires do start, we can get onto them very, very quickly.
0: ACOS has released some confronting research at the start of Anti-Poverty Week, a report finding 3 in 4 people in households relying on JobSeeker and youth allowance are living below the poverty line. And we've had an update on bird flu cases nationwide. There have been 700 events, but still no detection in poultry. Little penguins in Victoria and New South Wales have been vaccinated against the deadly H5 strain.
2: Service with a smile and consistent pricing. 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
3: Power 100. Your sport now.
0: In sport, Zach Butters is confident moving home will make him a better AFL player in 2027. The 26-year-old has enjoyed his first day in Western Bulldogs colours after leaving Port Adelaide.
4: Yeah, it's exciting. It's good to put the colours on and, yeah, I guess make a start.
0: He signed a 9-year deal worth $18 million. And Brody Kostecki and Todd Hazelwood are still reeling after yesterday's Bathurst win. After losing the lead during a costly pit stop, they clinched the checkered flag after race leader Anton Di Pasquale ran out of fuel. That's the latest in news and sport.
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7: Partly cloudy the remainder of your afternoon. We head down to 21 overnight, and showers expected from tomorrow onwards through the week. Just light showers, but by this Saturday and Sunday, we're looking at about 20 collective mil through the weekend.
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12: 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Bad, bad Amanda.
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14: What a creep. I've heard them describe him as a drunken idiot.
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16: Yeah, okay.
17: Out of the way, Dobie.
18: Jonesy and Amanda, those are names that you would never forget.
19: It's showtime.
20: Well, hello there, Amanda. How are you today?
21: I'm very well. How are you?
20: I am well. Did you have a good weekend?
21: I did. I had a very nice weekend.
20: Did you watch Bathurst, the V8s?
21: I, what's the word? Slunk in and out? Slumped in and out?
20: Slunk in and out.
21: Slew in and out. How about you?
20: I watched it. It was my wife's birthday yesterday, so she appreciated it.
21: Happy birthday, Helen.
20: Yes. There should be a song about that.
21: And did you forego the car so you could just sit
20: no,
21: at her
20: she,
21: feet?
20: No, she likes that I keep the hell away from her on the birthday.
21: Gift number one.
20: And usually with Bathurst, when I'm not there, I find that I watch it for a bit, and then as soon as they go under a yellow flag, I'll go and do other jobs around the house.
21: Is that the slow car?
20: That's when they have to get the pace car out. This didn't happen for ages, and not until the very end. But did you see at the end, Anton Di Pasquale ran out of juice?
21: Very dramatic
20: ending.
21: Couldn't
20: believe it. And then, and great news, Alison Drower, who was a friend of ours, and she passed away a few years ago, her son, Zach Bates, came in third.
21: Amazing.
20: So I was just really pleased as punch.
21: There's some years, it's astonishing to me that a race can go for that long and can still be so dramatic at the end.
20: Yeah.
21: But that's like cricket. You explain that to people from overseas, that it can be a 5-day test match and it can come down to a couple of balls at the end.
20: Yeah. I remember watching Glenn Seaton have his heart broken all those years ago, and I'm sure they were saying his grandson was racing, but Glenn Seaton's about the same age as me. How old's his grandson?
21: Well, your grandson is 2.
20: Yeah, but
21: he could have been out there.
20: Well, they are pretty baby face these days. But yeah, that was great to watch.
21: We're going to talk further about that, about running out of petrol.
20: Well, yeah.
21: Running out of gas.
20: Only a few people in this room that have run out of petrol.
21: Maybe only one.
20: Jim, am I right? You look like someone that would run out of petrol.
22: I have run out of petrol.
20: Of course,
22: yeah.
20: I have. Yeah.
21: Have you? And you never have, Brendan?
20: No, not for a long, long time.
21: Yeah. No, never, and not for a long, long time. Of two very different answers.
20: No.
21: You're deliberately contorting your face in a way.
20: I have one motorcycle, two motorcycles that have got a reserve tank. So I've kicked into reserve because the petrol gauge doesn't work. But I can usually flick the tap over and we don't run out of fuel.
21: Who's the we?
20: But me.
21: Well, we'll talk further about that. Yeah.

0: lots of things on the show today. I'm on television tonight with my son, Jack, my younger son, Jack.
1: Here we go.
0: Sean McAuliffe has a new show. It is called Sean McAuliffe Parents Evening, where parents and kids, either the parent or the child is, I don't like the word celebrity, but you know what I mean.
1: Mm.
0: And so Jack and I competed against other families.
1: Are you saying that Jack's star has risen so much that you're just Jack's mother?
0: I'm happy to be
1: on
0: that.
1: This show.
0: Happy to be that.
1: Well, I look forward to catching up with Sean. Also, Instagram makes its return. Our hot lap, our last hot lap is coming up, and we can't do anything until we do the Fast Five. It's Jonesy and Amanda driving you home for Jam Nation.

0: Hello there. It's Jonesy Demander driving you home this Monday afternoon.
1: How fast can this thing go?
2: Faster than the speed of light.
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4: Fast Five.
0: Some like it to a miso soup for the brain about this time of the afternoon. It's great. The five questions. Can you go the way and answer all five questions correctly?
5: Well, if you do, how about this? You get $300 to spend at Mr. Rose's.
0: Ooh.
5: Very nice.
0: Well, I would have liked that for yesterday for my wife's birthday.
5: How was her birthday? What did you get for a gift in the end?
0: I got her a gift voucher from Westfield.
5: Was she happy with that?
0: She was as happy as a clam.
5: Was it very happy. Appropriate amount?
0: Appropriate amount. Yeah, it was a good amount.
5: Was happy with the amount?
0: Yeah, she was happy with the amount. Yeah. Yeah, and we went out for brunch. My youngest tagged along because he thought, here we go, free breakfast on Dad. I didn't tell the other kids because they'd all pile on as well.
5: You're so beautiful.
0: Then all of a sudden, it's me just paying for everyone.
5: And happy birthday.
0: But it was very good. Hayley is in Hastings.
5: Hello, Hayley.
6: Hi.
5: Question number one for you. Let's kick off. A boy sitting on the moon fishing is the iconic mascot for which film company?
6: DreamWorks?
5: Yeah, yep. It's DreamWorks.
0: Let's play the not-so-secret sound, Hayley.
5: Duh. What do you think this sound is?
6: A cough?
5: It is. That's right. Sometimes they're so obvious people don't guess them. But yes, you're quite right. Question number three. This is multiple choice. What's the other name for a daddy long leg spider? A, a cellar spider. B, an orb weaver. Or C, a crab spider?
6: A?
5: It is.
0: A cellar spider.
6: Oh.
0: Why did it get to be daddy long legs?
5: I've seen a few memes about this where the scientists are going, well, it's got long legs, and someone said, let's make it sound a little bit creepy.
0: Daddy long legs.
5: It does sound creepy when you put it like that.
0: It just seems odd out of all the spiders.
5: Oh, actually, I've got some information.
0: Oh, have you? I was waiting for the information. Hayley was sitting there on the edge of a seat.
5: The exact reason for using the word daddy is not fully known. I'm glad I've taken the time to tell you that. Historians and entomologists believe it started as an informal naming trend from the 18th and 19th centuries.
0: Right.
5: Sometimes evolving from older terms like father long legs.
0: Oh, what's worse, daddy long legs or father long legs? Hayley, what would you rather?
6: Definitely daddy long legs.
0: That could be our water cooler chat for Friday.
5: Oh.
0: What's the word for a fake lead in a mystery story, Hayley?
6: A fake lead?
0: Yeah, yeah. We've given you a bit of... That's a bit of a...
5: Sorry, Hayley.
0: What's the word for a fake lead in a mystery story? Do you know the answer to this? It's Jonesy and Amanda driving you home for Jam Nation.
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0: 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It's Jonesy and Amanda driving you home this Monday afternoon.
1: How fast can this thing go?
2: Faster than the speed of light.
3: Jonesy and Amanda's
4: Fast Five.
0: Fast Five time. Finn is in Dandenong.
5: Hi, Finn.
6: Hey, Jonesy. Hey, Amanda. How are you?
0: Good, thanks,
5: Very
0: Finn.
5: Very well. You've come in at question number four.
0: Look at you go, Finn.
5: What's the word for a fake lead in a mystery story?
6: I believe the term is red herring.
0: A red
5: Should
0: herring.
5: Should I tell you the origins of red
0: herring?
5: Yeah, go
0: on, please. You furnished us with Daddy Longlegs.
5: They're sometimes known as Father Longlegs.
0: Yeah.
5: This is, the idiom was popularised in 1807 by English journalist William Cobbett. He wrote a story claiming he had used the strong smell of a red herring to distract and lead hunting dogs away from the scent of a rabbit.
0: Right. So you distract them with the red herring. It makes sense.
5: That's right.
0: Makes sense. Finn, you're up to question number five.
5: Here we go. This is where the prizes live.
0: You don't want
5: live.
0: To run out of fuel, Finn.
5: Get ready. Which Australian rock band has announced that they are reuniting for a national tour in September next year?
6: Oh, God, I saw this the other day. Powderfinger?
5: It is.
0: Yes, it is.
5: It's not Wawanee. I know you were thinking
0: Clearly
5: that.
0: You're a big fan, Finn.
6: Yes,
0: Finn?
6: I am.
0: Yes, you are. What's your favourite Powderfinger song, Finn?
6: Can't think of one off the top of my head.
5: That's okay.
0: So when you say you're a big fan.
5: That's because you were bullying him.
0: How am I bullying Finn?
5: I'm just asking. Big fan. What's your favourite song, big fan?
0: Finn, I'm asking you questions. I'm hardly flushing his head down the toilet, but, you know.
5: Finn, you don't have to
0: answer. Do you know what we should do?
5: Plead the fifth, fan.
0: I just had Finn. Hey, Finn, I've got it. You know Friday Feels sessions that we do on our radio show on a Friday?
6: Yes, I do.
0: Imagine Powderfinger doing that.
5: Imagine. Are you putting it out into the ether?
0: Let's make it happen.
5: Let's
0: get the wheels in motion. Mm-hmm. That would be a good thing.
5: Manifest it.
0: Finn, you'd be front and centre for that.
6: Yeah.
5: You'll say, play my favourite, you'll say. Play it.
0: Play that one that goes like that. Congratulations to you, Finn. You've won the jam pack. You have $300 to spend at Mr. Rose's. Some moments call for gifts. Some call for extraordinary gifts from Mr. Rose's. Naturally extraordinary. Visit Mr. Roses. Finn, thank you.
6: Thank you, guys. Thank you so much.
5: Thanks, Finn. We've had Mr. Roses. We've had Father Longlegs. We've had it all.
0: Like a Dog.
5: What?
0: That's my favourite Powderfinger song.
5: Oh. Let's leave it to them, shall we?
0: Anyway, just saying.
5: Lots of things coming up.
0: JonesyDemanda.com.au if you want to be a part of that.
5: We have our last
0: Not
5: chance.
0: Not my singing Like a Dog.
5: We have our last, your last chance. To go to the Grand Prix next year with J&A's Hot Lap, and someone will get an upgrade to be in the grandstand.
0: It's Jonesy and Amanda driving you home for Jam Nation.
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0: way to heaven.
1: Hello there, it's Jonesy Demander driving you home this Monday. Always great to watch the great race, Bathurst 1000, yesterday. There's always heartbreak when you watch Bathurst.
2: There often is, and what I find astonishing is that that race can go all day, and yet it comes down to the last minutes.
1: Have you been to Bathurst?
2: Yeah, I've been to Bathurst a number of times. Yep. I did a very early Beyond 2000 story years and years ago with, who was the Canadian?
1: Alan Moffat.
2: That era. Yeah, right. And why are you laughing?
1: That was a long time ago.
2: Okay. I wasn't wearing a bustle. I went around in my jalopy.
1: Steam-powered cars, I believe.
2: But the technology that Channel 7 used to employ inside the cars was world first. Yeah, that's what we're doing.
1: I was wondering that because they still use helicopters to film the cars as they're ripping around the track. And I thought, well, it's only a matter of time before they just get drones to do that. And I'm surprised they still use the helicopters. Although helicopter pilots going, shut up.
2: Yeah, shut up, Jonesy, shut up.
1: Stop saying that.
2: But what a dramatic ending.
1: That was extraordinary. And Anton Di Pasquale was on his way, but he was on fumes.
3: They are not sure that this car's going to make it around one more lap. The guys from Chevrolet just ran in here and said, don't pit, don't bother, just hope.
4: Don't bother.
5: Well, I've run it out or win.
2: Did he come to a complete stop or he just slowed so much everyone overtook him?
1: Yeah, because you're out of fuel. It's a
2: V8. I have sympathy. I know how it goes.
1: Have you not seen Mad Max?
2: I know what it's like to run out of fuel.
1: On the upside, Brody Kostecki won and Zach Bates, Alison Drower's son. Alison Drower was a good friend of ours on the show and she passed away a couple of years ago and Zach came in at number three. But so I was
2: Zach's
1: really
2: dad's ready. A motor
1: yeah, racing. Yeah. Huge. He comes from a long line of motor racing family, but it was a really good race. And I watched it pretty much from go to woe, which I don't usually do because it wasn't under yellows a lot within the race.
2: So it was a faster situation.
1: Yeah, because every time I was waiting for something to happen, it didn't happen. So you just end up just watching it. It's all consuming.
2: Mm-hmm.
1: And all the coverage, you know, you got Mark Larkham with his texter giving you all the telemetry and stuff. I used to work with Mark Larkham on RPM, that show I did on Channel 10.
2: Mm-hmm.
1: And he just knows his stuff. So, and they're right into it. So hats off to them all. It was a great broadcast, mm-hmm. I thought.
2: Good.
1: And I thought of you when he ran out of fuel because you're a little Miss Fuel Rudder.
2: I'm not anymore. I've learnt not to be.
1: Well, you've got a car that tells you exactly how many.
2: I get a phone call from Germany saying, it is time.
1: Fräulein.
2: Time to fill up. There's been a shift in barometric pressure and you have no fuel.
1: Yeah.
2: The problem is you would never have known about it if I hadn't been meeting you.
1: Yeah.
2: That's the problem. And that's why it was the worst of all circumstances. Mm. You and I were going to film something for our socials and you were meeting me at home.
1: Yep.
2: And on the way home through the Harbour Tunnel, I ran out of petrol. And I used to wonder when you're in your car and you hear, there's been an incident. Turn on your radio. There has been an incident. Please avoid the obstacle in the left lane. And that ended up being me. I was the obstacle in the left lane. I had to wait there for a tow truck to come and attach. And I sat in the tow truck towing my car, listening to our radio station.
1: Saying, some dope has run out of fuel.
2: On the way to get some petrol.
1: Meanwhile,
2: you were at my home.
1: We were just standing there. I said, where the hell is she? And then there was a call and Harley went, okay. Mm. And I said, what's the matter? She goes, she's run out of fuel. And I laughed.
2: Well,
1: and then you showed up some time later and you said to us both, shut up.
2: I know.
1: And you were mad at us.
2: I would have sworn him to secrecy if you hadn't been there. You would never, ever have known.
1: It's just not that hard.
2: Look,
1: just put
2: surprisingly, it is surprisingly easy.
1: Yeah. As I said, your car measures fuel to the micrometer.
2: I understand, Brendan. I thought I could push it a little bit further. Everyone says, oh, you've got an extra half tank. Come on.
1: You'd be hopeless in a post-apocalyptic world on Mad Max.
2: Just for the outfits.
1: Are you any good at siphoning? You know, our hot lap is coming up. Other racing forms, the Melbourne Grand Prix
2: next
1: year.
2: Other racing forms, that's how they advertise it.
1: The
2: F1.
1: That's coming up.
2: We'd like you to be there. Would you like to be there? We're going to put you to the test next.
1: Don't call us. We'll call you next. It's Jonesy Demander driving you home for Jam Nation.
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10: No delays on Sturt Street bypass through the CBD. Under speed on Wilcox Street outbound through Garber to Duckworth Street, Mather Street. And Ingham Road outbound is heavy through Cosgrove approaching Wilcox Street. 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I'm Brad Moore, traffic in 30 minutes on Power 100.
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16: Victim numbers are down 9.6%, but most serious crimes are committed by repeat offenders, often while they're on bail. 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
3: Hot Lap.
0: All right. Go on, do the big all right.
4: All right.
0: Okay.
4: I pity the fool.
0: Okay. You've gone full, Mr. T. Settle it down a bit, okay? You don't want to run out of gas.
4: No, it's not good for my throat.
0: Every afternoon this week, we have been revealing a category from anything from Aussie TV shows to other things, and you could be at the Melbourne Grand Prix on us next year.
4: Let me tell you how this works. We give you 30 seconds. You have to give us five examples of the category in mm-hmm. that time to get two tickets to the Sunday of the Grand Prix. Absolutely
0: yep.
4: brilliant. And you'll also go into the draw, which we will draw today, mm-hmm. for someone to go into the grandstand.
0: We were talking last week about bringing back the celebrity race.
4: Oh, you were talking about it.
0: Well, my star had risen enough and I was offered a position and then they canned it.
4: How about a celebrity running race?
0: I think they've done that around Bathurst.
4: No.
0: Yeah, seriously, I think they did. And then they canned it because people became a bit of a target at the top of the mountain there at McPhillamy Park. People throwing stuff. Yeah, good on you, D. Costilla. Run, mate.
4: Good on you, Glenn Ridge.
0: Anyway, Danny is in Narrawarra.
4: Hello, Danny.
5: Hey, guys. How you going?
0: Great.
4: Would you very much like to be at the Grand Prix next year?
5: Would love to. I've never been, so.
0: Well, there you go. You could see me and Eddie racing for pinks.
4: Okay, on foot. So here's how this works. We're about to give you a category. You have to give us five examples of something in that category. You get the gist. And you'll be getting
5: yep,
4: those tickets.
5: Good.
4: Okay, Danny, here we go.
0: Today's category is hairstyles.
4: Go. Five hairstyles.
5: Or mullet, bowl cut, bob, Jennifer Aniston, skullet.
4: You've done it.
0: That'll do.
4: The skullet. You've gone with all the great ones.
0: The skullet.
4: The mullet and
0: here
4: the skullet.
0: Here comes me, Danny. You are,
5: Thanks
0: Danny.
5: Thanks so much, guys. That's amazing.
0: Congratulations. You've got two Sunday GA passes to the Formula One, and you're in the running for a VIP upgrade. If you win, you'll be watching for the grandstand. We will be announcing a winner in exactly 9 minutes from now.
4: 9 minutes from now. Don't go anywhere, Danny, because it could be you.
5: Sounds fantastic, guys. Thanks so much.
0: It's lights out in Melbourne. Don't miss the Formula One Moët and Chandon Australian Grand Prix in 2027 in April. Tickets on sale now at grandprix.com.au. 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
5: Walcott Street outbound has been a minor build-up through Garber around Duckworth Street and Mather Street. Quite heavy, though, on Ingham Road outbound through Cosgrove at Walcott Street, and a good run on the ring road through Bowling Plains, Condon and Douglas. 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I'm Brad Ball, traffic 30 minutes on Power 100.
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6: Hello, I'm Monique Crichton. The wife of an Australian man detained in Iraq since 2021 says she's hugely relieved he's finally on his way home. Robert Pether is on a flight. The engineer was arrested in 2021 on what he calls trumped-up fraud charges linked to a construction dispute in Baghdad. His wife says she's glad the nightmare can finally end. A development in the case of a Western Australian man facing court action in Thailand over the death of a 17-year-old girl. You may remember a body was found in a suitcase in Pattaya back in June. It's been revealed Simon Peter Carman will plead guilty to concealment. Simon Peter Carman will plead guilty to concealing a corpse, but

0: Terror Attack Royal Commission is set to hold a secret hearing later this month. The classified session will examine security and intelligence arrangements leading up to the deadly attack. Commissioners say the public will be excluded due to national security concerns and ongoing criminal proceedings. And a chimp has passed a medical after travelling more than 2,000 k's from Rockhampton to her new home in SA. Cassie now settling into her surroundings at Monarto Safari Park.
1: Upset with your current wholesaler?
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0: In sport, the Aussie men have the upper hand heading into day four of the first cricket test against South Africa in Durban. The visitors sitting on none for 33 in their second dig, a lead of 139. A new chapter for Tyson Frizzell, the former Knights forward, has signed a one-year deal with the West Tigers, extending his NRL career into a 17th season. And the Thunder have landed one of the biggest signings of the WBBL off-season. England quick Lauren Bell returns to Sydney with the world number 5 T20 bowler locked in for the full campaign. That's the latest in news and sport.
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6: Partly cloudy the remainder of your afternoon. We head down to 21 overnight and showers expected from tomorrow onwards through the week. Just light showers, but by this Saturday and Sunday, we're looking at about 20 collective mil through the weekend.
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19: Showtime! So excited about 2027. It's going to be great. The Melbourne Grand Prix is happening and we've been giving away tickets to just general admission tickets, which is pretty good in itself.
20: Pretty amazing,
19: pretty
20: absolutely.
19: Good.
20: But would you like to be in the grandstand?
19: Would you like? And I remember being 1 year and I saw Jerry Hall just walking around.
20: Yeah.
19: And there was Dr. Chris Brown.
20: She gave Chris Brown the eye.
19: She was quite keen.
20: He was checking the fetlocks.
19: She said, have him washed and brought to my room. Chris ran away. I've never seen him run so quick in my life. But he's like a gazelle. But away from that, we've been giving these tickets away. And now it's time to upgrade someone.
20: So somewhere, all the people who've won have gone into a hat and we are going to be announcing who has got the upgrade to be in the grandstand.
19: And you know who that person is?
20: Tell me.
19: It is the one, the only, here goes Big Beth, the Beth.
20: Beth, it's you.
21: Did you say me?
19: It's you,
20: Beth.
21: Did you say me?
19: Oh, we said you, Beth.
21: Oh, my God, I'm revved up like everything. I've never been in the grandstand ever.
20: Oh, wow.
21: I'm so excited. Thank you, Jonesy and Amanda. I'm shaking.
20: You sound like a jockey, Beth.
19: You're going to run out of fuel.
20: Yeah, Beth.
21: I think I've often started racing already.
19: Bring it down an octave, Beth.
20: Beth, brilliant. Congratulations.
19: You've done so well. Congratulations to you, Beth.
20: Yes, that's right. Well done.
21: That's fantastic.
19: That's okay, Beth. We're looking forward to the celebrity car race, which we're working on at the moment.
20: Oh, come on.
19: So far, Eddie Maguire, me, you.
20: And the big red car from the Wiggles.
19: I'm going to say put that into the wall. It's going to happen. Beth, good work, you. It's lights out in Melbourne. Don't miss the Formula One Moët and Chandon Australian Grand Prix 2027 in April. Tickets on sale now at grandprix.com.au. You're on the telly tonight with your son.
20: With my son, Jack. Let's discuss all that involves.
19: It's Jonesy and Amanda driving you home for Jam Nation.
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0: Hello there, it's Jonesy and Amanda driving you home this Monday afternoon. And it works, it's good. You're on the telly tonight.
1: I am, with my son Jack.
0: When are you not on the telly, some might say?
1: Quite often. Sean McAuliffe has a new show called Sean McAuliffe Parents Evening, where parents and children, either the parent or the child is, I don't like the word celebrity, but there it is.
0: So you're the celebrity and Jack is the normal person.
1: The normal person.
0: But his celebrity's on the rise.
1: And we go against another couple of teams.
0: Mm-hmm.
1: And the parent has to guess what their child knows, whether it's popular culture. The subjects might be wrestling. It
0: yep.
1: might be music. It could be anything. And you have to guess how many questions your child can answer about that category. But the questions are silly and fun anyway. So it's academic, thank goodness.
0: It's
1: but
0: academic.
1: Some of it's quite interesting. For example,
0: yes.
1: It's generational. Jack didn't know who Elle Macpherson was.
0: Really?
1: He thought she might have been Jessica Alba. And we're all going, what? But then why would he know?
0: It was just a picture of Elle?
1: Yeah, just a picture. Because why would he know who she was?
0: What was the picture?
1: Just head and shoulders.
0: Oh, okay. It wasn't like the Tab commercial.
1: No, but
0: remember when we saw that? I remember my dad walking past the TV when that was on and he was drinking a cup of tea and he just tipped it all down his front.
1: I remember he also did that when he saw Boy George thinking that was a girl.
0: He did. He walked by, oh, she's all right. And I was just watching Countdown, didn't think of anything. My father died thinking the Boy George is a girl.
1: What a terrible lack of knowledge to take into heaven. But that, so it's interesting, the generational stuff. Why would he know that? I assume people were born, Australians knew that in their DNA.
0: Yeah, you'd think so.
1: So it was fun. It was fun to compete with him.
0: Oh, good-o. He certainly brought the bants when he...
2: Very best of luck to you.
3: Thank you.
2: I'm sure you do well.
3: If I get these right, I can sleep inside tonight.
2: Very generous. Okay, eight. Eight lyrical names, but your mother has been on radio for 63 years.
3: Yes, yes.
4: It's true.
3: She started when she was middle-aged, so.
5: I didn't even hear that. What did he say?
0: He's got the gift, that
1: hasn't kid. He just? It gets feisty, don't you worry.
0: Sean McAuliffe is going to be joining us next. It's Jonesy and Amanda driving you home for Jam Nation.
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0: Hello, it's Jonesy Demanda driving you home this Monday afternoon.
1: You know, we like to think as parents that we know our children pretty well and we know what they're good at and what they're bad at. Sean McAuliffe turned this information or lack of information into a game show and he's put the evidence on television. My son Jack and I appear on Parents Evening, which is on the television tonight, Sean McAuliffe's latest game show. I guess it's a game show, a parent-child game show.
0: Yeah.
1: We're on tonight. We thought, what better time to talk to Sean than now.
0: Here he is, the great man.
2: Hello.
0: Hello. Not since, and I think this time for it to come back, because there used to be Family Double Dare with Jerry Sont some years ago. But
1: were they physical dares?
0: They were physical dares, but we haven't seen that for some time. So I would say the world has been crying out for this genre to come back.
2: Well, it's a bit, it's not, we don't do any dares. Amanda was on it. Of course, Jonesy, as usual, we never invite you to be on the show.
0: I know.
2: I'm involved in.
0: I think when, what was it, that show you used to do, the Generation One?
1: What do you mean? What you're talking about your generation, it was called.
0: I long established that Channel 10 hate me and anything that I have to do with them. So I'm happy. I'm happy to burn that bridge, if there was even a bridge to begin with.
2: There was never a bridge built, but as I recall, because I was watching the second series of The Piano, and I'm sure that I saw you walking in the background in a shopping centre, and Amanda didn't even invite you over.
0: No.
2: Play The Piano.
0: She doesn't like me outshining her.
1: No, I phoned the ABC and said, cut him out.
0: Cut him out. I don't want him. It's like Joseph and his Technicolor Dreamcoat. It's the talents.
1: Enough about you, Brendan Jones.
0: Sure.
1: We're here to talk about my
0: I'll
1: son,
0: stick with
1: Jack.
0: Seven and nine.
1: My son, Jack, on this television program. Tell us, Sean, for those who don't know, tell us about the premise of the show.
2: Well, when I say we, I mean my own son, Gabe, and I invite on three sets of guests. Okay, so it's three teams of two, and each team is made up of either a parent, a famous parent perhaps, and their not-so-famous child, or a famous child and their not-so-famous parent. But it's important that one of them, at least, not have a filter. But we got Amanda and Jack on, and I don't think either of you had a filter. We had Abby Chatfield and her mum, again, no filter, and Brett Blake and his dad, and I don't know, maybe Brett's dad had a filter.
1: And I think Brett's dad sometimes wished that Brett had had a filter.
2: Yeah, Brett has no filter. So tonight is unfiltered. And usually the point of it is that we get to see our celebrity friends in a slightly different light, because you can't fake it. You can't play this persona in front of your parent or child. And Amanda, I've been saying all this morning in promoting the show that you come across on television and radio like a lovely person, but in reality you're a complete monster. And that's what we see tonight.
0: And so with the hosting with your son, Gabe, do you guys like host together?
2: Yeah, that's the best way to do it. You wouldn't know that working with Amanda, but we share the duties equally. And Gabe's doing the scorekeeping and the timekeeping. Oh. He's the functional fella. He's the guy who keeps the show moving. He's kind of the Jonesy of the outfit.
0: Right, he's the brains of the operation.
2: Whereas all the adoration and all the press
0: goes to the magi. Yeah,
2: Amanda slash Sean, we do the same function. Well, it's very good. And Amanda will tell you this, the joy of actually spending some time with your child, even though there's a camera there, it doesn't make it any less wonderful.
1: Isn't that the truth? And I know most parents are like this. You will do anything to hang out with your children. You will do anything.
2: Yeah.
1: And so paying them to come on television has been the best thing ever. If we could do it again, Sean, I'd really appreciate it.
2: It's the only way forward. And unfortunately, now you've set that as the norm. So whenever you spend time with Jake, you're going to have to pay him.
1: Yeah. Pay him and set up a small camera.
0: Amanda
1: in the
0: once
1: corner.
0: Did a Woolworths commercial, and afterwards, Jack would have been about eight. He said, Where's the wrap party?
1: He said, where's the wrap party? And I said, here's a hot chocolate. We're going home
0: now. This is your wrap party, mate. Well, I'm looking forward to watching this. 7:30 tonight on 10 and 10 Play. Sean McAuliffe's Parents Evening. It's on. Check it out. Sean, thank you.
2: Jonesy, thank you. Amanda, always lovely to see you. And I'll talk to you later about the next gig. Don't tell Jonesy.
1: Thank you for throwing in the grenade. I really appreciate it.
0: I'll stride around in the fruited plains of 9 and 7.
1: Okay. Thank you.
0: It's Jonesy and Amanda driving you home for Jam Nation.
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0: Hello there, it's Jonesy Demander driving you home this Monday afternoon. After the weekend, we need some local news, and this local news comes to us from Launceston. Ryan, do we have a local news Launceston?
1: I don't think you would you?
2: Yeah, we do.
0: Local news happening now in Launceston. Locally.
1: What was that?
0: That's the Launceston Cricket Club and their team song.
1: Oh, my apologies.
0: You know anything? Launceston's Mayor, Matthew Garwood, has faced scrutiny over nearly $18,000 charged to his council-issued credit card across 3 years. The spending included meals and alcohol, Uber Eats orders. For example, there was $61.24 for KFC and $83.75 for a four-person McBundle meal from McDonald's.
1: Wow. What are you getting a McBundle meal?
0: I'm not too sure. I'm not too sure.
1: Doesn't you sound very mayoral. Don't get that on your robes.
0: One thing that really stuck out, and Councillor Garwood has denied misusing public money, saying the expenses were connected to official duties. Like, for example, when he was
1: to have a McBundle meal.
0: When he was in Japan on a fact-finding mission.
1: They love Maccas.
0: He purchased multiple long-sleeve Tommy Hilfiger shirts to cover his extensive tattoos, and he was being mindful of Japanese culture. It was at that point I zoomed in on Matthew's picture, and he is adorned in tattoos. His complete neck. He's got the full-on, you know, the neck brace tattoo. Looks like they're wearing a neck brace.
1: Yeah, and full arms, presumably.
0: Full body. And I have no beef with tattoos, but I went straight to the comments because I wanted to see if any wags had put any comments. You know what? Not one person commented about his tattoos.
1: Did it make you feel old?
0: I was at that point. Because remember, I made a joke many years ago that the new CEO of our company, the person that sacks us, will have a full neck tattoo and Satan written on his forehead, akin with the horns as well.
1: He had to go last year.
0: No one will bat an eyelid. So this is where we're living. This is where we're happening.
1: I'm just looking at a picture of him now. That is a heavily tattooed body.
0: Yeah, and as I said, I have no...
1: He's also got a very good physique. Doesn't look like he eats a lot of Maccas and KFC. The secret's out. Right.
0: Maybe with the McBundle meal, he backed off the chips. He said, no fries for me. Local news happening now in Launceston. Locally, if you have any local news, please,
1: we'd love to know. If you can tell us what a McBundle meal is, we'd like to know that too.
0: I didn't know about a McBundle meal. I must say, I love your new car.
1: Yes, so you came and had a little pervy verve at it. Yeah.
0: I just wanted to see if it's okay. I wanted to check the wheels if they haven't been scraped yet.
1: I bought a special insurance that you pay $50 to have any scrapings filled. You only pay $50 to have the scrapings done. I can do the scrapings to have them fixed. Am I making any sense? I'll tell you more next.
0: It's Jonesy Demander driving you home for Jam Nation.
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9: A little bit of stop start on Sir Street. Minor build up around the CBD. No delays on Wilcox Street through Garvin around Duckworth Street and Mather Street. And Ingham Road outbound through Cosgrove has settled down approaching Wilcox Street. When sickness strikes, your pay doesn't have to stop. 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
15: Hi, I'm Rana Hussein. North Melbourne remain on top of the AFLW ladder after a 28-point win over Fremantle in round 9 action yesterday, while elsewhere the Blues made it 3 wins in a row with a 13-point victory over the Swans, and the Hawks beat the Lions by 25 points. A major boost for the Sydney Thunder ahead of WBBL 12 with English bowler Lauren Bell signing on. And the Aussie cricketers have secured a series win over Bangladesh after last night's 9-wicket win in the second one day out in Brisbane.
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0: Hello there, it's Jonesy and Amanda driving you home this Monday afternoon, the 12th of October.
1: So I got a new car and, you know, I'm emotional at the moment because I've lost my dog. And so I even got emotional. And I'm not a car person, as you know. I have no idea. To find out what car I actually already had, I had to fill out some forms. This is embarrassing. I had to find the photograph that I had taken last time when I picked up that car and it had a bow on it and zoom in to see what kind of car it was. I know the brand, the breed, but I didn't know the type.
0: Sure.
1: Anyway, I have a bad – so anyway, I got emotional having to clear things out of this car because this is the car that Minnie and I have travelled up and down the coast in. You know, we've had our little adventures. I've lifted her in out of the back of it in the last few months. I had to take her lead and all the dog poo, the roll of the dog poo bags.
0: Dog poo.
1: Out of the car. And so I said
0: you
1: goodbye
0: did this
1: and
0: all before you went to the dealer, didn't you?
1: Yes, no, good. I did. But I patted it and I said goodbye to it.
0: Oh, that's good.
1: At the dealership.
0: So you when I first met you, I just want a car that gets me from A to B. Remember, you couldn't drive a manual car.
1: I still can't.
0: Well, I remember I taught you how to drive.
1: Come on, you didn't teach
0: me. I took the station promotional ute and I took you out on the mean streets to do a bit of manual driving and that went well.
2: Here we go.
1: You're not giving me much instruction. Tell me how to do it.
2: You're doing well. Then you know brake? Yeah, brake. Okay, excellent. Okay, let's go. No.
1: What are you laughing? What have I done?
2: No, you've done well.
1: Did you second now? And first or just second?
2: First.
1: Yeah. Oh, I can't get first. Am I out of a lane?
2: Yeah,
1: okay. Look, you're supposed to be helping me. listen to you. Mr. Helpful.
2: Slow down, you're ripping the ring out of it.
1: Oh, when you say I've stuck to automatics ever since.
0: I can still smell that clutch.
1: I smelled a lot of things in that car that day. But also, I don't have a good history of when I've picked up cars in the past. Remember this? That time that it was near Christmas and they had a big, they were having a big Christmas party at the dealership and there was glassware all over these tables. It was going to be a beautiful Christmas event. I was picking up my car. My two children were small in the back and I was telling them to shut up. Because I was just agitated and just trying to run, when they're trying to explain how the car works, just run through it. And he said, can you put your foot on the brake? And in my anxiety, I revved the engine just in front of them all setting up the glassware, panicked everybody. Anyway, this time, once again, it was great. There's a bow on the front.
0: Yep.
1: Lovely. They run through the things. I don't remember a lot of it. And then I have to pull out of the dealership. And they're waving me off with the bow taken off. Bye-bye, off you go. Mm-hmm. It's a very busy intersection. And the car is a bit stiff on the accelerator only because it's new. And so I thought, I'll wait because it's a busy intersection. I'll wait because I've got to cross some lanes of traffic. But this nice woman was saying, come on, hurry up, come on out. And so she forced me to come out of the dealership across some lanes of traffic and I'm lurching and nearly hitting everything. I thought, how does that look? Fresh out of the dealership, they're waving me off and I almost smash it on the way out.
0: You did get mag wheel insurance?
1: I've got the insurance that covers for if I get little dings, if I get little, what are the things on the tires? You know, the scrapes?
0: Yeah, I don't think if is the word.
1: Anyway.
0: When you get the scrapes.
1: He had shown me how the radio works and all of that, but I'd forgotten, of course. And so I'm in the car and I thought, Siri, find Gold FM.
0: Yep.
1: This happened.
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4: 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But she ain't messing with no
1: so I'm lurching out of the dealership. And then I kept saying all the N-words and everything.
0: Yeah.
1: And then I said, I'll try.
0: What to the dealer? That was you.
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1: I listened to that all the way up. It's made my algorithm look really interesting.
0: See you later, Mother Beepers.
1: They thought, we misjudged her as I lurch out with that playing.
0: We've got a tab running. I reckon your wheels, what do you reckon, Ryan? This time, tomorrow afternoon, there'll be the first scrape.
1: See, this is why I've taken insurance. $50 to fix those small scrapes.
0: Well, I'll bet you
1: year.
0: $50.
5: What car is it, Amanda?
1: You know, this is embarrassing, Ryan. When I had to have them, I'd bought the car and then the man came down to show me all the technical stuff.
0: Yeah.
1: And I said, first question, what is it? I knew basically what it was, but he had to tell me what it was. I've written it down so I can tell you. It's a CX-1M.
0: That's a BMW, isn't it?
1: Yes. I've just traded the other one in.
0: Yeah.
1: Because I was so low to the ground. That's why I got all those scrapes on the front fender.
0: Of course.
1: Not the fender. What's that low thing?
0: The skirt.
1: No, the front.
0: The skirt. The apron at the front.
1: Isn't that called a...
0: Is it true that you handed the car over like the Bluesmobile at the end of the Blues Brothers movie?
1: They said it was in very good condition.
0: A smoking ruin.
1: So I'm on my way home now. It's all fine.
0: Instagram is coming up. It's Jonesy and Amanda driving you home for Jam Nation.
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1: Hello, I'm Monique Crichton. An Australian citizen is on his way home to his family 5 years after he was arrested in Iraq. Engineer Robert Pether was arrested on fraud charges in 2021, but has always maintained his innocence. The 31-year-old claims he was the victim of trumped-up charges linked to a dispute over the construction of a bank in Baghdad. Foreign Minister Penny Wong says she spoke to him before he boarded his flight.
2: But most importantly, I wished him well for his reunion with the family and for his recovery in the future. I know this has taken a real toll on him and on his family.
1: That's thanks to the ABC. An Australian man accused of murdering a 17-year-old girl in Thailand in June has pleaded guilty to concealing a body, but Simon Peter Carman maintains his innocence on three other charges. The ACTU wants more action on workplace deaths. It follows the release of figures showing 222 workers were killed at work here in Australia last year, the highest in a decade. Agriculture leading the list, with car crashes contributing the most. More changes are looming in the tertiary education sector. The WA government is considering merging three universities, Curtin, Murdoch and UWA. It follows similar moves in South Australia, where two institutions merged into one in time for semester one this year. And it's been another good weekend for Verity at the Hoyts box office. It has held on to top spot, while Other Mummy debuted at number two.
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1: In sport, Hawthorn, Sam Butler and Aidan Schubert are joining the Suns next season. Coach Justin Holbrook has signed a two-year contract extension with Newcastle after leading the Knights to the NRL Grand Final. It keeps him at the club until the end of 2030. A boost for the Dragons in the meantime. St George Illawarra appointing Nathan Fine and David Howlett as assistant coaches under Dean Young. And Aussie Oscar Piastri has finished fifth at the Singapore Grand Prix, won by Max Verstappen. That's the latest in news and sport.
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4: Partly cloudy the remainder of your afternoon. We head down to 21 overnight, and showers expected from tomorrow onwards through the week. Just light showers, but by this Saturday and Sunday, we're looking at about 20 collective mil through the weekend.
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17: Friday Feel Sessions, how good was Peter Garrett and Martin Rotzi from Midnight Oil? We didn't know what they were going to perform. We thought they were going to do one song, and then Pete said, do you mind if we do US Forces?
8: Because
17: he's having the AUKUS discussion, the public inquiry, which we should all be a part of, really, because our government, and not just this government, but governments before it, set up this deal with the AUKUS thing about our submarines.
8: He's going to be announcing those findings at the press gallery address, I think, this week or next week, and then we still have a chance to discuss it. But he said the deal is quite extraordinary.
17: It's a pretty dreadful deal.
8: Absolutely.
17: Anyway, US Forces.

0: rings true. A lot of people said some great comments on our social media, jonesydemanda.com.au. Many people just loving what Pete's bringing there. Although there were a few people that had a problem.
1: What kind of problem? This particular person,
0: Midnight Oil, lost me when they went into politics. I don't usually comment, but I said, what, in 1976? You know, the only non-political song they've ever done was Wedding Cake Island. That was an instrumental, nonetheless.
1: It was absolutely brilliant. We've got it on our socials if you want to have a look.
0: Coming up, you've got a case of worst.
1: Bad, worst, worstest. Yep. I think you're going to like it.
0: Instagram makes its return as well. It's Jonesy and Amanda driving you home for Jam Nation.
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0: Hello there, it's Jonesy and Amanda driving you home this Monday afternoon.
1: Let's look at this case of a bad worstest.
0: Ooh, I love bad worstest.
1: Say you're a shop. It's called The Art of Play. It's in Brooklyn.
0: Yep.
1: And it's got funky, gorgeous, fabulous kind of arty, interactive kind of stuff.
0: What sort of stuff?
1: Well, I haven't looked at all of it, but the things I've seen have been really...
0: Stuff you'd like?
1: Stuff I'd look.
0: Like
1: I'd like.
0: Buck your singing deer.
1: Maybe that kind of thing. And one of the things that was in that shop was this, it was mounted on the wall. It was a little bird that sang and twirled around.
0: Right.
1: I would have been very attracted to that shop.
0: An animatronic thing.
1: But what's bad is that someone has come into the shop and had a bad experience.
0: Oh, that's bad.
1: Worst. They put it online. They ranted about their bad experience online.
0: And what was the bad experience?
1: I'll tell you. They said they drove all the way to Brooklyn to check out the store that they thought looked really rad. And had a few things in mind to buy. They said, I was literally looked at as if I couldn't afford it and was told that he would find something comparable for me. Meaning, well, you obviously can't afford that thing, which was $15,000. I'll find something cheaper for you.
0: Oh, so was this for sale? This item was for sale.
1: And this person says, wow, dude, you're an idiot. You just lost a huge sale.
0: Mm-hmm.
1: But please go and check out The Art of Play in Brooklyn if you enjoy being treated like Julia Roberts' character in Pretty Woman. For sure, check it out.
0: Big mistake.
1: The shop itself has said that item wasn't actually for sale. And she's come back and said, well, I'll give you the details about what happened up. But, so bad, this happened. Mm-hmm. Worst, put it online.
0: Bad review.
1: Worstest, the person who this happened to was Kelly Clarkson. Oh. And this has amassed 35 million views. So, this The Art of Play, this shop that she went into, have said, we welcome everyone. We greet everyone who walks in the door with an invitation to pick up things and play with them.
0: Mm-hmm.
1: But that item wasn't for sale. They've said, imagine our surprise when our small local business was suddenly attacked by 8 million people who never visited our store. It's been a surreal experience to be the focus of such widespread outrage after just one mention by a celebrity. We're going to keep our heads down and hopefully we can clear things up with Kelly someday. As a talented popular singer once said, what doesn't kill you makes you stronger.
0: True.
1: Because they have said she went into the shop and inquired about that singing dancing bird.
0: But they've said it's not for sale.
1: They said it's permanently attached to the wall and isn't for sale. Kelly was going to drop it, but when she read that, she's changed her mind. She has said, cool, sure it wasn't for sale. That's the narrative Art of Play is going to go with. So the whole conversation we had where I asked you if it was for sale while pointing to the price tag hanging on the wall with a little singing bird didn't happen. As you elevator-eyed me saying in a condescending tone, it is for sale, but it costs $15,000, so if you'd like me to find something comparable for you, I can. So she's saying, so right, that never happened? Okay, mate. Okay, dude, she said. Mm. You're not only rude, you're a liar. Got it. And she said, I obviously support small businesses. I was literally at a small business trying to purchase things. You don't get a free pass to treat people less than in your store just because you're a small business. It's not hard to be kind. I never blast people, but you, my friend, are an exception. Your store is cool. You aren't.
0: Great.
1: So you don't want to piss off Kelly Clarkson.
0: No.
1: It's a bit of, I mean, we don't know the reality of who's right, but she's saying, this happened to me. And then she wasn't going to make a big deal of it when they come back and said, she's fibbing. She went, no, actually you are.
0: That's interesting though.
1: She can destroy their business overnight.
0: Easily. And this is the times that we live. The internet is a harsh judge.
1: Yeah, and she's got millions and millions of followers, as we know. And people, as the shop owner says, people who would have never set foot in our shop are saying terrible things about us and bad-mouthing us when they've never been here.
0: You know, this is something, well, you know, let's flesh out a bit of a statement.
1: Do you make it sound sexy?
0: Well, flesh out a statement.
1: Radio's supposed to be sexy, Brent.
0: Well, it's Monday.
1: Let's flesh out a statement.
0: It's been a busy week. Let's go. Maybe I think we'll go down to the Jonesy and Amanda Rams.
1: We'll put this to the pub test next.
0: It's Jonesy and Amanda driving you home for Jam Nation.
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0: Hello there, it's Jonesy Demander driving you home this Monday afternoon. Big celebrities making a complaint on small business. There's only one test we can put it to, and that is...
1: the good old-fashioned pub test.
0: Thank you, Sam. I'm sure if Sam Neill walked into a business and people didn't serve him, they would have got some comeuppance.
2: I don't know. He was such a nice person, as I'm sure Kelly Clarkson is. Here's the story, in case you've just joined us. On one side, we have Kelly Clarkson. She has gone into a store to buy a $15,000 quirky piece of art. The shop itself looked at her, she says, gave her side eye, said, presumably you can't afford that, let's find something cheaper for you, and were very condescending. She has called them out on that. They have said that item was never for sale. She's fibbing. And she said, no, that item was definitely for sale. So what's happened now is that this, she has something like, how many views did this get? This got 35 million views.
0: Wow.
2: 6,000 comments. People leaving terrible comments and reviews on this show's, on this store's site, even though people have never been there. It's a small business. And she's saying being a small business does not give you an excuse to treat people like that. She's saying it's not because I'm famous. It's because you shouldn't treat anybody like that.
0: Yep.
2: Interestingly, she's pretty much destroying that business, I think.
0: I remember years ago I went into a motorcycle store which no longer exists, and I went to get some motorcycle gloves, and I said, what size are these, mate? And the guy says, why don't you just put them on your hands and see if they fit? And I kind of laughed because he was so rude and dismissive. But he was eating a Domino's pizza at the counter, and not just a small pizza, a whole thing. So mid-mouthful of pizza, why don't you just put them on your hands, mate? And I remember I spoke about it on the
2: rage would have got to me if that happened to me.
0: I spoke about it on the radio, and this was, I must admit, probably about 15, 16 years ago. And I said it on the radio and talked about it. And at the time, it didn't have that sort of like focus. But then someone said, oh, I heard you slagging that bike shop. I'm not going there. So
2: it's really hard to, you and I.
0: But 15, 16 years ago, the internet wasn't what it is now.
2: No, but you and I are very aware as broadcasters.
0: Yeah.
2: The power of our words.
0: Certainly.
2: And what damage we can do to people. And I'd like to think we use that wisely. I'd like to think we do. Do you think it's fair that Kelly Clarkson can have a bad experience?
0: Would you say something?
2: I wouldn't put it on socials, no.
0: No.
2: Would you?
0: No, I probably wouldn't.
2: No, but she has, and then they escalated it by saying that didn't happen the way she's described it, and she went harder.
0: Well, yeah, if they sort of, because right now she's already gone in, so once the fight starts, you know, I'm going to flip-flop.
2: Would you have started the fight?
0: No, see, that's the tricky. Well, it's about who starts the fight and how you finish the fight, but if you've learned anything from the internet, no one wins a fight on the internet because it never stops. You never win a fight on Instagram.
2: Well, on one hand, you're going to have, hey, big punsy celebrity, that's not fair, taking on the little guy.
0: Yep.
2: And other people are saying, well, that little guy is obviously going to be rude to everyone.
0: And then you've got someone that says, I stopped listening to Midnight Oil when they became political.
2: Yeah.
0: And that's what you're dealing with.
2: Big celebrities making a complaint on a small business. Does this pass the pub test?
0: It's Jonesy Demander driving you home for Jam Nation.
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2: extra cash,
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0: 10 questions, 60 seconds on the clock. You can pass if you don't know an answer. We'll come back to that question if time permits. Get all the questions right, $1,000.
4: You can make it $2,000 by answering a bonus question, but it's double or nothing.
0: Barry is in Doreen. That's suburb Doreen. Hello, Barry.
4: Hi, Barry.
5: Hello, how are you?
0: Doing all right, Baz?
4: Do you get sick of hearing that you're in Doreen?
5: No.
0: That's great.
5: I'm from Sydney originally, so...
4: So you chose to move to Doreen.
0: It's okay, Barry, we're not the cops. Okay.
4: Barry, we've got 10 questions, we've got 60 seconds. If you're not sure, say pass. We might have time to come back, okay?
5: No worries, thank you.
4: All right, good luck, Barry. Here we go. Question one, what is 10 minus 2?
5: 8.
4: Question two, which nut is used in almond milk?
5: Almond.
4: Question three, My Happiness is sung by which Australian rock band?
5: Powderfinger.
4: Question three, traditionally, how many senses does a human have?
5: How many senses? 5.
4: Question 5. Which celebrity was famous for saying, I pity the fool?
5: Muhammad Ali.
4: Oh no. It's Mr. T.
0: I pity the fool.
5: Oh, I was there. Oh,
4: gee, dude, you were doing so well.
0: Man,
5: Damn it.
4: You're on a roll.
0: Barry, we won't tell anyone that you're in Doreen.
5: No.
0: We'll keep it on the deal. Oh, mate, yes, you were doing so well.
4: Oh, Barry, thank you.
0: Such a high.
5: I should have thought that extra second.
4: Oh.
0: The whole thing, the past is your friend.
4: She's a cruel mistress, this competition.
0: Doreen.
4: Don't tell Doreen.
0: Don't tell Doreen. You can play whenever you want. JonesyDemanda.com.au. Coming up next, the pub test. Today, big celebrities making a complaint on small business. Actually, Barry, what do you think about that?
5: I'll go with it.
0: Okay, all right. Sure, Barry.
4: I think Barry's been preoccupied with Doreen for a while.
0: Barry will just go with it. It's Jonesy and Amanda driving you home for Jam Nation.
3: 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They brought theirs.
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0: Hello, it's Jonesy Demanda driving you home this Monday afternoon, the 12th of October.
1: Pub test.
2: Pub test.
1: Let's pass the pub test.
3: If something sounds unlikely, then it should fail the pub test.
2: Yeah, the pub test.
4: Doesn't pass the sniff test.
5: Stop it. It's not helpful.
0: When there's big issues to flesh out, it's best we get down to the Jonesy Demanda Arms for the pub test because it's been a long week.
6: Well, it's Monday. Mm. It's a long week for a small business. It's a shop called Art of Play. It's in Brooklyn. Kelly Clarkson went to visit Art of Play. This is what I'll truncate the story for you. She had seen that they had a little tweeting bird sculpture for sale, $15,000.
0: It's like on a little perch.
6: It's cute. She went into the shop and said, I'd like to buy that. And they said to her, well, she says that they said, she said that their words were, we had a whole conversation. I asked you if it was for sale. I pointed to the price tag hanging on the wall with this title, Singing Bird. And you said, it's $15,000. But they were condescending to her and saying, would you like me to show you something cheaper, as if she wasn't worth the time of day. She has gone public with this story on her socials, complaining about the service she got. The place itself said, that was never for sale. She's made it up and she said, no, you're lying, et cetera, et cetera. This small business.
0: Is this typical of Kelly Clarkson?
6: No, I don't think she's not a poo stirrer. But this has had 35 million views. And so some people are saying, leave the small business alone. Mm-hmm. And others are saying, I've had bad service there too. And she's just a civilian saying, they weren't nice at the end.
0: Well, it's a great deal of responsibility if you post something online. You're always always publishing, which
6: well,
0: I say to
6: you're
0: anyone
6: one
0: who cares.
6: One of the world's most famous people, as she is. But she was ready to let it go. They've called her out and she said, no, in fact, you're the liars here. You're not nice people. So there we are.
0: Big celebrities making a complaint on small business. Does this pass the pub test?
7: The small business should not have been subject to a celebrity that can rant to that extent because they chose to do what they do. But at the same time, if that celebrity was choosing to pick something off the floor that maybe wasn't for sale, but hey, at $15,000 it maybe was for sale, maybe the front staff weren't the business owner to begin with. So ironically, they don't deserve the grief either because they're just literally trying to do their job as staff.
8: Well, in the case of this one, I'm on the side of the store because of their explanation that they put on their social media. The piece of work that they put in, it was a one-off that was made for them. There's been evidence on their past social media saying that Molly the bird has never been on sale. So when she said, I want to buy that bird, they've actually said to her, it's not actually on sale, but I can show you some that we've got that are similar to that. So I'm on the side of the business. It seems to me that Kelly Clarkson has taken it way out of context.
9: I used to buy a panel van back in 1990. We get in the car, he'd drive around the block, and we drive straight back in. I said, you reckon I can drive it? I've got it in 19. And he's gone, no, I don't think you can afford it. So I went up to Castle Hill, saw a panel van there. I bought it right there and there for cash. And went back, parked the other panel van, but the new panel van beside the one they had. The owner comes over of the dealer and says, oh, can I interest you in one? I said, no, it's all right. I just went and bought this one at somewhere else because your fella over there wouldn't sell it to me. He goes, what's up? He goes, well, you wouldn't sell a car to this gentleman? He says, no, I don't think you can afford it. He says, well, you just bought one. Guess what? You're fired.
0: Well, they had no trouble selling you a brand new panel van last week, did they?
10: Righto, you two. That's enough.
6: Well, that is our show in a nutshell. If you'd like to hear more of it, on is probably the right expression. And head to jonesynamanda.com.au.
0: Do that if you'd like to register for some cool stuff coming your way. We'll catch you tomorrow.
6: See you then.
0: Good day to you.
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0: 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If we agree with the misheard you're sending in, you'll hear this. If we don't hear it. And for the really great ones.
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0: Last week, two Hall of Famers. Bobby had the temper trap. Sun Geezer. I really like that one. It's like a kind of Cockney phrase. He's trying to do it in the style.
3: Sun Geezer.
0: He's trying to do a Jason Statham. Sun Geezer.
3: Sun Geezer.
0: And this one, Dan, had the Fontaine Starburst. I want to see you alone. I want Sharon Stone.
4: I want to see you alone. I want Sharon Stone.
0: All right. There were two great ones. All right. Brand new Miss Hurdler. Let's see what you've got. Athalie Mason. Oh, great name. Queen Bohemian Rhapsody. Bismillah, no, we will not let you go.
5: Bismillah, no, we will not let you go.
0: Or is it Athalie's friend Mitch Miller? Mitch Miller, no, we will not let you go.
5: Bismillah, no.
0: It's very quick, but I think it's a Mitch.
5: Bismillah,
0: yes.
5: No, we will not let you go.
0: Yeah, Mitch in there. Rich has got Adele. Hello. Sorry, I don't know what was in there.
6: Hello.
0: Adele, hello. Tell you I'm so sorry.
7: Tell you I'm sorry.
0: Tell you I'm so sorry. Is it tell you I'm snoring?
7: Tell you I'm sorry.
0: Yeah, snoring's
7: yes.
0: There.
7: Tell you.
0: Kiara Eden's got Calvin Harris with Florence Welch, Sweet Nothing. I'm living on such sweet nothing. Or has Florence got a headache and she's actually living on sexy Nurofen? Oh, that's a great one. Not just Nurofen, it's sexy Nurofen. It's a special under-counter one they do.
2: Instant Hall of Famer.
0: Melissa, John Farnham, Age of Reason. Someone's got another misheard on top of the misheard. So, John Farnham, Age of Reason, now that our fathers have gone, this line.
8: And now that our fathers have gone.
0: Thanks to this feature, whenever I hear that now, we hear the original misheard, which is, now that I fathered a dog.
8: And now that our fathers have gone.
0: Now there's a new miss here. Now that our father's at golf. Yeah.
6: Yeah.
0: All right, Phil.

0: has got midnight oil, power on the passion. It's better to die on your feet than live on your knees. Or is Peter Garrett nibbling his knees? It's better to die on your feet than nibble your knees. Oh, there's nibbling in there. It's 100% nibbling your knees. Yeah, brilliant.
1: Instant Hall of Famer.
0: Peter, Noah Rinker, Save My Soul. You only get one shot, everything to lose.
2: You only get one shot, everything to lose.
0: Or does Noah love a vindaloo curry? You only get one shot at the vindaloo.
2: You only get one shot, everything to lose.
0: Wow. Crystal clear. Great spot, Peter. You only get one shot at the vindaloo?
2: You only get one shot, everything to lose.
0: Come on in.
1: Instant Hall of Famer.
0: Very, very good. All right. Thank you very much, Jimmy, Mr. Rix. 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

0: Christian O'Connell Show. Rate your weekend out of 5. Let me know. Patsy, how was yours?
1: I have to say it was 5 out of 5. Had a brilliant, great weekend, yeah. Operation Christmas in our household is now well and truly launched and underway.
0: Second weekend in October.
1: Yes, a bit earlier. You might remember Friday I said the neighbours next door had already put up their Christmas inflatables. And
0: shots
1: my husband,
0: fired in the cul-de-sac.
1: Yes. The war is on, and there's no way that the love god, my husband, could be beaten. So it meant that we also had to launch 2 weeks earlier this year. So he got all new outside lights. He's put up about 80 metres of icicle lights.
0: Oh, my word. I don't think even the Eiffel Tower has that. 80 metres?
1: 80 metres. It looks magnificent.
0: Does it?
1: It does. It looks beautiful. You should see it. You could see it from two suburbs
0: away.
1: Well,
0: we probably can. I'll go on Google Earth. We'll have a look. Great Wall of China and Pat's place with the lights up.
1: Took him all weekend. So he's got white lights and coloured lights he's introduced. He likes to tweak it a little different each year. And we've introduced coloured lights.
0: Oh, I love coloured lights. Yes. Every other year, I'm allowed to have coloured lights on the Christmas tree. The rest of the family think they look tacky. I love coloured lights on the tree. But Patsy, it is really early.
1: I mean, you're
0: even earlier than Halloween.
1: Oh, that's okay, though. That's all right.
0: All right, let me tell you about what happened Friday afternoon. Okay, so my youngest daughter, who is a month away from 20, she is weeks away from finishing her second year at university. A bright spark, okay? Promising future ahead of her. I get a panic call from a Friday afternoon. Dad, I've just swallowed a ring pull from a can.
1: Oh.
0: What should I do? And first of all, I'm going to go, why are you calling me? You need to go to the emergency department right now.
2: Not the emergency
0: department. No, you have to.
1: Yeah,
2: why? Because you swallowed a can.
0: No, because I'll tell you why. I even put it into ChatGPT. That's who my daddy is. And it said, you got to tell your kid. To go to the emergency department because it can tear the esophagus or the stomach lining and the small intestine.
1: Oh, right.
0: Yeah.
1: Okay,
0: so I said, you need to go to the emergency department, right? I'll meet you there. Go to the Epworth. She says, no, don't worry. Sam, my boyfriend's going to take me. I'm like, fine, okay. Can you just let me know what happened? Yeah, we were having a picnic and I chugged a can of a drink called, I'm not familiar with it, Vodka Double Black.
2: Oh, Smirnoff Double Black. A classic. A classic.
0: And I went, a picnic? You're drinking that? Students.
2: Not like a high tea. It
0: no, certainly isn't. Anyway, it's just a girl emergency moment. It's there for a couple of hours. I said, they do two rounds of x-rays. Because it's aluminium, they can't find it. And they said, look, it's obviously not in your esophagus. You're breathing okay. You're swallowing fine. So it's going to process itself naturally. So she's in there for a couple of hours, obviously. And I just, to keep her going, I said a little voice note going, hey, why then? Maybe get them to do a scan of the brain. Just see how it is. A little bit of dad banter to lighten up. She has the audacity to send me this voice note blaming me. Have a listen to this.
3: Brain is working fine. Just a happy day frogging in the grass turned sour when I open mouth chugged a Smirnoff Double Black.
0: Open mouth chug.
3: And you know, it's probably your fault because I feel like when we were younger, we would always like rip off the can of the. Do you know, like you rip it off and then like you bend it even further to take it off of that, and then it fell in my drink, and I had a moment of like, I need to remember that this has fallen in my drink.
0: You really should.
3: And then I put it down, and clearly forgot, and then chugged it.
2: And that's your fault.
0: That's my fault.
2: That's your fault.
0: So my wife goes to me, she goes, Chris, to help the doctors. The doctors want to know the dimensions of the ring pull. You're going to need to go to a drive-thru and get one of these cans. I had to get in the car, go to the nearest drive-thru I could find, right? Bottle shop, jump out, because I don't know where they are. I don't drink double black Smirnoffs. I go to the young guy behind the counter, had a photo of it. Do you know where these are? I go, yeah, they're over there. And I could see him looking at me like, odd choice, and I only need one. I go to queue. There's a lady behind me called Janice who listens to the show. She asked for a selfie. I can see her looking at me in one lone can as if it's a traveller that I'm just going to have this before I go home to take the edge off how I feel right now. I'm going to open mouth chug. Smirnoff Double Black on a Friday at 4. The optics don't look great. No.
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0: Christian O'Connell's show. Christian, I ran out of fuel just as I was about to pull into the petrol station. The car literally rolled silently into the servo and stopped at the pump.
1: Oh, that's brilliant.
0: I went from a, oh, no, moment to a legend moment.
2: It's a legend.
0: That's incredible scenes. Richard, that's great. Christian, I ran out of fuel 50 k's up a dirt road in Zambia, a long way from the nearest city. So I had to catch an oxen cart to go and get some fuel and go back via oxen cart. That's amazing. What a story. Pat, you got a story about running out of fuel, mate?
1: Yeah, I'm always running out of fuel. I'm a bit like Sarah, your wife. I don't like fueling the car up, but I ran out of fuel in the middle of the car wash.
0: Oh, Pat, you're kidding.
1: Yes. I just kind of conked in there, and then it wouldn't even start. And then I had to do the guilt phone call to my husband and said, oh, the car's not working. And he said, has it got fuel? And I said, oh, yeah, no, I don't think so. And he said, why do you do this all the time? So he had to go and get a jerry can and come. But the trouble was, it was like a single car wash. It was a Sunday afternoon, yeah, and everyone was waiting to use it. So there was like this mile long of cars. It was awful. We couldn't move out of it. Couldn't get the car moved.
0: Oh,
1: couldn't
0: no.
1: even roll it out.
0: What a place
1: until
0: to be stuck.
1: He fueled it. He was so annoyed with me. It was not good.
0: Sally's on the line. Sally, what's your story for us then? What your story about swallowing something?
3: Yes. My daughter was at the dentist getting her teeth cleaned, everybody's favourite thing to do. And she's sitting there with her mouth open and the dentist says, don't swallow. She goes, sorry, what did you say?
0: Oh, no, too
3: and
0: late.
3: And she said, don't swallow. She had swallowed the little head toothbrush off the drill.
0: Oh, no.
1: Oh, no.
0: Oh, poor thing.
3: We had to go and get her x-rayed and everything. I think they were more worried it was in the lungs than anywhere else.
0: Yeah.
3: Mm. Yeah, so that was her love of the dentist turned into hate.
0: Yeah, incredible. Sally, thank you very much for your story.
3: Thank you.
0: Let's go to Ken now. Ken, what's your story for us, Kenny?
4: I was laying at my dad's place in October a few years ago, and I fell asleep, and I was having a chopper-chop, and I fell asleep, and that was in October.
2: Ken, you don't sound like a chopper-chop sort of guy.
4: Yeah, I just fell asleep with a chopper-chop in my mouth in October. Well, I must have, because in March the next year, yeah, I got rushed to hospital. They thought I had appendicitis, and they said, it'll just be keyhole surgery. I've cut from all the way down. 5 hours later, they took a chopper-chop stick out of my colon.
0: Oh, my God, you're kidding.
4: No, and they said it must have had a bit left on the end. And it
2: still got a big colon.
4: Worked its way down and sat there for so many months just jiggling around.
0: That is what? They're big little sticks, aren't they, in the old chopper-chops?
4: Yeah, because the surgeon might... I woke up and the surgeon had it in a bag and he's waving it in front of his face. So, do you remember this?
0: Reunited.
2: I'll finish that.
0: Oh, yeah, so a couple of licks left on that one, sir.
4: Yeah. And I had to go for x-rays that day, the day after, and there was a gentleman in the x-ray department and he looked at my file and he's gone, oh, you're chopper-chop man. I know you.
0: You're the sort of story they've been doing at medical conferences around the world, the Cup of Cup Man, Australia.
4: Yeah, well, I actually asked if they could put it in their journal, but they did delete my name.
2: A cautionary tale.
0: Yeah.
4: Yeah.
0: Ken, that is an amazing story. Very, very funny. Ken, thank you so much for sharing that today. You really made us smile. Thank you.
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0: Christian O'Connell Show. All right, I think this is going to be a big time waster. Yes, it is beer bands. It's Oktoberfest. All right, beer bands. Tally, who loves a frothy. Ooh. Cyndi Lauper, they call her Cyndi Lager.
1: Silverpuss.
0: Walk the Goon.
1: Gold.
0: Foster's the people.
1: Gold.
0: ABBA love to crack open a few.
1: Excuse me.
0: Well, they're getting on a bit, you know. Sometimes the bowels can be a bit, you know, they love to...
1: Sorry, ABBA love to what?
0: They love to crack open a few. Sure. I was just saying, you might have just... maybe some reception on the radio today. Slabber.
1: That's gold.
2: Brilliant.
0: Pint Floyd.
1: Silver.
0: Tinny Turner.
1: Silverpuss.
0: Bintang Clan.
1: Oh my God. That might be one of your best of the year.
0: Bintang Clan. Gold. I can see it now. Oh, Ghostface Killer.
1: In the singlet.
0: And Stevie Wonder loves a couple of cold ones at the weekend.
1: Yeah.
0: That's right, Stubby Wonder.
1: Why did you end on Bintang Clan?
0: I don't know. Why did I go in for Stubby Wonder? let's just remember the good old days of Bintang Clan. Now, Rio, what have you got? Beer bands.
1: These rappers love a beer. Bone Chugs and Harmonies.
0: Oh, very good. Gold.
1: This rapper loves a beer as well.
0: Yeah?
1: He's MC Hammered.
0: Oh, no, he's had too many. He's out with the blues.
1: Who else loves a beer? Jared Leto loves a beer. He's banned 30 Seconds to Mars.
0: No, Jared Leto? He's going over everyone's head right now.
1: Don't remember 30 Seconds to Mars?
0: Well, briefly.
1: And these guys in Vegas, they're bloody crazy when they go to the pub.
0: Yeah?
1: It's the Brewman Group.
0: Oh, terrible. Bronze. All right, what have you got then? Beer bands? Shuey Lewis and the News.
1: Oh, that's gold. That's very...
0: There we go. That's going to take some beating, actually. That's just coming from Alison. Well done, Alison. All right, what about No Stout?
1: Oh, gold.
0: There are a lot of time wasters coming in. Beer bands is, not surprised in this country, incredibly popular. Not Lady Gaga.
1: Mm-hmm.
0: No, Lady Crown Lager.
1: Dad's love a Crown Lager. Gold.
0: Uncanny 4X Men.
1: Silver.
0: What am Brett? VB40.
1: Silver plus.
0: A Sahai Morissette.
1: Bronze.
0: The VBGs.
1: Gold.
0: What an Andy. Pukey Lewis in the booth. He's had a few too many chewies.
1: Silver plus.
0: Stein Inch Nails.
1: Very good. Gold.
0: Ace of Case.
1: Gold.
0: Well done, Jono. Budweiser.
1: Budweiser. Gold.
0: Well done, Nathan. Barley Manilow.
1: Barley, yeah, silver.
0: Killing Heineken.
1: Silver.
0: VBDC.
1: Gold.
0: Beer bong, Jovi.
1: Gold.
0: That's very good. Katie Peroni.
1: Gold too.
0: By the way, I had a pint of Peroni Saturday night in a bar. $20!
1: It's great.
0: $20!
2: Oh, wow.
1: Yeah.
0: I couldn't believe it.
1: Yeah.
0: $20!
1: I have a theory. I think beers are cheaper in Sydney than Melbourne. I know everything else in Sydney is more expensive.
0: No, you're onto something. Yesterday, I ordered a pint of Peroni, $17.50.
1: Yes. Yeah, I don't know what it is.
0: It's right at the top. You heard it here first. Conspiracy. I call Jones and Amanda for that conspiracy feature they do. Keggy Loggins.
1: Keggy Loggins is gold.
0: well done, Josh. And that's the end of them, sorry. I got distracted and I saw a diary alert pop up.
2: Oh.
0: And it distracted me. That's all it takes. That's all it takes. It's a flimsy focus I have. All right, Rio, who is winning?
1: Alison, she led from the top with Shuey Lewis.
0: Shuey Lewis and the News. That's you, Alison. Congratulations. We are back tomorrow. Do you want to borrow intern Pete? My intern is now for hire as Australia's intern. So if you'd love to come and have Pete round at your job, whatever you do, email me, christian@christianoconnell.com.au. We're back tomorrow. Thank you very much for joining us.
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5: 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Engines pumping and thumping in time. The green light flashes, the flags go up, churning and burning.

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8: Welcome to the Christian O'Connell Show for Chemist Warehouse. In half an hour's time, you can find out, did Intempe survive that truck trip to Adelaide? Where is he? No, seriously, we need to know, where is he? Let him go, Bruce. More on that in half an hour. Do next half an hour, though. We do this on every Friday show. We go around the team. We call it Double Thumbs Up. Thanks to Specsavers. And if you're going to be reading or watching something this week, go and get your eyes tested. You don't need to be squinting at pages or the TV. Head to book your eye test online is the easiest way to do it. I've been a Specsavers customer since I moved here. Cannot recommend them enough. All right, Patsy, yes. What's it for you this week?
9: Oh, I watched something this week with the family that gave me body tingles. Wonka, The Golden Ticket on Netflix.
8: Now, I saw the trailer for this. This looks wild.
9: This
8: is it good?
9: Fantastic. This is like a real-life board game version of the classic movie. So it was filmed on the Gold Coast.
10: Board game version of the movie.
9: It's like it puts you into the movie in present time.
8: Was it filmed here?
9: Yes, on the Gold Coast. One of the biggest, or if not the biggest, sites that's ever been built in Australia for like a set.
8: Yeah, it looks
9: set,
8: huge.
9: Complete with like a nearly 30,000-gallon chocolate river. Like
10: that is awesome.
9: It's insane.
8: And the Gold Coast is the place to do that.
9: That's right. So this is great. So this pips 24 contestants. It's an American show. 24 contestants up against each other for $3 million. So basically, you know, a life supply of money. What takes you instantly is that it's an AI-generated voice of Gene Wilder actually kind of narrating the whole thing.
8: So lovely. Don't tell this radio station team, because if anything happens to us, don't worry. The Christian O'Connell Show will go off another 1,000 years.
10: That's actually chilling.
9: No, but it's lovely. It's endearing, Rio.
8: Oh, yeah, I'm sure that's what his family members said. It's like great-great-grandkids. How can we cash in on old Gene?
9: Well, it's funny.
8: Send him to Netflix.
9: We were watching it and I kept banging on. I'm saying to my husband, surely this isn't right. They're using his voice. This is very tactless. And then they put up on the screen his likeness used with the acceptance or, you know, tick of his estate.
10: Yeah, I bet the estate bloody loved
8: tick,
10: it.
8: Yes. Tick. Yes. Him, all the cousins and everyone.
9: Yeah. So then I could
8: I reckon
9: rest.
8: You're going to see more. But this sets a... It's strange because actually this is the start of it.
9: Yeah.
8: So that means that actually, like, you think about the singers and actors and actresses that pass... their voice and likeness could still be used for decades.
10: David Attenborough would be great. I mean,
8: yes. That's a good one, yeah.
9: Yes. But this is crazy. It is fantastic.
8: Is it good?
9: We loved it.
8: Oh, right.
9: We
8: loved it. Weekend.
9: Yeah, and then they leave the last few episodes and there was a wake. So it's all up there now, but we were watching it.
8: Well,
9: week
8: it's not
9: by
8: killing
9: week.
8: Off more kids like the movie. Because I watched it a couple of months ago. You watch it again as an adult. It's
9: beautiful.
8: A dark old movie.
9: No, it's
8: there
9: gorgeous.
8: Are children being dying, and he just like carries on with the tour of the factory, and then hands over his entire factory to a child he met earlier that day.
9: But this is like Hunger Games meets Survivor
8: meets a Gold Coast.
9: It's absolutely fantastic. And another highlight for me was one of the actual Oompa Loompas from the 71 movie is in this as well. As
8: probably done a lot of therapy.
10: Wait, he must be like an 80-year-old.
9: He is about 85. Yes, but it's brilliant. It's really great.
8: I mean, I'm sold. I will be watching this weekend.
9: Yeah.
8: It sounds insane.
10: I want to see that. It's a perfect.
8: Yeah, me too. I'm watching it for that.
9: Yeah, and you sort of.
8: He's not Oompa Loomping around, is he? Was he?
9: No, he's an Oompa Loompa in it.
10: What?
9: Yes.
10: That ain't right.
9: Yes. Yes.
10: 85-year-old man dressed
9: up
10: as
9: an Oompa Loompa.
8: It's a living, okay?
9: No, he's doing cartwheels across the stage. He's fantastic.
10: Okay, I'm 100% watching.
9: And that's not AI generated. It's real. But I loved it. It left me with. Goosebumps. I really, really loved it. The other thing this week is our council, God bless them, have changed our bins around. So they've swapped for some silly reason, you know, like Recycling Week is now Green Week and Green Week is now Recycling Week.
8: Chaos.
9: And I just can't, it's too much for my brain to compute.
8: Yep.
9: So I've downloaded an app called Bin Space App and it gives you basically a little nudge in the side as to, hey, it's green bin week. So we can see.
8: It's so sad.
9: I've
8: put this in my calendar and for the rest of the next, it's in there forever.
9: Yeah.
10: Perpetuity.
8: No, it is. Every Tuesday and what bin it is.
10: Hey,
8: so when people say, hey, what are you doing on November the 5th? I went, well, other than putting the bins out, I'm free. They're like, that's in your calendar? I went, 11 a.m. every Tuesday.
9: How sad is life? We need an app to tell us when to put the bins out and what bins to put out.
10: But you know what? I had my bin night last night and you were saying earlier in the week that you sort of reshuffle your bins around so they're ready for the
8: next week. So when I'm putting it back, the one that's just been empty goes behind the one that's about to be empty next week. So
10: that.
8: It have been rotation. It's ready to go next week.
10: Yes, I can't wait for next week.
8: You know what you're doing? You're giving a high five to future you. You're passing it forward.
9: Yes.
8: All right, we're going to take a break. It's double thumbs up thanks to Specsavers. Head to your local Specsavers today or book an eye test online. We're back after these.
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0: Christian O'Connell's show. We're doing double thumbs up. We'll catch up with intern Peter in the next 20 minutes. Friday recommendations. We're looking for yours as well. Whatever you are reading or watching at the moment, you can text me yours. 0475 031043. Rio, what is your double thumbs up this week? What are you enjoying?
1: I'm very excited to put forward

0: forward Sean McAuliffe's parents' evening because...
1: I was invited on this, but I had to pick one of my daughters and I couldn't, so I couldn't go on.
0: What do you mean?
1: Well, I was invited to go on.
0: Yeah.
1: And so and they said, we'd love to have, you know, you can bring one of your daughters. I couldn't pick just one of them.
0: Yeah.
1: It was not fair. So I didn't, you got to go on with your kids.
0: Well, yeah, I know. But why couldn't you could have picked one and then
2: just no,
0: the
2: next
1: season. No. That would have torn them against each other.
0: Well,
1: I would have loved to have gone on. It's a great show. And my friend in the UK does the UK. Romish does it in the UK.
0: Right.
1: Yeah, it's a brilliant show.
0: Well, you giving up your spot might have benefited the Lee family because my mum and my sister...
1: You're kidding.
0: ..are on
1: I'm
0: the
1: happy, having to give up. They've got an upgrade. When's the episode?
0: I don't know. They haven't told us.
1: Oh, brilliant.
0: But they went up against...
1: Mitch. Hang on a minute. I'm just reading the subtext here. You got bumped off.
0: Yes, he is.
1: Oh, no. Oh, no. Awkward. The guy on the breakfast show got bumped off.
0: Honestly, your family's a bit nicer than mine.
1: Your mum made a very bold choice. I've heard the show. It won't be Rio.
0: Alex, you're up.
2: Brutal.
1: Wow.
0: I know, brutal.
1: Oh, my God.
0: You're that telling Christmas me. Well, she did get
1: it's the... It's a TV show called Eclipsed.
0: She did get a slightly higher ATAR than me, so maybe that's why Mum went with Alex. But she was up against Mitch Churi and Brendan Favola.
1: Wow.
2: Oh, wow.
0: Real...
1: I didn't know they were part of the same family. Is Mitch Fev's son? Because you meant to go on with one of your kids. Wow, that's a huge showbiz story. That is. What scandal. Mitch is Fev's son?
0: No, Mitch went on with Mitch's mum.
1: Okay.
0: Fev took on his daughter.
1: Right.
2: Gotcha. Okay. Glad we sorted that.
1: All right, some recommendations from me for Double Thumbs Up. In terms of what we're watching at the moment, I'm really enjoying two shows. New American TV show starring and written by Sharon Horgan. If you saw Catastrophe or Bad Sisters, she's an amazing Irish actress and writer and director. This is called Youth. It's right up our street, Patsy. Mm. She's in her mid-50s, divorced. Her son left home and then moved back in. Her parents are aging. She's trying to have a sex life. It is half-hour episodes. It's really, really, really brutally honest.
0: Oh, awesome.
1: It's unflinching look at what it's like to be this age.
0: Yeah. Is it a comedy?
1: It is relentlessly funny. Sometimes it's hard to laugh because it's so true. Mm. You're looking away at yourself. It's brilliant. I cannot recommend it enough. Half an hour episodes. Yeah, they just roll along. It's on Prime. You can find it. It's called Youth, starring the one and only the great Sharon Horgan. And then my guilty pleasure at the moment, it's back for a second season, UK version of Celebrity Traitors.
0: Oh, I heard it's amazing.
1: It is.
0: Romish is on it, isn't he?
1: Romish is on, and Rob Beckett as well, James Acaster, Richard E. Grant.
0: James Acaster and Richard, their card, that's an amazing, they're like A-listers.
1: Yeah, it's fantastic. It's really, really good. That's on Channel 10. And then two books that I've really enjoyed over the last couple of weeks. First one is a book written by a really funny writer called Caitlin Moran, and it's called How to Be Helpful. How to Be Hopeful. It is the spirit of what we do on this show, hopefully being the bright siders and the bright side of the dial. That's what this book is, is that hopefulness is a choice. You don't wait around on it. She was being overwhelmed with the relentless doom and gloom of the world, unplugged from socials, unplugged from the news for a year, still engaged what's going on in the world, donating, but found a better quality of living. It's a brilliant, brilliant book. I actually deleted a couple of different social accounts midway through the book.
2: Wow.
0: Oh, wow.
1: Yeah, it's fantastic. It's very funny and a timely book right now, How to Be Hopeful. Beautiful title as well, really well written as well. It's not preachy. And then the one is a fantastic novel that I just finished earlier this week, The Heart in Winter by an Irish writer, shortlisted for the Booker Prize 2 years ago. It's a Western starring a degenerate Irishman set in the 1800s. It is brilliant. I guarantee that will get snapped up to be some kind of movie. It's called The Heart in Winter. Less than 200 pages. You'll tear through it in 2 or 3 days. It is brilliant. Very, very funny. Cannot recommend that. It's called The Heart in Winter. Kevin Barry.
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0: Christian O'Connell Show. Good luck to everyone who's running the Melbourne Marathon this weekend. If that's you, send us a text. We can wish you good luck. 0475 031 043. Someone who has been doing his own extreme marathon this week is our very own intern Pete. This week, his challenge has been past the Pete. You have moved him around the cities of Australia. We flew him up to Brisbane after the show on Monday, and then thanks to genuinely your generosity, you've moved him from, well, slowly to begin with. He did 8 hours of travelling on Monday once he got to Brisbane to travel 80K. It was a bad first day, but he's really picked it up. He has been passed around by you guys. Brisbane, Sydney, Melbourne, and then it was Melbourne to Adelaide over the last 24 hours. When we said goodbye to our man yesterday, he was heading to a rendezvous at a 7-Eleven at a ring road. Not as we originally misunderstood at Ringwood. So that's the last we've heard from him. Pete, are you okay?
1: Yes, I'm absolutely okay. But let me just clarify one thing right now. It was the outbound, but I was at the inbound. So we had a bit of a situation of the wrong. And friendly reminder, you're not allowed to cross the highway on foot, by the way, which I thought maybe I could, but absolutely did not.
0: So then, it's like a freeway frogger.
1: I know. So then I had to order an Uber, which was the same. I had to go around, sort of around the other side. So,
0: oh my God, this is incredible. I love it, Pete. I didn't know.
2: Can you just take me over there?
0: Yeah, just over there, please.
1: Yeah, it was so embarrassing. I just couldn't believe it. It was just a disaster from the word get go, and I didn't
0: because
1: know.
0: Because when Bruce called us yesterday, we, even though we're wearing headphones, we all thought he said the 7-Eleven at Ringwood. Millions of people were texting and going Ring Road. He said Ring Road, the 7-Eleven there. So that still wasn't entirely correct.
1: Yeah, that's exactly right. But if there's one thing, and I know this is radio, but hear me out.
0: This is radio. Everyone, apparently, this is radio.
2: If there's one thing he knows. This is radio.
0: Does he?
1: I can see all the producers standing around as well. Patsy, everyone, I'm watching you guys on the screen. I want you to see if you can hear this, but you have to listen really, really carefully. Are you ready?
3: Yeah.
1: 3, 2, 1. That's me taking my hat off. Guys, I've made it to Adelaide. Did you believe it?
3: Well done.
0: Pete, I know one thing. That wasn't radio.
1: Oh,
0: you know what that is? A new feature we're going to do on Friday. Anti-climax of the week. Presented is Pete.
1: I'm sorry.
0: Anti-climax of the week. Ba, ba, ba, ba, ba, ba, ba.
1: I'm tired. I'm delirious. But Bruce got me to Adelaide. That was the goal.
3: Wow.
0: It was always going to end with a man called Bruce.
1: Yes. And
0: good
1: I
0: on
1: did
0: it.
1: Say at the start of the week, I would not take my hat off until still I got to Adelaide. Oh, yeah. Sorry, the hat thing. Sorry, I need to let that go now. I apologize.
0: They can't see it, Pete.
1: Yeah, sorry. I should have filmed it too. But yeah, big day on the truck with Bruce yesterday. I've got to do a shout out to his company, C&A Towing. They allowed me to go into it. It was actually a brand new truck. So it was like, literally had only been on the road for a short amount of time. Fancy. They have like computers and all sorts of stuff in trucks these days. It's not like the ones that I grew up when on a dairy farm. That's a side story. I'll go to that another day.
0: But I actually wanted to mention what the computers are doing on the inside, because I think when he called yesterday, he transports old banger cars.
1: Yes. So he had 2 cars, and then he's taking back 9 cars today that have been smashed up. So busy boy. But
0: and that's as good as a brand new car for a person of Adelaide, is it? Well, us here in Melbourne or Sydney, we go, that's smashed up. But down in Adelaide, they're considered as a fancy car.
1: Yes. But can I just say, we had a couple of things along the way, and a couple of things that didn't go quite right for me yesterday. I can confirm, big koala, absolutely sensational.
0: I love that. The dad's well, yeah.
1: Yeah, absolutely. We sort of forgot to stop along the way, but I got a nice little snap of it anyway, and it looked sensational. However, the plan was to stay last night at
0: Charlie Sparrow's mum's place, yeah.
1: That's right. Small issue. They forgot that they were flying out overseas last night, so weren't available to stay. So I actually had no accommodation when I got to Adelaide.
0: She called the show the other day.
1: Yeah. They were a day early. So long story short, sorry, can't stay at the house. They're out at the Adelaide Hills in Harndorf, and I'm going, well, okay, well, this is a whole other thing. But I had to use my nous, and I Obviously, I didn't want to call any of you guys, so this was quite late last night. But I remembered that I had an account with a core, and this is the point system. So I actually had some old points left over that I completely had forgotten about. And I didn't really realize that they have a point system there. So I had to use $12 out of my kitty to make up the difference.
0: Well done,
1: and
0: mate.
1: I used a hell of a lot of points.
0: So I guess it's this week's version of, you know, like Bear Grylls when he's living off the land, foraging. This is modern foraging. Foraging for points. Velocity, MRs, whatever it is.
1: I know. So a little sleep deprived this morning, but I am
0: well done.
1: Incredible.
0: So how long did it take for you and Bruce in the cab to get to Adelaide? How many hours?
1: It was almost 12, because you have to stop. Well, when I say you have to stop, we stopped off at McDonald's about three different times. And
0: you need to. It was 12 hours. You're doing breakfast, lunch and dinner, mate.
2: He tried to go through the drive-thru at Macca's.
0: No, it wasn't a drive-thru to begin with. They just made one by driving through it.
1: Yeah, no, look, we got here late last night and had a little wander.
0: 12 hours?
1: Look,
0: I mean, you love a chat, but a lot of those truckies, they're used to silence and their own thoughts. How did that work out between you two?
1: It was fine. I even had a little go on the CV radio, made a few jokes down there. Didn't land, to be honest.
0: As on radio, as on CV radio.
2: Yeah. Yeah. There's one
0: thing I know. We've moved on. Why remind him of it?
1: No, he's an absolute legend. I've got to say to him, thank you. And thank you to all the listeners as well, obviously. Throughout the week, that have just basically, I can't believe this, they've got me from one side of the country to the other with the kindness of the listeners.
0: I can't believe you did 12 hours in the cab. No, I'm feeling sorry for Bruce.
1: And you know what? Bruce said to
0: me, "We should be speaking to you." Where that guy's probably rocking backwards and forwards in the fetal position right now. He wouldn't be quiet. No wonder he went, "Why don't you have a chat with some strangers on the CB radio for the next 8 hours? Bloody hell, we need to check in on Bruce. We've lost a listener there.
1: Poor old Bruce.
0: Where are you now, by the way? Where are you in Adelaide?
1: Okay. So, obviously, not a lot of money in the kitty, so I'm in the Virgin Lounge at the actual airport because it's an all-you-can-eat buffet here. So,
0: imagine some business guy getting ready for some big pitch somewhere he's flying to today. There's a guy doing a radio show next to
1: him. No, I am. I'm literally in the lounge. I'm in the further corner as I can be away from everyone, not to get too yelly, but it's starting to heat up. I've had myself a cheese and ham toasty already, so we're in good spirits.
0: That's great news. All right, Pete, we'll catch up in a bit, but well done.
1: Thanks, guys.
0: Seriously, call Bruce if he even takes our call. Say sorry.
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8: Rumors spreading around. In that Texas town. About to shack outside the games. And you know what I'm talking about. Just let me know if you wanna go. That home out on the range. They got a lot of nice girls.

0: Christian O'Connell's show. Good morning to Jeff McFarlane. Christian, huge congratulations. Please pass them on to intern Pete, who should probably be now recognised as Powerhouse Pete.
1: Ooh.
0: Oh, that's a great idea. After showcasing the power of the Bright Side listeners by getting him from one side of the country to the other, Brisbane to Adelaide, maybe the big item celebrating 9 years of the Breakfast Show in June next year should be Pete's hat. As a symbol of the show with a big heart emblem on the front representing the show. Hey, listen, a big giant cowboy hat is a great idea.
2: I
0: really love that. Jeff, that is fantastic. I love it. All right, let's get into Knock Off Friday. We do this every guess what day. And we ask you, what are you looking forward to this weekend? What is the highlight for you this weekend? All right, Patsy, what's Knock Off Friday for you? What's the highlight for you this weekend?
3: Well, I'm afraid that a neighbourhood war has erupted as of yesterday. So when I drive home, as you know, if you haven't been listening to the show that long, Brightsiders, if you're new to the show, welcome. But I love Christmas, and Christmas goes up on Melbourne Cup Day at our house. So trees, two trees, maybe a third this year, outside lights the lot.
2: A third?
3: It's Operation Christmas and it's Melbourne Cup Day.
2: Where does each Christmas tree go?
3: In the garage. It's not my problem, Rio. That's Chris's. And so yesterday when I came home, the next door neighbours have beaten us to the race and they have their...
0: What a race. What's the opposite of the amazing race? What's the opposite of evolution? Can it go backwards?
3: No. They've got their Christmas inflatables up already on their balcony.
0: Ooh. October the 9th, 10th?
3: I know. What is this? Anyway, they're new neighbours and Chris reckons that they're trying to outdo us. So
2: They are.
3: This weekend will be spent, I fear, Operation Christmas at our house.
2: Retaliation.
3: So, yeah, so Chris has already got the lights out, got them out of the garage last night, put them on the bench.
0: So you had to move forward plans, move them up.
3: Move forward plans, and I feel
0: you can't wait for the Melbourne Cup.
3: I feel a little uneasy about it, to be honest, because I know Melbourne Cup is early, but this feels too premature, even for me who loves Christmas. It just seems just a bit too early.
0: Do you know what? This week, Patsy, I was chatting to a receptionist and she listens to the show. And just as I was leaving, she said, and by the way, Patsy's right. I'm a fellow Christmas lover, Christian. I also begin at Melbourne Cup weekend.
3: Yeah. It's a great time. It's like a turning point.
0: It's too
3: point.
0: Soon. Miss the, then you're over familiar with everything and how it looks. I love Christmas, but December is the month of Christmas.
3: Oh no.
2: Stretch
3: it out.
0: Not December. Yeah, you're right. Cray.
3: Are you even? No, you've got to stretch it out. I think.
0: But October?
3: No, but even the weather and everything, it's a great turning point, Melbourne. It's like, okay, we're on the home run now.
2: Mm-hmm.
3: The horse race is being run, and so too is the run to Christmas. It is time to get Christmas up.
0: That's
3: and
0: a journalist
3: underway.
0: There, right? That the run, the run to Christmas, the run around Flemington.
3: The
0: I love
3: Christmas
0: it.
3: Christmas that stops the nation.
2: Have they got better decorations than you?
3: Oh no.
2: Okay.
3: No. They've got a kangaroo, some sort of Christmassy kangaroo, a Santa in a chef's outfit, which is odd.
2: I like that you're already dragging there.
0: Yeah.
2: A kangaroo.
0: Wow. We sleigh.
3: And a sleigh actually, but yeah, we don't do the inflatables. I admire people that do. Well, it's a lot of commitment.
0: I love the inflatables.
3: It's a lot of commitment.
0: It's fun. If you're doing that anyway, you can't half-ass it. There's not a classy way to do it.
3: No.
2: I agree with that.
3: But the little
0: especially
3: kids
0: in October.
3: That's right. So that'll be us this weekend.
0: Ah, God, Chris is going to have a ripper weekend. Spirit, poor old Chris. Yeah. I mean, there should be a helpline or something. Dad support
3: idea.
0: Network.
3: No, it's his idea. He doesn't want to be pipped. I'm happy to wait till Boxing Day, I was going to say, until Melbourne Cup Day. I'm happy to hold back this year, but no, he's got to get in there and get it done. Won't be outdone by the neighbours.
0: Rio, what's your knockoff Friday? What are you looking forward to?
2: I'm warming up the vocal cords because I'm heading out every quarter. We do a big karaoke night with our group of friends.
0: Oh, you young business guys. Every quarter?
2: Every quarter.
0: Wow, who does that?
2: Quarterly karaoke.
0: Oh, quarter. It must be Q3, guys. How are we celebrating it? Every quarter. All right, Wolf of Wall Street.
3: Do you go to the same place each time or mix it up?
2: We do. We go to Korean Fried Chicken and have lots of beers.
3: Nice. Oh, great.
2: And then in Chinatown, there's one of those karaoke bars, but it's not, you don't get a private booth. It's everyone is packed in and you do it like to the public. And it's really, really fun. I've done the last couple of times I've done Tiny, Dancer, Elton John.
3: Ooh.
2: So I need a new
0: But you've
2: new
0: got
2: act.
0: A great voice.
2: Thank you.
0: No, you've got a good voice. You were able to smash it.
2: But I think I'm thinking of pivoting to something a bit more novelty. Remember Shaggy, It Wasn't Me?
0: Yeah. Yes.
2: What do you think about that?
1: It wasn't me.
0: Yeah, and also it's got a good call and response.
2: Yes.
0: People at the weekend with a gut full of beer, they're going to love that. It's easy.
2: Do you think I can get away with doing the Shaggy voice? Or
0: what do you mean?
2: Do like a bit of an accent, like a bit of a sort of Jamaican.
0: No, actually, don't encourage that kind of stuff on the radio. It's not a good idea, guys.
2: But it's, like, I could do the rap. I know all the words.
0: Do you?
2: But do you think?
0: Off you go.
2: I don't want to get canned.
0: This is radio.
2: I'm not doing
0: the hats off.
2: Problematic Jamaican voice on the radio.
0: Then just do it as
3: as Rio.
0: Do as Raggy. Which is Rio, Shaggy, Raggy.
2: It's a honey, gimme, yeah, she caught me red-handed, tripping on the boy next door. It was up, we were both butt naked, banging on the back. Oh, it's a bit rude, isn't it?
3: Brilliant.
0: Well done for editing there.
2: Thank you. Thank you.
0: That's the song to do.
2: Okay.
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0: Christian O'Connell Show. We're talking about Knock Off Friday. And what are you up to this weekend? You can give us a call, 13 55 22. I have an exciting weekend managing one of my daughters and managing an incoming new arrival in our house of a puppy.
3: Oh,
2: what?
0: Not no. Our puppy. One of my daughters is back home for a couple of weeks. Oh. She's getting a puppy Tuesday, which means my wife and I are getting a puppy Tuesday. And fortunately / unfortunately, I'm in Sydney all next week. Yes, I did have those dates, Sarah, and I forgot to share them with you.
3: Whoops.
0: So you can do the first cut, but... People know when you take on a puppy, it's crying throughout the night.
3: Mm.
2: She's not at an age where you should be taking on a puppy. That she's not. She's got too
0: I
2: much.
0: I promise you, she is. She's listened to over 30 hours of two audiobooks of a guy who's like the expert around the world, an English guy called Ian Taylor. The book she's finished, she's making all these notes. Tomorrow I'm taking her to Officeworks, Patsy. Get this. She's got a 15-page document with a contents page about how we are, my wife and I, to follow her lead in training it.
3: That's brilliant.
2: It sounds like she's organized just work for you guys.
0: Yes. There's going to be three copies.
3: takes a village, Rios.
0: You're
3: takes
0: right.
3: A village.
0: You're right.
3: Yeah,
0: you're right. So Maeve arrives next Tuesday.
2: Cute name.
0: She's coming from a Sydney breeder. So the breeder puts her on a plane, flies her. Well, the dog just comes by itself.
3: Yeah.
2: What?
0: And then Ruby drives to the airport to a special part of it, and they pick them up there.
2: Aww. Is this the new Virgin? You can like
0: the pet lounge or something.
2: Plane.
0: I don't know. Get that.
2: What sort of dog?
3: Yeah.
0: Small one.
3: Oh, you don't even know the breed.
0: I do. It's a Yorkshire Terrier.
3: Oh, how cute.
0: Oh, no, it's beautiful, Patsy. Oh. It's this tiny little dog. And she's even brought this some sort of ramp, basically, a mini version of the of that inflatable slide you hope you never see out of a plane, so that this tiny dog doesn't jump off the couch. She's got to train it to go down this runway.
3: So
0: it's attached to the couch. It looks bogan.
2: So will the dog be
0: so
2: staying?
0: Tomorrow we got to go and we're going to Facebook Marketplace shopping. We've got to go and get the pen.
3: Yep.
0: The pen is when they're where they have to be trained to go
3: like
0: in the
3: a
0: pen.
3: Little cage. Well, a big cage.
0: It's a big open top sort of.
3: A lot of people do it now.
2: Got it.
0: Yeah. So you need that. We've got to get that tomorrow. But the big thing really is getting this bound 15-page document of how to raise this puppy with a contents page.
3: That's
0: she
3: brilliant.
0: Has made so many more notes because my wife and I have always had dogs.
3: Mm-hmm.
0: And so she said, and the training was not adhered to.
2: Is that your fault or your wife's fault?
0: My wife's fault.
3: Okay.
0: It's both of us, actually. So that's why we need this 15-page document with a contents page. A contents page. So I said to her, what? I'm going to see if it takes a... He starts taking a dump on the floor, and you go, D, hang on. Yeah. Hang with it, mate. Keep it in. So if you are selling anything on Facebook Marketplace from a small dog, please let me know. I'll be round tomorrow.
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0: Christian O'Connell Show. Christian, my knock off Friday. After work today, going camping for the weekend with my daughter to look for and take photos of deer.
1: Oh.
0: Wow. What a great thing to do. Christian, if it's brown and white, it could be a scam. This happened to a friend.
2: What?
0: What, the dog?
2: Yeah.
0: They've been scammed?
3: Russian dogs.
0: What? Oh, we've seen videos of the dog. Spoken to the lady who sold us the dog.
2: Oh, no, I don't.
3: But did you
2: that.
3: Give your bank account details to the dog?
0: Of course we have. She's not going to put it on a plane. She says I paid for it.
2: No.
0: No, it's not a scam. No. Who's doing that?
3: Who's scamming with dogs?
0: Oh, these guys, a lot of sick people out there. Oh, no. No, I believe in this. This lady's lovely. She's in her 90s.
2: Oh, well.
0: You're not going to tell me a 90-year-old is
2: no,
0: scamming suddenly?
2: Right.
0: On their bucket list? Oh, I must try this scamming for a pot of clogs. Christian, I've got plenty of puppy biscuits and food for free two huge bags. Terry, yes, I will take those off you. She said, I'll just use the dog food you and mum use for your dog. No. That's for people who have a job. You're a student. You're going to have to find the cheapest dog food for that miniature dog you can find. That's for professional working people. Students do not have that kind of dog food, okay? There are levels to this game in life. Christian, can I recommend Pet Lou for toilet training? It's like a grass platform. I believe that is on the shopping list tomorrow. We're getting that. All right, let's get intern Pete on the line right now, who did make it to Adelaide. Or one of you said we should call him Powerhouse Pete after the amazing work he's done this week in Pass the Pete, as you've moved him around the country from Brisbane to Sydney, Sydney to Melbourne, Melbourne to Adelaide over the last 24 hours. Pete!
4: I'll take it, Powerhouse Pete. I'll take it, if that's okay. I love it. I love the name. Thank you so much.
0: That's all right. And is the hat on or off at the moment, just so we can play along?
4: The hat is on at the moment because I feel the hat is now a part of me. I know I took it off for a brief moment before, which, you know.
0: Everyone doth their imaginary cowboy hat to Pete.

0: out of what he's done. Incredible effort yesterday as well. 12 hours in a cab with Trucky Bruce.
1: Trucky Bruce, and an incredible day and an absolute legend of a Bright Side listener, I can tell you that right now. I had so much fun. Look, in all honesty, not just the truck yesterday, but the whole bloody week. It was just awesome.
0: I think it's been a lovely thing you've done as well. And also, thank you so much to all the listeners who've come up with ideas and different offers as well to move around. I can't believe you've made it as far as Adelaide.
1: I know, it's so good. And it's beautiful weather here today. Not partly cloudy, a few light showers, but top of 25 for anyone who is listening in Adelaide this morning.
0: And you're really slumming it right now in the lounge there as well.
1: Yes, I am. I'm in the Virgin Lounge. I'm up to my second toastie and about my fourth latte. So.
0: All right, well, listen, let's play back how it went down yesterday in the epic 12-hour trip. Here they are right at the start. This is intern Pete, Powerhouse Pete, and Trucky Bruce.
2: We're on the road. We're here with Bruce from C&A Towing. He's taking me to Adelaide just after lunch. I wasn't sure if you were going to show up. I couldn't get you on the mobile before. Were you all right?
3: Yeah. I was actually on the phone to my boss.
2: Oh, right.
3: I didn't know what was going on. And I said, yeah, it's a bit of fun. And I always listen to the show. And I think he listens to it occasionally. But get a bit of a kick in the morning out of Christian and the team.
2: Yeah.
3: It's really, really good.
2: Yeah, gotcha.
3: Pat, and don't tell Christian this, but Pat's my favourite.
2: I won't tell him.
0: I guess if you stick around in those cabs, you're going to get fumes coming out. You're exposed to all kind of diesel, all kinds of stuff. You've got a fan then, Patsy.
4: Oh, that's lovely, because my dad was a truck driver for about 40 years. Yeah, he had his own business and everything, ran interstate from Melbourne to Sydney, so that means a lot. He'll be chuffed hearing that.
0: They are a very, very loyal audience for the show as well, the Truckies, because they're doing so many hours and hours of driving.
4: Good job.
0: All right, here they are now. Hour four of 12. And obviously, Bruce has had enough of the banter from Powerhouse Pete. It says, whatever you play on the CB radio.
2: Hey, yeah, guys. Sorry, it's just intern Pete from the Christian O'Connell Show here. Just want to know if we've got any fans of the Christian O'Connell Show out there. I think they might be going through a tunnel, but is there any more fans of the Christian O'Connell Show?
0: On another ball?
2: Oh, that's right. Look, there was someone trying to say yes anyway, so that's good.
0: This week on the show, there's been a lot of talk about the greatest big things of Australia. And quite a few of you said, look, if he is going to be getting a lift with Bruce in the truck, stop off at Dad's Well. It's on the way to see the koala. They did see the koala at speed.
2: Actually, we're coming up close to the big koala now. Here we go. Just slow down a little bit. Here we go. Oh, look at her. There she is.
3: Yeah, big grey one.
2: There we go.
0: They just drove past
2: it. Oh, that's beautiful. Look at the big photo. That's fantastic. If that's not an icon of Australia, I don't know what is. Yeah. Oh, we'll stop next time at the choir if there's anything to choir. Sorry, we didn't actually stop.
0: Pete, I've got a new travel show for you, Australia at Speed. You know, often you see people like Rick Stein out and about. That's a fool's game. Just see it through the passenger window. Leaning out, so you can slow down a bit so I can get a quick photo for the grams, and on we go. Australia at Speed. Now, Pete, honestly, I think it's been amazing this week what you've done. I've really enjoyed it. Have you enjoyed the adventure?
1: I love an adventure, and I just, as I said, meeting every, all these people across Australia as well, who are just, I think there was Wes the other night at the pub who just spotted me, obviously wearing the hat, and then you go, he's just a bright sider who we had, obviously, a couple of complimentary Carlton drafts for the evening. And then just getting just to have a chat with people all around the country was just awesome. I absolutely loved every single minute of it.
0: It's been a joy to listen to. Now, for 12 to 15 years, you have been radio's intern Pete. Just hearing you this week out and about and hearing how brilliant you were 2 days ago when you taught an art class. You know, there really isn't any limit to what you can do in your powers as intern Pete. You're like a Swiss Army knife. And so I'd like to offer our intern to Australia. And now once a week, you will go and be an intern for one of our listeners and you will do their job with them.
1: I love it. I love it. I think it's a great idea. Yes, absolutely.
0: I wasn't asking for your approval. It's happening next week. Get that cowboy hat ready. Or whatever hat you're going to be wearing.
5: Chef's hat.
0: No, exactly. All right. Yeah, sorry.
1: Oh no, it's not worth it. Actually, now that I think about it, I was gonna have a new catchphrase, but I might pass.
0: No! I want to hear this new catchphrase. Come on, hit us.
1: I don't want to build it.
0: Please,
1: you know me. I wear many hats.
5: That's a good catchphrase.
0: I love it.
5: That's actually
0: brilliant. Well done. It's locked in. Once more. Australia's intern. The catchphrase is.
1: My name's Pete, and I wear many hats.
5: It's different.
1: I just thought if I inserted my
0: name,
1: you know
0: me. I liked it more personal. You know me. I wear many hats. Once more.
1: Okay, one more time for the promo.
0: Okay.
1: One for the
0: promo. Right. Yeah. All right. Yeah. Next week on the Christian O'Connell Show, meet Australia's intern.
1: You know me. I'm it. Oh, shit. Hang on. I'm sorry.
0: No, don't swear. I told you we don't swear on this show.
1: I'm so sorry. I didn't mean to swear. I was trying to be quiet.
0: No, especially in the lounge.
1: Everyone is looking at me in the Virgin Lounge right now.
0: I don't care about the lounge. I care about people on the radio. Standards. Okay, let's go again. Next week on the Christian O'Connell Show, meet Australia's intern.
1: You know me. I wear many hats.
0: Nailed it.
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Vincent's out. 'Cause everybody hates a tourist, especially one who thinks it's all such a laugh.

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1: I wear many hats.
0: It's grown on me. Stacafre is already sweeping the nation. He's been our intern for far too long, and it's now time to send him out into the wilds. Free-range intern Pete. All right, some of the contenders. Christian, Lizzie, the photographer here. I'd love to apply to have Australia's intern come and help me out at Co-Work and Create, going and taking weddings and all the kinds of different things we do. Christian, can intern Pete come and be a florist at my shop next week? We're all loose units. Oh, he'd slot right in. Do you need the loosest of the units? He can interact with heaps of the general public. There's even a wedding we need to do the flowers for in 2 weeks' time.
2: He'd be great at that.
0: No, he would, actually. Mm. Yes, what's the wedding planner?
2: Yes, yes!
0: What's the one
2: Frank.
0: In... Frank! we got Mel on the line. Good morning, Mel. Morning, Mel.
3: Hi, Christian. How are you, love?
0: I'm good. I'm good, love. And what do you do for a living, Mel?
3: I'm a lunch truck lady, and I work for a company called Tasty Trucks, and we start at 7 in the morning and work to about 1 in the afternoon, and he could come on the truck with me and be my assistant. I go to about 50
0: great.
3: Places.
0: This is great. I'm actually pretty sure Pete is a trained chef as well, so he'd be a decent...
3: He'd be disappointed, but like...
0: Hey, listen, you're not selling your business, Mel.
3: No, hang on a minute. We have magnificent food, okay? Magnificent food, okay? Fantastic. And we've got like 30 trucks coming out of Tullamarine, and we've got 50 from Fern Tree Gully. Gosh. And I could ask my boss, but I don't think he'd mind if Pete jumped on the van with me. He'd have to be quickly, you know, quick pace. Got to be able to talk the gap, quick, you know.
0: We can talk.
3: So can I. So,
0: Yes, you've got to work really hard, very busy, under pressure. Pete, you guys, he's your intern.
3: Oh, great. Okay.
0: Yep, we'll sort it out. All right, have a lovely weekend.
3: Thank you, Don. See you later.
0: Let's go to Emily. Good morning, Emily.
4: Oh, good morning, team. Christian, how exciting.
0: This is exciting. So listen, Emily, what do you do and what could Pete be doing?
4: So I own a flower shop in Wantana South.
0: Brilliant.
4: So we can get Pete making arrangements. I think he'd be amazing at making some flowers for our beautiful customers. Yeah, he can come on deliveries.
5: That's the extent of lucky. That's two good things for him to do.
0: Yeah. And also, I think he could make up some...
4: He could do a wedding.
0: He could do a wedding. And also, I think he could make up some arrangements for men. Men don't get enough flowers. I'd love to get flowers. Brocades. Maybe he could start... This could be a different part of your business. And Pete could be running the brocades. Flowers for guys.
4: Well, I'll tell you what. We've got beautiful smelly buckets he could also wash.
0: Mm-hmm. I don't know what he'd be like with those veneers pronouncing the word buckets. I'm already getting a bit nervous. Even the food truck through those veneers is going to be problematic. We might need a sensor ready. But yes, he'd be there with your buckets. Yeah.
4: Oh, that'd be amazing.
0: Booked,
4: he'd be so
0: Emily.
4: Amazing.
0: No, definitely. Yes. All right, have a lovely weekend.
4: Thank you so very much. You too.
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0: Christian O'Connell's show. All right, it's time for this week's What Are the Odds? Every Wednesday, we look for and celebrate your stories of coincidence and chance. What are them odds? Let us play back this amazing call. One of the greatest stories we've ever had on the show. This is incredible.
1: My brother went in to get a really nice watch battery replaced. So the end of the week comes around and my brother goes back into the jeweler. And as he's walking up to the counter of the jeweler, a guy says, "Hi, my name's Kieran White, and I'm here to pick up my watch." And my brother goes, "This guy must have heard me at the start of the week, and he's here to pick up my watch and nick it." My brother says, "I'm Kieran White. I don't know what you're up to. I am here to pick up my watch." Guy spins around and says, "I'm Kieran White, and I'm here to pick up my watch." 5 years rolls around. My brother goes in to get his car serviced. This guy goes, "It's a bit odd. There's two Range Rovers booked in, and they're both Kieran White." As he's saying that, guess who walks in the door to have his car serviced? Kieran White again.
0: It's the I'm Spartacus moment. Not once, twice. So that's what we're looking for. What are the odds? Lines are open now, 13, 55, 22. Now, producer Caitlin, who has had some incredible stories for What Are the Odds, has come back from a trip to Japan that we've all heard a lot about.
2: Relentlessly.
0: Oh, my word. She is ready and primed with a Japanese edition of What Are the Odds. Producer Caitlin, Ohio.
3: Ohio, gozaimasu. So we
0: nice
3: landed.
0: Little Australian twang there on her in Japanese.
4: Gozaimasu.
0: Yeah.
3: So my partner and I, we land in Japan. All right, we go down to the train. And Zem's looking around and she's like, "I think we need to get an extra ticket on top of paying the terminal." And I said, "No, we really don't. Like, don't worry about it. I've done the investigation. We don't need to."
0: No, bloody
3: train
0: hell.
3: Pulls up. We get on the train. We sit in these seats. And she looks around at everyone. She's like, "No, Kate, like, I really think that we need to get an extra ticket because they're all got, like, you know, 3B, 3A, da-da-da-da." And I can see tickets in people's hands. And I'm like, "Oh, my God." So she's looking it up on ChatGPT. It's like, "Yes, you need another ticket." So Zem jumps off the train, runs to the ticket terminal. I'm standing there with our two bags ready to just jump off if the doors start to close. Anyway, I don't know where she's gone. I can't call her. I can't do anything. I'm just watching out. She comes running back in the nick of time. She just said to the ticket guy, "Just give me a ticket, whatever. I just need to get on this train." He gives her two tickets. She jumps back on. It's got the seat number. We look at the seat number. It's the seats that we sat in when we first got on the train. This train had 9 carriages with 60 seats on all carriages. By random, she just asked for anything.
5: I thought they were the free seats.
4: Yeah.
3: They're not free seats.
0: They would have been the most available. They were just the readily available ones.
3: Yeah, but there was heaps of readily available ones.
5: Oh, no.
3: Heaps.
0: No. There was sayonara. Sayonara.
3: It is. Okay.
0: This was not.
3: No.
0: Deserving of the hype we've had since Monday.
5: No, Sunday.
0: Not
5: even.
0: Just that. You've been whipping up the Chuckle Sisters there. Rio it's, came in going, you know, the other producer saying it, apparently it's a great story. When she cast a spell over them. One of them has only just started Monday and is frightened of her. Tina lives in fear. It's a reign of Tina terror.
3: That is a 0.0007% chance.
5: No, that's not how odds work.
0: This story should have gone on air. Are we agreeing that, Caitlin?
4: Yes.
0: Or as you now know, an off-air Kate, apparently.
3: 60 seats in each carriage, 9 carriages.
5: Yeah, but there's the
4: minor coincidence.
0: Yeah, Pat is right.
3: 3A and B, and we'd already sat in them.
0: You knew I had chambered the Kieran White story, and you thought I'd jump in next. Jordan hits that, and then you go, "I've got, what's this, Jordan?" Oh,
4: hold my
0: over.
4: Beer.
3: Zem even said the words, "What are the odds?" We got, she goes, "I'm not kidding. It's this carriage with those seats that we already sat in."
0: Wow, it really puts into context. You now will sit out the next 5.
4: Yes.
0: What are the odds? I'm benching you. Okay, listeners, every day we make the show with you guys. If you don't call in, there's going to be an asterisk always. By the October the 7th edition, 2026, of What Are the Odds? It's null and void. We've lost something here. We were going so well. Really enjoyed today's show. Kieran White, bang, bang, bang. Intern Pete, just got to find $60. We'll get him here tomorrow. And then we had the old entirely explainable. Please call in with your story of what are the odds, as I was saying 5 minutes ago. Rewind.
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17: Well, hello there, Amanda. How are you today?
18: I'm very well. How are you?
17: I am well. Did you have a good weekend?
18: I did have a very nice weekend.
17: Did you watch Bathurst, the V8s?
18: What's the word? Slunk in and out? Slumped yeah. in and out?
17: Slunk in and out.
18: Slew in and out. How about you?
17: I watched it. It was my wife's birthday yesterday, so
18: oh,
17: she appreciated
18: it. Happy birthday, Helen.
17: Yes. There should be a song about that.
18: And did you forego the car so you could just sit
17: no,
18: at her
17: she,
18: feet?
17: No, she likes that I keep the hell away from her on the birthday.
18: Gift number one.
17: And usually with Bathurst, when I'm not there, I find that I watch it for a bit, and then as soon as they go under a yellow flag, I'll go and do other jobs around the house.
18: Is that the slow car?
17: That's when they have to get the pace car out. This didn't happen for ages, and not until the very end. But did you see at the end, Anton Di Pasquale ran out of juice?
18: Very dramatic
17: ending.
18: Couldn't
17: believe it. And then great news, Alison Drower, who was a friend of ours, yeah. and she passed away a few years ago, her son, Zach Bates, came in third.
18: Amazing.
17: So I was just really pleased as punch.
18: There's some years, it's astonishing to me that a race can go for that long and can still be so dramatic at the end.
17: Yeah.
18: But that's like cricket. You explain that to people from overseas that it can be a 5-day test match and it can come down mm-hmm. to a couple of balls at the end.
17: Yeah. I remember watching Glenn Seaton have his heart broken all those years ago, and I'm sure they were saying his grandson was racing, but Glenn Seaton's about the same age as me. How old's his grandson?
18: Well, your grandson is two.
17: Yeah,
18: he
17: he's
18: could
17: two.
18: Have been, he could have been out there.
17: They are pretty baby-faced these days. But, yeah, that was great to watch.
18: We're going to talk further about that, about running out of petrol.
17: Mm, well, yeah.
18: Running out of gas.
17: Only a few people in this room that have run out of petrol.
18: Maybe only one.
17: Jim, am I right? You look like someone that would run out of petrol.
19: I have run out of petrol,
17: course,
19: yeah.
17: Of course, yeah.
18: Have you? And you never have, Brendan?
17: No, not for a long,
18: oh,
17: long
18: look,
17: time.
18: Yeah, well, no, never and not for a long, long time of two very different answers.
17: No.
18: You're deliberately contorting your face in a way.
17: I have one motorcycle, two motorcycles that have got a reserve tank. So I've kicked into reserve because the petrol gauge doesn't work. But I can usually flick the tap over and we don't run out of fuel.
18: Who's the we?
17: But me. Mm-hmm.
18: Well, we'll talk further about that.
17: Yeah,
18: lots of things on the show today. I'm on television tonight with my son, Jack, my younger son, Jack.
17: Here we go.
18: Sean McAuliffe has a new show. It is called Sean McAuliffe Parents Evening, where parents and kids, either the parent or the child is, I don't like the word celebrity, but you know what I mean.
17: Mm.
18: And so Jack and I competed against other families.
17: Are you saying that Jack's star has risen so much that you're just Jack's mother?
18: I'm happy to be
17: on
18: that.
17: This show.
18: Happy to be that.
17: Well, I look forward to catching up with Sean. Also, Instagram makes its return. Our hot lap, our last hot lap is coming up, and we can't do anything until we do the Fast Five. It's Jonesy and Amanda driving you home for Jam Nation.
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1: How fast can this thing go?
2: Faster than the speed of light.
3: Jonesy and Amanda.
4: Fast Five.
0: Some like it to a miso soup for the brain. About this time of the afternoon, it's great. The five questions, can you go the way and answer all five questions correctly?
5: Well, if you do, how about this? You get $300 to spend at Mr. Rose's.
0: Ooh.

0: nice.
1: Well, I would have liked that for yesterday for my wife's birthday.
0: How was her birthday? What did you get for a gift in the end?
1: I got her a gift voucher from Westfield.
0: Was she happy with that?
1: She was as happy as a clam. She was very happy.
0: Appropriate amount?
1: Appropriate amount. Yeah, it was a good amount.
0: She was happy with the amount?
1: Yeah, she was happy with the amount. Yeah. Yeah, and we went out for brunch.
0: Just the two of you?
1: No, my youngest tagged along because he thought, here we go, free breakfast on Dad. I didn't tell the other kids because they'd all pile on as well.
0: You're so beautifully spirited for a birthday.
1: Then all of a sudden it's me just paying for everyone.
0: And happy birthday.
1: But it was very good. Hayley is in Hastings.
0: Hello, Hayley.
2: Hi.
0: Question number one for you. Let's kick off. A boy sitting on the moon fishing is the iconic mascot for which film company?
2: DreamWorks?
0: Yeah, yep. It's DreamWorks.
1: Let's play the not-so-secret sound, Hayley.
0: Duh. What do you think this sound is?
2: A cough?
0: It is. That's right. Sometimes they're so obvious people don't guess them. But, yes, you're quite right. Question number three. This is multiple choice. What's the other name for a daddy long-leg spider? A, a cellar spider. B, an orb weaver. Or C, a crab spider.
2: A?
0: It is.
1: A cellar spider. Why did it get to be daddy long legs?
0: I've seen a few memes about this where the scientists are going, well, it's got long legs, and someone said, let's make it sound a little bit creepy.
1: Daddy long legs.
0: It does sound creepy when you put it like that.
1: It just seems odd out of all the spiders.
0: Oh, actually, I've got some information.
1: Oh, have you? I was waiting for the information. Hayley was sitting there on the edge of a seat.
0: The exact reason for using the word daddy is not fully known. I'm glad I've taken the time to tell you that. Historians and entomologists believe it started as an informal naming trend from the 18th and 19th centuries.
1: Right.
0: Sometimes evolving from older terms like father long legs.
1: Oh, what's worse, daddy long legs or father long legs? Hayley, what would you rather?
2: Definitely daddy long legs.
1: That could be our water cooler chat for Friday. What's the word for a fake lead in a mystery story, Hayley?
2: A fake lead?
1: Yeah, yeah. We've given you a bit of... That's a bit of a...
0: Sorry, Hayley.
1: What's the word for a fake lead in a mystery story? Do you know the answer to this? It's Jonesy and Amanda driving you home for Jam Nation.
3: 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Let Jonesy and Amanda make it better.
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0: Hello there. It's Jonesy and Amanda driving you home this Monday afternoon.
1: How fast can this thing go?
2: Faster than the speed of light.
3: Jonesy and Amanda.
4: Fast Five.
0: Fast Five time. Finn is in Dandenong.
5: Hi, Finn.
6: Hey, Jonesy. Hey, Amanda. How are you?
0: Good, thanks,
5: Very
0: Finn.
5: Very well. You've come in at question number four.
0: Look at you go, Finn.
5: What's the word for a fake lead in a mystery story?
6: I believe the term is red herring.
0: A red
5: Should
0: herring.
5: Should I tell you the origins
0: yeah,
5: of red herring?
0: Yeah, go on, please. We've furnished us with Daddy Longlegs.
5: They're sometimes known as Father Longlegs.
0: Yeah.
5: This is, the idiom was popularised in 1807 by English journalist William Cobbett. He wrote a story claiming he had used the strong smell of a red herring to distract and lead hunting dogs away from the scent of a rabbit.
0: Right. So you distract them with the red herring. It makes sense.
5: That's right.
0: Makes sense. Finn, you're up to question number five.
5: Here we go. This is where the prizes live.
0: You don't want to run out of fuel, Finn.
5: Get ready. Which Australian rock band has announced that they are reuniting for a national tour in September next year?
6: Oh, God, I saw this the other day. Is it Powderfinger?
5: It is.
0: Yes, it is.
5: It's not Wawanee. I know you were thinking
0: Clearly
5: that.
0: You're a big fan, Finn.
6: Yes,
0: Finn?
6: I am.
0: Yes, you are. What's your favourite Powderfinger song, Finn?
6: Can't think of one off the top of my head.
5: That's okay.
0: So when you say you're a big fan.
5: That's because you're bullying him.
0: How am I bullying Finn?
5: I'm just big fan. What's your favourite song, big
0: Finn,
5: fan?
0: Finn, I'm asking you questions. I'm hardly flushing his head down the toilet, but, you know.
5: Finn, you don't have to
0: answer. You know what we should
5: do? Plead the fifth, fan.
0: I just had
5: Finn?
0: Hey, Finn, I've got you know Friday Feels sessions that we do on our radio show on a Friday?
6: Yes, I do.
0: Imagine Powderfinger doing that.
5: Imagine. Are you putting it out into the ether?
0: Let's make it happen.
5: Let's
0: get the wheels in motion.
5: Mm-hmm.
0: That would be a good thing.
5: Manifest it.
0: Finn, you'd be front and centre for that.
6: Yeah, oh, yeah.
5: You'll say, play my favourite, you'll say. Play it.
0: Play that one that goes like that. Congratulations to you, Finn. You've won the jam pack. You have $300 to spend at Mr. Rose's. Some moments call for gifts. Some call for extraordinary gifts from Mr. Rose's. Naturally extraordinary. Visit Mr. Roses. Finn, thank you.
6: Thank you, guys. Thank you so much.
5: Thanks, Finn. We've had Mr. Roses. We've had Father Longlegs. We've had it all.
0: Like a Dog.
5: What?
0: That's my favourite Powderfinger song.
5: Let's leave it to them, shall we?
0: Anyway, just saying.
5: Lots of things coming up.
0: JonesyDemanda.com.au if you want to be a part of that.
5: We have our last chance.
0: Not my singing Like a Dog.
5: We have our last, your last chance. To go to the Grand Prix next year with J&A's Hot Lap, and someone will get an upgrade to be in the grandstand.
0: It's Jonesy and Amanda driving you home for Jam Nation.
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0: Hello there. It's Jonesy and Amanda driving you home this Monday. Always great to watch the great race, Bathurst 1000, yesterday. There's always heartbreak when you watch Bathurst.
1: There often is. And what I find astonishing is that that race can go all day. Mm. And yet it comes down to the last minutes.
0: Have you been to Bathurst?
1: Yeah. I've been to Bathurst a number of times. Yep. I did a very early Beyond 2000 story years and years ago with, who was the Canadian?
0: Alan Moffat.
1: That era. Yeah, right. And why are you laughing?
0: That was a long time ago.
1: Okay. I wasn't wearing a bustle. I went around in my jalopy.
0: Steam-powered cars, I believe.
1: But the technology that Channel 7 used to employ inside the cars was world first. Yeah, that's what we're doing.
0: I was wondering that because they still use helicopters to film the cars as they're ripping around the track. And I thought, well, it's only a matter of time before they just get drones to do that. Yeah. And I'm surprised they still use the helicopters, although helicopter pilots going, shut up.
1: Yeah, shut up, Jonesy, shut up.
0: Stop saying that.
1: But what a dramatic ending.
0: That was extraordinary. And Anton Di Pasquale was on his way, but he was on fumes.
2: They are not sure that this car's going to make it around one more lap. The guys from Chevrolet just ran in here and said, don't pit, don't bother, just hope.
3: Don't bother.
4: Well, run it out or win.
1: Did he come to a complete stop or he just slowed so much everyone overtook him?
0: Yeah, because you're out of fuel. It's a
1: V8. I have sympathy. I know how it goes.
0: Have you not seen Mad Max?
1: I know what it's like to run out of fuel.
0: On the upside, Brody Kostecki won and Zach Bates, Alison Drower's son. Alison Drower was a good friend of ours on the show and she passed away a couple of years ago and Zach came in at number three. So I was
1: Zach's
0: really
1: dad's relieved. A motor
0: racing. Huge. He comes from a long line of motor racing family, but it was a really good race. And I watched it pretty much from go to wire, which I don't usually do because it wasn't under yellows a lot within the race.
1: So it was a faster situation.
0: Yeah, because every time I was waiting for something to happen, it didn't happen. So you just end up just watching it. It's all consuming.
1: Mm-hmm.
0: And all the coverage, you know, you got Mark Larkham with his texter giving you all the telemetry and stuff. I used to work with Mark Larkham on RPM, that show I did on Channel 10.
1: Mm-hmm.
0: And he just knows his stuff. And they're right into it. So hats off to them all. It was a great broadcast, mm-hmm. I thought.
1: Good.
0: And I thought of you when he ran out of fuel because you're a little Miss Fuel Rudder.
1: I'm not anymore. I've learnt not to be.
0: Well, you've got a car that tells you exactly how many.
1: I get a phone call from Germany saying, it is time.
0: Fräulein.
1: Time to fill up. There's been a shift in barometric pressure and you have no fuel.
0: Yeah.
1: The problem is you would never have known about it if I hadn't been meeting you.
0: Yeah.
1: That's the problem. And that's why it was the worst of all circumstances. Mm. You and I were going to film something for our socials and you were meeting me at home.
0: Yep.
1: And on the way home through the harbour tunnel, I ran out of petrol. And I used to wonder when you're in your car and you hear, there's been an incident.
0: Mm. Turn on your radio.
1: Turn on your radio. There has been an incident. Please avoid the obstacle in the left lane. And that ended up being me. I was the obstacle in the left lane. I had to wait there for a tow truck to come and attach. And I sat in the tow truck towing my car, listening to our radio station.
0: Saying some dope has run out of fuel.
1: On the way to get some petrol.
0: Meanwhile, you were just standing there. I said, where the hell is she? And then there was a call and Harley went, okay. Mm. And I said, what's the matter? She goes, she's run out of fuel. And I laughed.
1: Well,
0: and then you showed up some time later and you said to us both, shut up.
1: I know.
0: And you were mad at us.
1: I would have sworn him to secrecy if you hadn't been there. You would never, ever have known.
0: It's just not that hard.
1: Look,
0: just put
1: surprisingly, it is surprisingly easy.
0: Yeah, as I said, your car measures fuel to the micrometer.
1: I understand, Brendan. I thought I could push it a little bit further. Everyone says, oh, you've got an extra half tank. Come on.
0: You'd be hopeless in a post-apocalyptic world on Mad Max.
1: Just for the outfits.
0: Are you any good at siphoning? You know, our hot lap is coming up. Other racing forms, the Melbourne Grand Prix
1: other
0: next
1: racing
0: year.
1: Forms, that's how they advertise it.
0: The F1. That's coming up.
1: We'd like you to be there. Would you like to be there? We're going to give you, put you to the test next.
0: Don't call us. We'll call you next. It's Jonesy and Amanda driving you home for Jam Nation.
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5: 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Jonesy and Amanda.
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1: I got a new car.
0: Yep.
1: So I don't have a good history of when I've picked up cars in the past. 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And he said, can you put your foot on the brake? And in my anxiety, I revved the engine just in front of them all setting up the glassware. Panicked everybody. 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
2: Jonesy and Amanda's
0: Hot Lap. All right. Go on, do the big all right.
3: All right.
0: Okay.
3: I pity the fool.
0: Okay. You've gone full, Mr. T. Settle it down a bit, okay? You don't want to run out of gas.
3: No, it's not good for my throat.
0: Every afternoon this week, we have been revealing a category from anything from Aussie TV shows to other things, and you could be at the Melbourne Grand Prix on us next year.
3: Let me tell you how this works. We give you 30 seconds. You have to give us five examples of the category in that time to get two tickets to the Sunday of the Grand Prix. Absolutely brilliant. And you'll also go into the draw, which we will draw today, for someone to go into the grandstand.
0: We were talking last week about bringing back the celebrity race.
3: Oh, you were talking about it.
0: Well, my star had risen enough and I was offered a position and then they canned it.
3: How about a celebrity running race?
0: I think they've done that around Bathurst.
3: No.
0: Yeah, seriously, I think they did. And then they canned it because people became a bit of a target at the top of the mountain there at McPhillamy Park. People throwing stuff. Yeah, good on you, D. Costilla. Run, mate.
3: Good on you, Glenn Ridge.
0: Anyway, Danny is in Narrawarra.
3: Hello, Danny.
4: Hey, guys. How you going?
0: Great.
3: Would you very much like to be at the Grand Prix next year?
4: Would love to. I've never been, so.
0: Well, there you go. You could see me and Eddie racing for pinks.
3: Okay, on foot. So here's how this works. We're about to give you a category. You have to give us five examples of something in that category. You get the gist. And you'll be getting those tickets.
4: Good.
3: Okay, Danny, here we go.
0: Today's category is hairstyles.
3: Go. Five hairstyles.
4: Or mullet, bowl cut, bob, Jennifer Aniston, skullet.
3: You've done it.
0: That'll do.
3: The skullet. You've gone for the great ones.
0: The skullet.
3: The mullet and the skullet.
0: Here comes Danny. Thanks
4: so much, guys. That's amazing.
0: Congratulations. You've got two Sunday GA passes to the Formula One, and you're in the running for a VIP upgrade. If you win, you'll be watching for the grandstand. We will be announcing a winner in exactly 9 minutes from now.
3: 9 minutes from now. Don't go anywhere, Danny, because it could be you.
4: Sounds fantastic, guys. Thanks so much.
0: It's lights out in Melbourne. Don't miss the Formula One Moët and Chandon Australian Grand Prix in 2027 in April. 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
0: So excited about 2027. It's going to be great. The Melbourne Grand Prix is happening, and we've been giving away tickets to just general admission tickets, which is pretty good in itself.
3: Pretty amazing, pretty absolutely. Good. But would you like to be in the grandstand? Would you like?
0: And I remember being 1 year, and I saw Jerry Hall just walking around.
3: Yeah.
0: And there was Dr. Chris Brown.
3: She gave Chris Brown the eye.
0: She was quite keen.
3: He was checking the fetlocks.
0: She said, have him washed and brought to my room. Chris ran away. I've never seen him run so quick in my life. But he's like a gazelle. But away from that, we've been giving these tickets away. And now it's time to upgrade someone.
3: So somewhere, all the people who've won have gone into a hat, and we are going to be announcing who has got the upgrade to be in the grandstand.
0: And you know who that person is?
3: Tell me.
0: It is the one, the only, here goes Speak Beth, the Beth.
3: Beth, it's you.
10: Did you say me?
0: It's you, Beth.
10: Did you say me?
0: Oh, we said you,
3: Beth.
10: Oh, my God, I'm wrapped up like everything. I've never been in the grandstand ever.
3: Oh, wow.
10: I'm so excited. Thank you, Josie and Amanda. I'm shaking.
3: You sound like a jockey, Beth.
0: You're going to run out of fuel.
3: Yeah, Beth.
10: I think I've often started racing already.
0: Bring it down an octave, Beth.
3: Beth, brilliant. Congratulations.
0: You've done so well. Congratulations to you, Beth.
3: Yes, that's right. Well done.
10: Fantastic.
0: That's okay, Beth. We're looking forward to the celebrity car race, which we're working on at the moment.
3: Oh, come on.
0: So far, Eddie Maguire, me, you.
3: And the big red car from the Wiggles.
0: I'm going to say put that into the wall. It's going to happen. Beth, good work, you. It's Lights Out in Melbourne. Don't miss the Formula One Moët and Chandon Australian Grand Prix 2027 in April. Tickets on sale now at grandprix.com.au. You're on the telly tonight with your son.
3: With my son, Jack. Let's discuss all that involves.
0: It's Jonesy and Amanda driving you home for Jam Nation.
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0: Hello there, it's Jonesy and Amanda driving you home this Monday afternoon. And it works. It's good. You're on the telly tonight.
1: I am, with my son Jack.
0: When are you not on the telly, some might say?
1: Quite often. Sean McAuliffe has a new show called Sean McAuliffe Parents Evening, where parents and children, either the parent or the child is, I don't like the word celebrity, but there it is.
0: So you're the celebrity and Jack is the normal person.
1: The normal person.
0: But his celebrity's on the rise.
1: And we go against another couple of teams.
0: Mm-hmm.
1: And the parent has to guess what their child knows, whether it's popular culture. The subjects might be wrestling. It might be music. It could be anything. And you have to guess how many questions your child can answer about that category. But the questions are silly and fun anyway. So it's academic, thank goodness.
0: It's academic.
1: But some of it's quite interesting. For example, it's generational. Jack didn't know who Elle Macpherson was.
0: Really?
1: He thought she might have been Jessica Alba. And we're all going, what? But then why would he know?
0: It was just a picture of Elle?
1: Yeah, just a picture. Because why would he know who she was?
0: What was the picture?
1: Just Head and Shoulders.
0: Oh, okay. It wasn't like the Tab commercial.
1: No, but
0: remember when we saw that? I remember my dad walking past the TV when that was on and he was drinking a cup of tea and he just tipped it all down his front.
1: I remember he also did that when he saw Boy George thinking that was a girl.
0: He did. He walked by, she's all right. And I was just watching Countdown, didn't think of anything. My father died thinking the Boy George is a girl.
1: What a terrible lack of knowledge to take into heaven. So it's interesting, the generational stuff. Why would he know that? I assume people were born and Australians knew that in their DNA.
0: Yeah, you'd think so.
1: So it was fun. It was fun to compete with him.
0: Oh, good-o. He certainly brought the bants when he...
2: Very best of luck to you.
3: Thank you.
2: I'm sure you do well.
3: If I get these right, I can sleep inside tonight.
4: Very generous.
2: Okay, eight. Eight lyrical names, but your mother has been on radio for 63 years.
3: Yes, yes. She started when she was middle-aged, so.
5: I didn't even hear that. What did he say?
0: He's got the gift, that
1: hasn't
0: kid.
1: He just? It gets feisty, don't you worry.
0: Sean McAuliffe is going to be joining us next. It's Jonesy and Amanda driving you home for Jam Nation.
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0: Hello, it's Jonesy Demander driving you home this Monday afternoon.
1: You know, we like to think as parents that we know our children pretty well and we know what they're good at and what they're bad at. Sean McAuliffe turned this information or lack of information into a game show and he's put the evidence on television. My son Jack and I appear on Parents Evening, which is on the television tonight, Sean McAuliffe's latest game show. I guess it's a game show, a parent-child game show.
0: Yeah.
1: We're on tonight. We thought, what better time to talk to Sean than now.
0: Here he is, the great man.
2: Hello.
0: Hello. Not since, and I think this time for it to come back, because there used to be Family Double Dare with Jerry Sont some years ago. But
1: were they physical dares?
0: They were physical dares, but we haven't seen that for some time. So I would say the world has been crying out for this genre to come back.
2: Well, it's a bit, it's not, we don't do any dares. Amanda was on it. Of course, Jonesy, as usual, we never invite you to be on the show.
0: I think when, what was it, that show you used to do, the Generation One?
1: What do you mean, talking about your generation, it was called?
0: I long established that Channel 10 hate me and anything that I have to do with them. So I'm happy to burn that bridge, if there was even a bridge to begin with.
2: There was never a bridge built, but as I recall, because I was watching the second series of The Piano, and I'm sure that I saw you walking in the background in a shopping centre, and Amanda didn't even invite you over.
0: No.
2: Play The Piano.
0: She doesn't like me outshining her.
1: No, I phoned the ABC and said, cut him out.
0: Cut him out. I don't want him. It's like Joseph and his Technicolor Dreamcoat. It's the talents.
1: Enough about you, Brendan Jones. Sure. We're here to talk about my son Jack on this television program. Tell us, Sean, for those who don't know, tell us about the premise of the show.
2: Well, when I say we, I mean my own son, Gabe, and I invite on three sets of guests. Okay, so it's three teams of two, and each team is made up of either a parent, a famous parent perhaps, and their not-so-famous child, or a famous child and their not-so-famous parent. But it's important that one of them, at least, not have a filter. But we got Amanda and Jack on, and I don't think either of you had a filter. We had Abby Chatfield and her mum, again, no filter, and Brett Blake and his dad, and I don't know, maybe Brett's dad had a filter.
1: And I think Brett's dad sometimes wished that Brett had a filter.
2: Yeah, Brett has no filter. So tonight is unfiltered. And usually the point of it is that we get to see our celebrity friends in a slightly different light, because you can't fake it. You can't play this persona in front of your parent or child. And Amanda, I've been saying all this morning in promoting the show that you come across on television and radio like a lovely person, but in reality you're a complete monster. And that's what we see tonight.
0: And so with the hosting with your son, Gabe, do you guys like host together?
2: Yeah, that's the best way to do it. You wouldn't know that working with Amanda, but
0: no.
2: We share the duties equally. Yeah. And Gabe's doing the scorekeeping and the timekeeping. Oh. He's the functional fella. He's the guy who keeps the show moving. He's kind of the Jonesy of the outfit.
0: Right. He's the brains of the operation.
2: Whereas all the adoration and all the press
0: goes to the magi. The magi gets
2: the magi.
0: Amanda
2: / Sean, we do the same function. Well, it's very good. And Amanda will tell you this, the joy of actually spending some time with your child, even though there's a camera there, it doesn't make it any less wonderful.
1: Isn't that the truth? And I know most parents are like this. You will do anything to hang out with your children. You will do anything.
2: Yeah.
1: And so paying them to come on television has been the best thing ever. If we could do it again, Sean, I'd really appreciate it.
2: It's the only way forward. And unfortunately, now you've set that as the norm. So whenever you spend time with Jay, you're going to have to pay him.
1: Yeah. Pay him and set up a small camera.
0: Amanda
1: in the
0: once
1: corner.
0: Did a Woolworths commercial, and afterwards, Jack would have been about eight. He said, "Where's the wrap party?"
1: He did. He said, "Where's the wrap party?" And I said, "Here's a hot chocolate. We're going home
0: now. This is your wrap party, mate." Well, I'm looking forward to watching this. 7:30 tonight on 10 and 10 Play. Sean McAuliffe's Parents Evening. It's on. Check it out. Sean, thank you.
2: Jonesy, thank you. Amanda, always lovely to see you. And I'll talk to you later about the next gig. Don't tell Jonesy.
1: Don't
0: worry about it.
1: Thanks for throwing in the grenade. I really appreciate it.
0: I'll stride around in the fruited plains of 9 and 7.
1: Okay. Thank you.
0: It's Jonesy and Amanda driving you home for Jam Nation.
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0: Hello there, it's Jonesy Demanda driving you home this Monday afternoon after the weekend. We need some local news, and this local news comes to us from Launceston. Ryan, do we have a local news Launceston?
1: I don't think you would you?
2: Yeah, we do.
0: Local news happening now in Launceston. Locally.
1: What was that?
0: That's the Launceston Cricket Club and their team song.
1: Oh, my apologies.
0: You know anything? Launceston's Mayor, Matthew Garwood, has faced scrutiny over nearly $18,000 charged to his council-issued credit card across 3 years. The spending included meals and alcohol, Uber Eats orders. For example, there was $61.24 for KFC and $83.75 for a four-person McBundle meal from McDonald's.
1: Wow. What are you getting a McBundle meal?
0: I'm not too sure. I'm not too sure.
1: Doesn't sound very mayoral. Don't get that on your robes.
0: One thing that really stuck out, and Councillor Garwood has denied misusing public money, saying the expenses were connected to official duties. Like, for example, when he was
1: to have a McBundle meal.
0: When he was in Japan on a fact-finding mission.
1: They love Maccas.
0: He purchased multiple long-sleeve Tommy Hilfiger shirts to cover his extensive tattoos, and he was being mindful of Japanese culture. It was at that point I zoomed in on Matthew's picture, and he is adorned in tattoos. His complete neck. He's got the full on, you know, the neck brace tattoo. Looks like they're wearing a neck brace.
1: Yeah, and full arms, presumably.
0: Full arms, full body. Full body. And I have no beef with tattoos, but I went straight to the comments because I wanted to see if any wags had put any comments. You know what? Not one person commented about his tattoos.
1: Did it make you feel old?
0: I was at that point. Because remember, I made a joke many years ago that the new CEO of our company, the person that sacks us, will have a full neck tattoo and Satan written on his forehead, akin with the horns as well.
1: He had to go last year.
0: No one will bat an eyelid. So this is where we're living. This is where we're happening.
1: I'm just looking at a picture of him now. That is a heavily tattooed body.
0: Yeah, and I, as I said, I have no...
1: He's also got a very good physique. Doesn't look like he gets a lot of Maccas and KFC. The secret's out.
0: Maybe with the McBundle meal. He backed off the chips. He said, no fries for me. Local news happening now in Launceston. Locally, if you have any local news, please,
1: we'd love to know. If you can tell us what a McBundle meal is, we'd like to know that too.
0: I didn't know about a McBundle meal. I must say, I love your new car.
1: Yes, so you came and had a little pervy verve at it. Yeah.
0: I just wanted to see if it's okay. I wanted to check the wheels if they haven't been scraped yet.
1: I bought a special insurance that you pay $50 to have any scrapings filled. You only pay $50 to have the scrapings done. I can do the scrapings to have them fixed. Am I making any sense? I'll tell you more next.
0: It's Jonesy Demanda driving you home for Jam Nation.
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0: Hello there, it's Jonesy D'Amanda driving you home this Monday afternoon, the 12th of October.
1: So I got a new car and, you know, I'm emotional at the moment because I've lost my dog. And so I even got emotional. And I'm not a car person, as you know. I have no idea. To find out what car I actually already had, I had to fill out some forms. This is embarrassing. I had to find the photograph that I had taken last time when I picked up that car and it had a bow on it.
0: Yep.
1: And zoom in to see what kind of car it was. I know the brand, the breed, but I didn't know the type.
0: Sure.
1: Anyway, I have a bad... So anyway, I got emotional having to clear things out of this car because this is the car that Minnie and I have travelled up and down the coast in. You know, we've had our little adventures. I've lifted her in out of the back of it in the last few months. I had to take her lead and all the dog poo, the roll of the dog poo bags.
0: Dog poo.
1: Out of the car. And so I said
0: you
1: goodbye
0: did this
1: and
0: all
1: thank
0: before you.
1: You
0: went to the dealer, didn't you?
1: Yes, no, good. I did. But I patted it and I said goodbye to it.
0: Oh, that's good.
1: At the dealership.
0: So you, when I first met you, I just want a car that gets me from A to B. Remember, you couldn't drive a manual car.
1: I still can't.
0: Well, I remember I taught you how to drive.
1: Come on, you didn't teach
0: me. I took the station promotional ute and I took you out on the mean streets to do a bit of manual driving and that went well.
2: Well, yeah, here we go.
1: You're not giving me much instruction. Tell me how to do it.
2: You're doing well. Dan, you know, brake? Yeah, brake. Okay, excellent. Okay, let's go.
1: What are you laughing? What have I done?
2: No, you've done well.
1: Did you second now? And first or just second?
2: No, first.
1: Yeah. Oh, I can't get first.
2: No, don't go
1: am
2: to
1: I
2: first
1: out of
2: second,
1: a lane?
2: Don't go
1: am I
2: second.
1: Out of a one? Oh, look, you're supposed to be helping me. Oh, listen to you, Mr. Helpful.
2: Slow down, you've ripped the ring out of it.
1: Oh, when you said it was... So I've stuck to automatics ever since.
0: I can still smell that clutch.
1: I smelled a lot of things in the car that day. But also, I don't have a good history of when I've picked up cars in the past. Remember this? That time that it was near Christmas and they had a big... they were having a big Christmas party at the dealership and there was glassware all over these tables. It was going to be a beautiful Christmas event. I was picking up my car. My two children were small in the back and I was telling them to shut up because I was just agitated and just trying to run. When they're trying to explain how the car works, just run through it. And he said, can you put your foot on the brake? And in my anxiety, I revved the engine just in front of them all setting out the glassware, panicked everybody. Anyway, this time, once again, it was great. There's a bow on the front.
0: Yep.
1: How lovely. They run through the things. I don't remember a lot of it. And then I have to pull out of the dealership. And they're waving me off with the bow taken off. Bye-bye, off you go. Mm-hmm. It's a very busy intersection. And the car is a bit stiff on the accelerator only because it's new. And so I thought, I'll wait because it's a busy intersection. I'll wait because I've got to cross some lanes of traffic. But this nice woman was saying, come on, hurry up, come on out. And so she forced me to come out of the dealership, across some lanes of traffic, and I'm lurching and nearly hitting everything. I thought, how does that look? Fresh out of the dealership, they're waving me off and I almost smash it on the way out.
0: You did get mag wheel insurance?
1: I've got the insurance that covers for if I get little dings, if I get little, what are the things on the tyres? You know, the scrapes?
0: Yeah, I don't think if is the word.
1: Anyway.
0: When you get the scrapes.
1: He had shown me how the radio works and all of that, but I'd forgotten, of course. And so I'm in the car and I thought, Siri, find Gold FM.
0: Yep.
1: This happened.
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1: So I'm lurching out of the dealership. And then I kept saying all the N-words and everything.
0: Yeah.
1: And then I said, I'll try.
0: What to the dealer? That was you.
1: I was saying, so I'd said it again, play radio station Gold FM.
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1: I listened to that all the way up. It's made my algorithm look really interesting.
0: See you later, mother beeper.
1: They thought, we misjudged her as I lurch out with that plane.
0: We've got a tab running. I reckon your wheels, what do you reckon, Ryan? This time, tomorrow afternoon, there'll be the first scrape.
1: See, this is why I've taken insurance. $50 to fix those small scrapes.
0: Well, I'll
1: for
0: bet
1: a
0: you
1: year.
0: $50.
5: What car is it, Amanda?
1: You know, this is embarrassing, Ryan. When I had to have them, I'd bought the car and then the man came down to show me all the technical stuff.
0: Yeah.
1: And I said, first question, what is it? I knew basically what it was, but he had to tell me what it was. It's a, I've written it down so I can tell you. It's a CX-1M.
0: That's a BMW, isn't
1: it? Yes. I've just traded the other one in.
0: Yeah.
1: Because I was so low to the ground. That's why I got all those scrapes on the front fender.
0: Of course.
1: Not the fender. What's that low thing?
0: The skirt.
1: No, the front.
0: The skirt. The apron at the front.
1: Isn't that called a...
0: Is it true that you handed the car over like the Bluesmobile at the end of the Blues Brothers movie?
1: They said it was in very good condition.
0: A smoking ruin.
1: So I'm on my way home now. It's all fine.
0: Instagram is coming up. 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
0: Friday Field Sessions, how good was Peter Garrett and Martin Rotzi from Midnight Oil? We didn't know what they were going to perform. We thought they were going to do one song, and then Pete said, do you mind if we do US Forces?
1: Oh, it was chilling.
0: He's having the AUKUS discussion, the public inquiry, which we should all be a part of, really, because our government, and not just this government, but governments before it, set up this deal with the AUKUS thing about our submarines.
1: He's going to be announcing those findings at the press gallery address, I think, this week or next week, and then we still have a chance to discuss it. But he said the deal is quite extraordinary.
0: It's a pretty dreadful deal.
1: Absolutely.
0: Anyway, US Forces.

0: Bombs and threats still ask for more.
1: Man, I just...
2: I got a bit emotional. And hearing his matured voice, if you know what I mean. He's older. That song politically means a lot. It was just great.
1: That song came in what, 1982? And it still rings true. A lot of people said some great comments on our social media, jonesydemanda.com.au. Many people just loving what Pete's bringing there. Although there were a few people that had a problem.
2: What kind of problem? This particular person,
1: Midnight Oil, lost me when they went into politics. I don't usually comment, but I said, what, in 1976? You know, the only non-political song they've ever done was Wedding Cake Island. That was an instrumental, nonetheless.
2: It was absolutely brilliant. We've got it on our socials if you want to have a look.
1: Coming up, you've got a case of worst.
2: Bad, worst, worstest. Yep. I think you're going to like it.
1: Instagram makes its return as well. It's Jonesy and Amanda driving you home for Jam Nation.
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0: a singing deer.
1: Maybe that kind of thing. And one of the things that was in that shop was this, it was mounted on the wall. It was a little bird that sang and twirled around.
0: Right.
1: I would have been very attracted to that shop.
0: An animatronic thing.
1: But what's bad is that someone has come into the shop and had a bad experience.
0: Oh, that's bad.
1: Worst. They put it online. They ranted about their bad experience online.
0: And what was the bad experience?
1: I'll tell you. They said they drove all the way to Brooklyn to check out the store that they thought looked really rad and had a few things in mind to buy. And they said, I was literally looked at as if I couldn't afford it and was told that he would find something comparable for me. Meaning, well, you obviously can't afford that thing, which was $15,000. I'll find something cheaper for you.
0: Oh, so was this for sale? This item was for sale.
1: And this person says, wow, dude, you're an idiot. You just lost a huge sale.
0: Mm-hmm.
1: But please go and check out The Art of Play in Brooklyn if you enjoy being treated like Julia Roberts' character in Pretty Woman. For sure, check it out.
0: Big mistake.
1: The shop itself has said that item wasn't actually for sale. And she's come back and said, well, I'll give you the details about what happened up. But so bad, this happened. Mm-hmm. Worst, put it online.
0: Bad review.
1: Worstest, the person who this happened to was Kelly Clarkson, and this has amassed 35 million views. So this, The Art of Play, this shop that she went into, have said, we welcome everyone. We greet everyone who walks in the door with an invitation to pick up things and play with them.
0: Mm-hmm.
1: But that item wasn't for sale. They've said, imagine our surprise when our small local business was suddenly attacked by 8 million people who never visited our store. It's been a surreal experience to be the focus of such widespread outrage after just one mention by a celebrity. We're going to keep our heads down and hopefully we can clear things up with Kelly someday. As a talented popular singer once said, what doesn't kill you makes you stronger.
0: True.
1: Because they have said she went into the shop and inquired about that singing dancing bird.
0: But they've said it's not for sale.
1: They said it's permanently attached to the wall and isn't for sale. Kelly was going to drop it, but when she read that, she's changed her mind. She has said, cool, sure it wasn't for sale. That's the narrative Art of Play is going to go with. So the whole conversation we had where I asked you if it was for sale while pointing to the price tag hanging on the wall with a little singing bird didn't happen. As you elevator-eyed me saying in a condescending tone, it is for sale, but it costs $15,000, so if you'd like me to find something comparable for you, I can. So she's saying, so right, that never happened? Okay, mate. Okay, dude, she said. Mm. You're not only rude, you're a liar. Got it. And she said, I obviously support small businesses. I was literally at a small business trying to purchase things. You don't get a free pass to treat people less than in your store just because you're a small business. It's not hard to be kind. I never blast people, but you, my friend, are an exception. Your store is cool. You aren't.
0: Great.
1: So you don't want to piss off Kelly Clarkson.
0: No.
1: It's a bit of, I mean, we don't know the reality of who's right, but she's saying, this happened to me. And then she wasn't going to make a big deal of it when they come back and said, she's fibbing. She went, no, actually you are.
0: That's interesting though.
1: She can destroy their business overnight.
0: Easily. And this is the times that we live. The internet is a harsh judge.
1: Yeah, and she's got millions and millions of followers, as we know. And people, as the shop owner says, people who would have never set foot in our shop are saying terrible things about us and bad-mouthing us when they've never been here.
0: You know, this is something, well, you know, let's flesh out a bit of a statement.
1: Do you make it sound sexy?
0: Well, flesh out a statement.
1: Radio's supposed to be sexy, Brent.
0: Well, it's Monday.
1: Let's flesh out a statement.
0: It's been a busy week. Let's go. Maybe I think we'll go down to the Jonesy Demander Arms.
1: We'll put this to the pub test next.
0: It's Jonesy Demander driving you home for Jam Nation.
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5: Townsville's Laverack Barracks is marking a major milestone, celebrating 60 years since Prime Minister Harold Holt opened the base back in 1966 during the Vietnam War. 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

0: Hello there, it's Jonesy Demand driving you home this Monday afternoon. Big celebrities making a complaint on small business. There's only one test we can put it to, and that is...
1: the good old-fashioned pub test.
0: Thank you, Sam. I'm sure if Sam Neill walked into a business and people didn't serve him, they would have got some comeuppance.
2: I don't know. He was such a nice person, as I'm sure Kelly Clarkson is. Here's the story, in case you've just joined us. On one side, we have Kelly Clarkson. She has gone into a store to buy a $15,000 quirky piece of art. The shop itself looked at her, she says, gave her side eye, said, presumably you can't afford that, let's find something cheaper for you, and were very condescending. She has called them out on that. They have said that item was never for sale. She's fibbing. And she said, no, that item was definitely for sale. So what's happened now is that she has something like, how many views did this get? This got 35 million views.
0: Wow.
2: 6,000 comments. People leaving terrible comments and reviews on this show's, on this store's site, even though people have never been there. It's a small business. And she's saying being a small business does not give you an excuse to treat people like that. She's saying it's not because I'm famous. It's because you shouldn't treat anybody like that.
0: Yep.
2: Interestingly, she's pretty much destroying that business, I think.
0: I remember years ago I went into a motorcycle store which no longer exists, and I went to get some motorcycle gloves, and I said, what size are these, mate? And the guy says, why don't you just put them on your hands and see if they fit? And I kind of laughed because he was so rude and dismissive, but he was eating a Domino's pizza at the counter, and not just a small pizza, a whole thing. So mid-mouthful of pizza, why don't you just put them on your hands, mate? And I remember I spoke about it on the
2: radio. Rage would have got to me if that happened to me.
0: I spoke about it on the radio, and this was, I must admit, probably about 15, 16 years ago. And I said it on the radio and talked about it. And at the time, it didn't have that sort of like focus. But then someone said, oh, I heard you slagging that bike shop. I'm not going there. So
2: it's really hard to, you and I.
0: But 15, 16 years ago, the internet wasn't what it is now.
2: No, but you and I are very aware as broadcasters.
0: Yeah.
2: The power of our words.
0: Certainly.
2: And what damage we can do to people. And I'd like to think we use that wisely. I'd like to think we do. Do you think it's fair that Kelly Clarkson can have a bad experience?
0: Would you say something?
2: I don't think, I wouldn't put it on socials, no.
0: No.
2: Would you?
0: No, I probably wouldn't.
2: No, but no. She has, and then they escalated it by saying that didn't happen the way she's described it, and she went harder.
0: Well,
2: and harder.
0: Yeah, if they sort of, because right now she's already gone in, so once the fight starts, you know, I'm going to flip-flop.
2: Would you have started the fight?
0: No, see, that's the tricky. Well, so. It's about who starts the fight and how you finish the fight, but if you've learned anything from the internet,
2: no one
0: wins a fight on the internet because it never stops. You never win a fight on Instagram.
2: Well, on one hand, you're going to have, hey, big punsy celebrity, that's not fair, taking on the little guy.
0: Yep.
2: And other people saying, well, that little guy is obviously going to be rude to everyone.
0: And then you've got someone that says, I stopped listening to Midnight Oil when they became political.
2: Yeah.
0: And that's what you're dealing with.
2: Big celebrities making a complaint on a small business. Does this pass the pub test?
0: It's Jonesy Demander driving you home for Jam Nation.
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It's a 1, 2, 3, take my hand and come with me, because you look so fine that I really wanna make you mine. I said, you look so fine that I really wanna make you mine. Come on and get your kicks. Now you don't need a

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0: 10 questions, 60 seconds on the clock. You can pass if you don't know an answer. We'll come back to that question if time permits. Get all the questions right, $1,000.
4: You can make it $2,000 by answering a bonus question, but it's double or nothing.
0: Barry is in Doreen. That's suburb Doreen. Hello, Barry.
4: Hi, Barry.
5: Hello, how are you?
0: Doing all right, Baz?
4: Do you get sick of hearing that you're in Doreen?
5: No.
0: That's great. I think it's great.
5: I'm from Sydney originally, so...
4: So you chose to move to Doreen.
0: It's okay, Barry, we're not the cops. Okay.
4: Barry, we've got 10 questions, we've got 60 seconds. If you're not sure, say pass. We might have time to come back, okay?
5: No worries, thank you.
4: All right, good luck, Barry. Here we go. Question one, what is 10 minus 2?
5: 8.
4: Question two, which nut is used in almond milk?
5: Almond.
4: Question three, My Happiness is sung by which Australian rock band?
5: Powderfinger.
4: Question three, traditionally, how many senses does a human have?
5: How many senses? 5.
4: Question 5. Which celebrity was famous for saying, I pity the fool?
5: Muhammad Ali.
0: Oh no.
4: It's Mr. T.
0: I pity the fool.
5: Oh, I won't do. Oh,
4: gee, Jim, you were doing so well.
0: Man, Damn it.
4: You were on a roll.
0: Barry, we won't tell anyone that you're in Doreen.
5: No.
0: We'll keep it on the deal. Right. Oh, mate, yes, you were doing so well.
4: Oh, Barry, thank you.
0: Such a
5: I should have thought that extra second.
4: Oh.
0: The whole thing, the past she's is your friend.
4: She's a cruel mistress, this competition. Doreen. Don't tell Doreen.
0: Don't tell Doreen. You can play whenever you want. JonesyDemanda.com.au. Coming up next, the pub test. Today, big celebrities making a complaint on small business. Actually, Barry, what do you think about that?
5: I'll go with it.
0: Okay. All right. Sure, Barry.
4: I think Barry's been preoccupied with Doreen for a while.
0: Barry will just go with it. It's Jonesy and Amanda driving you home for Jam Nation.
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0: Yep.
4: So I don't have a good history of when I've picked up cars in the past. 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And in my anxiety, I revved the engine just in front of them all setting up the glassware. Panicked everybody. 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

0: Hello, it's Jonesy Demander driving you home this Monday afternoon, the 12th of October.
1: Pub test.
2: Pub test.
1: Pass the pub test.
3: If something sounds unlikely, then it should fail the pub test.
2: Yeah, the pub test.
4: Doesn't pass the sniff test. Stop it. It's not helpful.
0: When there's big issues to flesh out, it's best we get down to the Jonesy Demander Arms for the pub test because it's been a long week.
5: Well, it's Monday. Mm. It's a long week for a small business. It's a shop called Art of Play. It's in Brooklyn. Kelly Clarkson went to visit Art of Play. This is what I'll truncate the story for you. She had seen that they had a little tweeting bird sculpture for sale, $15,000.
0: It's like on a little perch.
5: It's cute. She went into the shop and said, I'd like to buy that. And they said to her, well, she says that they said, she said that their words were, we had a whole conversation. I asked you if it was for sale. I pointed to the price tag hanging on the wall with this title, Singing Bird. And you said, it's $15,000. But they were condescending to her and saying, would you like me to show you something cheaper, as if she wasn't worth the time of day. She has gone public with this story on her socials, complaining about the service she got. The place itself said, that was never for sale. She's made it up and she said, no, you're lying, et cetera, et cetera. This small business.
0: Is this typical of Kelly Clarkson?
5: No, I don't think she's not a poo stirrer. But this has had 35 million views. And so some people are saying, leave a small business alone. Mm-hmm. And others are saying, I've had bad service there too. And she's just a civilian saying, they weren't nice at the end.
0: Well, there's a great deal of responsibility if you post something online. You're always you're always publishing, which I say to anyone who
5: cares. One of the world's most famous people, as she is. But she was ready to let it go. They've called her out and she said, no, in fact, you're the liars here. You're not nice people. So there we are.
0: Big celebrities making a complaint on small business. Does this pass the pub test?
6: The small business should not have been subject to a celebrity that can rant to that extent because they chose to do what they do. But at the same time, if that celebrity was choosing to pick something off the floor that maybe wasn't for sale, but hey, at $15,000 it maybe was for sale, maybe the front staff weren't the business owner to begin with. So ironically, they don't deserve the grief either because they're just literally trying to do their job as staff.
7: Well, in the case of this one, I'm on the side of the store because of their explanation that they put on their social media. The piece of work that they put in, it was a one-off that was made for them. There's been evidence on their past social media saying that Molly the bird has never been on sale. So when she said, I want to buy that bird, they've actually said to her, it's not actually on sale, but I can show you some that we've got that are similar to that. So I'm on the side of the business. It seems to me that Kelly Clarkson has taken it way out of context.
8: I went to buy a panel van back in 1990. We get in the car, drive around the block, then we drive straight back in. I said, you reckon I can drive it? I've got it in 19. And he's going, no, I don't think you can afford it. So I went up to Castle Hill, saw a panel van there. I bought it right there and there for cash. And went back, parked the other panel van, but the new panel van beside the one they had. The owner comes over of the dealer and says, oh, can I interest you in one? I said, no, it's all right. I just went and bought this one at somewhere else because your fella over there wouldn't sell it to me. He goes, what's up? He goes, well, you wouldn't sell a car to this gentleman? He says, no, I don't think you can afford it. He says, well, you just bought one. Guess what? You're fired.
0: Well, they had no trouble selling you a brand new panel van last week, did they?
9: Righto, you two. That's enough.
5: Well, that is our show in a nutshell. If you'd like to hear more of it, on is probably the right expression. Head to jonesynamanda.com.au.
0: Do that if you'd like to register for some cool stuff coming your way. 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
2: Power 100 weather.
3: Well, they're saying clearing shower, looking at the radar. A couple of little bleeps on it, not too much. On our way to a top of 30 degrees. There will be some cloud around throughout the day. Overnight low of 21. Expected top of 30 with a clearing shower tomorrow. Possible shower Thursday and also possible shower for favourite day Friday. Humidity's on 85%. And on Sturt Street, it's 24 degrees.
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3: Morning, here we go. Get into it for another day. Coming up around about quarter past six this morning, I'll be giving you the chance to go and see Street Fighter for free. And, of course, quarter past eight, you could jag the Joker and win yourself $500 cash, all thanks to Totally Workwear. Next, we'll take a look at the front page of today's Townsville Bully. Here's the guys that are getting back together and touring the country. Only thing is, they're not coming to Townsville, they're going to Cairns. Out of finger. Power.

0: Waking up with Wadi on Power 100. This is the time of the morning. We like to have a look at what's making the front page of today's Townsville Bully for Tuesday, the 13th of October, 2026. Top right-hand corner, there's a picture of a couple of ladies, one holding a wine, one holding a cheese platter. The headline, Wine Bar Business Dries Up. Then on the left-hand side, right down the whole front page, picture of a jockey on a horse. It says, the Everest witness history, the world's richest race on turf, Royal Randwick, Saturday, 17th of October. Then the main headline on the front page, creepy cop-out, ex-policeman avoids prison for accessing child abuse files. Ex-police officer Philip Brett Allen, 67, who accessed depraved dark web videos depicting children as young as five being raped, has avoided prison time after a judge deemed his case a borderline exception. The court heard between 2024 and 2025 he accessed 37 files across 14 occasions. Underneath that, there's a banner and a picture of a guy playing a guitar. It says, Sam is the man for Country Fest. And next to that, there's another banner with a young baby. It says, Walk to Raise Vital Awareness. That is the front page of today's Townsville Bully. We'll come back with some REM next on Power 100.
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0: Oh, it's going to be a hard weekend for our boss, Brad. He is part of the Breaking Point Challenge, and at the moment we're doing Power 100's Pay to Play. 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Coming up before 7, we'll get on some live. Also the Cranberries. Def Leppard's in there. And we'll get you up to date with all the latest from the newsroom next on Power 100.
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11: Good morning, I'm Bethany Ross here with your local news. Well, two teenagers have been charged with almost 35 offences following a string of alleged break-ins at a Townsville apartment complex. Police allege a 17-year-old boy and an 18-year-old man scaled the outside of a high-rise building and entered units through unlocked balcony doors last week, stealing three cars, handbags and keys. Both will face court today, charged with over 15 offences each as investigations continue. In other news, a popular Magnetic Island swimming spot has been closed after a major algal bloom blanketed the bay in brown foam. Townsville City Council has shut Alma Bay with warning signs also in place at other affected locations, including the Strand Rock Pool. A local marine conservationist and journalist on the island says the naturally occurring bloom has reached an unprecedented scale with dead fish and sea cucumbers washing ashore. In other news, a High Court ruling over a coal mine is expected to send shockwaves through the nation's resources sector. Judges have overturned an approval for the expansion of the Mount Pleasant mine in the Hunter Valley down in New South Wales, ruling that authorities didn't properly assess the emissions the coal would create when it burned overseas. Nationals leader Matt Canavan says the decision's a major blow for the mining industry as a whole.
12: The sad fact is that over the past decade or so, the rankings of Australia as an investment destination for mining have dropped considerably. And that's for mining generally, not just coal or gas, but right across the board. Because we have seen activist cases like this weaponised laws that had good intent, but are now deterring investment in our country.
11: And finally, Townsville is heading into wet season with locals being urged to prepare now, with severe storms, flooding and tropical cyclones more likely between October and April. The Bureau of Meteorology is also warning residents not to become complacent following El Nino warnings. While the temperatures may be hotter than average, it will still be a wet one.
13: El Nino doesn't mean it's going to be dry. It doesn't mean drought and dry across the northern tropics. It's still going to rain. It's still going to rain quite a lot. It's still going to be the wettest part of the country, but you might get a few hundred millimetres less than you'd normally normally see, or there might be a few more dry days than you'd normally see. But yeah, it's still going to be a wet season.
11: That's senior climatologist Hugh McDowell speaking there.
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14: Morning, I'm Brooke Seychell. Australia's online safety regulator says it does not have the power to proactively block the live streaming of a US execution from being available here. The Office of eSafety says it's up to online services to protect users from harmful material and that it's in regular contact with online platforms to monitor the situation. It comes as the Greens threaten to block the government's digital duty of care legislation that'll go before Parliament this week. The legislation would protect Australians from online harm. However, the party's leader, David Shoebridge, is demanding tougher penalties for the tech giants, while Senator Sarah Hanson-Young has told 7:30 they don't know the finer details of the bill.
15: Well, we haven't seen the legislation in the form that it will be tabled this week, so we'll wait to see the details of that.
14: And a South Korean cosmetic surgery company has cancelled an upcoming Australian event after an ABC investigation raised questions about its ethics. The Sydney event encouraged prospective patients to meet with Korean doctors who are not registered to practice in Australia.
9: Fresh fade? Trust Bristle Hair's expert barbers to keep you sharp. 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Your sport now.
14: In sport, the Australian squad for Thursday's Rugby League World Cup opener against New Zealand will be named today. There's talk Roosters Grand Final hero James Tedesco could be overlooked for Reece Walsh in the fullback position. Skipper Isaiah Yeo says either option will be fine.
16: Well, both Clive Churchill medal winners and both tremendous talents. So I think that's sort of one thing about being part of the Australian team is there's depth everywhere.
14: And just the one game in the English Premier League this morning, with Newcastle taking on Coventry. That's the latest in news and sport.
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18: At this stage for Sunday, they're saying showers with a top of 28. Hopefully it won't affect the Muntingboro markets too much. They're on between 7 a.m. and midday at Sheriff Park in Love Lane. If you'd like to go and check them out, today we're after a top of 30, maybe a clearing shower, looking at the radar, some just to the south of us and some to the north of us up around that Rolling Stone to Ingham area. Overnight low of 21, then we can expect maybe a clearing shower, top 30 tomorrow and possible shower on Thursday. Humidity sitting on 85% and currently in Kerwin we've got 24 degrees.
9: Good morning, Townsville and North Queensland. Castle Hill still half asleep. The Strand's just waking up and Ingham Road is already moving. If you're rolling past the port, heading to site or clocking off night shift, this is your soundtrack. 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
18: G'day, 1300 89 19 29. If you do spot any hassles on the rockin' roads, call them through this morning. It's the same number you're going to need in about 5 minutes' time if you'd like to win some movie tickets. This is Green Day, Basket Case on Power 100.

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0: edition of Power 100's Vinyl Revival. Wonder what album we're going to do today. Now, though, I have a double to go and see this movie.
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0: See Street Fighter, the action-packed new fighting adventure in cinemas from October 15th. If you are caller, let's go two on 1300 89 19 29. Let's reward you for being up early this morning with a double in-season pass to Street Fighter. We'll come back with Violet Grohl next on Power 100.
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4: 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While Gavin blissfully sleeps, this vigilant bird, the ANZ Falcon, is on high alert. Yes, his ANZ Falcon watches for fraud 24/7. 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

0: City. Fair bit of cloud around, looking at Castle Hill at the moment. 25 past 6, you're waking up with Wildy on Power 100. And we do it all thanks to Jower Off-Road. 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Morning, Bevan. How are you, mate? You a caller too?
1: Wonderful, myself, Wildy.
0: Yeah, not too bad, mate. Would you like to get along to the movies to see Street Fighter?
1: Love to.
0: A double is all yours.
1: Thank you very much, Wilder. You have a great day.
0: Yeah, you too, mate. Street Fighter, the action-packed new fighting adventure. It is in cinemas from October 15th, and I'll have more doubles tomorrow. I did see on Facebook yesterday that Nathan managed to wrangle a couple of doubles as well, so maybe hit him up this afternoon. Stu's back in the chair from 9 a.m. for the Queen of Maggie Island, who's got a couple of weeks off entertaining her family, who are up here visiting because they couldn't make her 50th, so they're making up for it now. Beth's in the newsroom. We'll get all the latest local news and sport headlines next on Power 100.
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11: Good morning, I'm Bethany Ross here with your local news. Well, police are appealing for CCTV after charging two people over a high-rise crime spree here in Townsville. It is alleged the pair of boys, aged 17 and 18, climbed the exterior of an apartment building and entered multiple units via unlocked balconies, stealing personal property like handbags, keys and three vehicles. Together, the two accused are facing nearly 35 charges and have been remanded in custody. Meanwhile, Billabong Sanctuary has farewelled two of its most recognised residents. Dingo pair Kirby and Rusty have been returned to New South Wales after staff became concerned about their welfare and ongoing quality of life. General Manager Cameron Griffiths says since their arrival at Billabong in 2024, Kirby has struggled with crowds and her partner Rusty has developed ongoing skin issues believed to be linked to the North Queensland climate.
12: been very difficult. This hasn't been a decision we made overnight. We just felt these two behaviours of Kirby being quite anxious and shy and not showing her true colours all the day, and then Rusty with these constant skin conditions, it was showing us that this was now more of a welfare concern than anything else. And for us, our welfare is number one priority.
11: The search is now on for Kirby and Rusty's forever home, with hopes they'll be adopted by a loving family down south. Meanwhile, Townsville's countdown to the Foo Fighters is getting louder. A new mural celebrating the legendary rock band will be officially unveiled this Friday behind Paradise Outdoor Advertising. Created by local artist Lavinia, the artwork comes ahead of the Foo Fighters' November 7 concert, with local musicians set to perform one of the band's biggest hits at the launch. And finally, the wet season is technically now underway, and experts say now is the time to get ready. The Bureau of Meteorology is warning that while it may be dry now, severe thunderstorms will become more frequent across North Queensland in the coming months, bringing the threat of damaging winds, heavy rain and flash flooding. Cyclone season also officially begins on November 1st, with senior climatologist Hugh McDowell saying this year will be no different despite El Nino.
13: Historically, with El Nino, you have seen fewer numbers of cyclones in the Coral Sea, but climate change has kind of made that unreliable. So really, we should just be prepared for at least one. And anywhere it hits, it could be anywhere on the coast. If it happens, you know, we need to prepare for it.
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14: Morning, I'm Brooke Seychell. Experts are warning Australia's hospitals aren't ready for a wave of older patients, with the number of people aged over 85 visiting emergency departments expected to jump by more than 400% by 2050. The Australian College of Emergency Medicine says some elderly patients are spending more than half a day in emergency care before they're admitted to a ward. A senior minister has hit back at Pauline Hanson's claim the Royal Commission into the Bondi attack has been a failure. The One Nation leader says it hasn't gone far enough and wanted to see radical Islamic imams and preachers ordered to give evidence. But Amanda Rishworth has told Nine the criticism is premature.
15: We haven't even seen the final report. So I think to be trying to discredit the process and to try and discredit this report before it has already come out is not really a response.
14: And US actress Selma Blair has been arrested after allegedly attacking two flight attendants during a Delta Airlines flight. Authorities say the cruel intention star punched one attendant and bit another and attempted to open the plane's door as it headed to JFK International in New York.
10: Fresh fade? 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
14: In sport, the second last day of the AFL trade period gets underway this morning, with clubs set to scramble to get deals over the line. Essendon has confirmed its interest in Geelong's Grian Meyers, although his manager Liam Pickering has told AFL Trade Radio he expects him to remain a Cat.
16: It might get to the stage where the next day or two, Essendon come back and go, right, we really want him and this is what we're prepared to do and let's work on a deal. And
14: that's the latest in news and sport.
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0: Saturday's not looking too bad. Clearing shower with a top of 29 degrees. So it should be fine to go and check out the Fiji Day celebration. It's happening between 8 a.m. and 6 p.m. out at Joe Baker Field at JCU. It's absolutely free to take the family along to. On our way to a top of 30 today. Looking on the radar, maybe a little shower just to the south of us, also just to the north of us as well. Overnight low of 21, expect a top 30 with a clearing shower tomorrow and possible showers on Thursday. Humidity's 83% and currently out at JCU, we've got 24 degrees.
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0: Morning. Could you go travelling around Australia for 12 months and leave your kids at home? That's exactly what a young couple are doing. We're going to have a chat to them next. They are living my dream. Not about losing the kids, but just about going around Australia for 12 months. As I said, those guys are next. This is Def Leppard on Power 100.

0: The guys that are here, 7th of November at Queensland Country Bank Stadium, the Foo Fighters, Power 100. You're waking up with Wildy. And I did go and check on Lavinia, who's painting the Foo Fighters wall yesterday morning. Had a bit of a chat with her. I will replay that 8:30 this morning.
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0: Joining me on the show this morning are Grace and Matt. They're the recent winners of the Big Four's The Big Aussie Review. Morning, guys.
2: Morning. How are we?
0: I'm well, but not as good as you guys, because my ultimate thing with my wife is to hit the road and go around Australia for 12 months. And you are actually living that dream at the moment, because you were the winners of Big Four's The Big Aussie Review. So tell us about, first off, how you had to enter to ultimately win this prize.
3: Yeah, sure. So the initial entry, we had to make a one-minute video reviewing our favourite camping essential. So I actually made a video reviewing Matt as my favourite camping essential. I don't go anywhere without him when I'm camping. And then the second round, we had to make a video reviewing our favourite local bakery. Third round, it was a Zoom interview. And then for the final round, we actually got flown to Melbourne to do an in-person interview. And, yeah, still pinch ourselves every morning. We feel so lucky.
0: So how did you pitch Matt as being your favourite thing that you can't go without?
3: Oh, where do I start? He's got lots of great qualities. He makes lots of great self-cooked weather meals. I did mention that he comes stock standard with a pair of budgie smugglers, possibly too many budgie smugglers at times. But, yeah, no, he's great to have on the road. I tend to be the passenger princess, so, yeah, lots of brownie points there.
0: Obviously, all your great reviews won you that Big Four's The Big Aussie Review. So what was the actual prize that you won?
2: Yeah, so the prize was life-changing, really. So what we got was we got a 2026 Ford Ranger Tremor, which is just a phenomenal car. We got a Crusader Musketeer Grand Traville, which is a 22.5-foot-long caravan. The prize also included 365 nights accommodation at Big Four parks around Australia, fuel supplied by Ampol, and Dometic as our kit sponsor as camping gear.
0: And they were never seen again.
2: Yes, mate, absolutely. It's pretty surreal just having a prize of such significance and being able to, I guess, have tangible prizes that we use every day now. It's really, really cool.
0: So that's awesome. The prizes are amazing. 365 days of travel. How do you just pull up stumps? I'm assuming both of you had jobs or businesses. How do you just stop for 12 months?
2: Yeah, well, we were really lucky. We were both employed by really good employers, both in the education department, Grace being a teacher and me working in the extracurricular sports department. So our employers were really, really good. They were happy for us. They were excited, and they allowed us to take a bit of time off without pay to allow us to have fun and enjoy this year.
3: Yeah, they were really supportive. I'd say the only people who had something to say were my kids. They're grade four. And when I told them, they said, "Can't you just say no?" And I said, "No, I'm not saying no to this, sorry."
0: Yeah, it's a bit hard when you know, you and Matt, you've left the kids home and you're going around the country for a year, poor buggers.
2: Yeah, it's a tough life.
0: So I believe you kicked off your tour on the 5th of July. Where's some of the places you have been to so far?
2: So we've done the whole of the East Coast from the Gold Coast all the way up to Port Douglas, stopping, I think it was 17 spots up the coast, one of them being Townsville. So we stayed at the Ingenia Holidays in Townsville there. We also visited the Townsville Gateway Big Four Holiday Park. So those two parks are really good. The stops have been amazing. It's such a big variance of locations, inland gorges, beautiful beaches, quiet beach towns, whatever you can name, we've been there really, and it's just been really, really cool seeing the countryside.
0: So you've been on the road for over 3 months now. Apart from obviously your kids, what's the thing that you are missing most?
2: I think, your family and friends is the big one. Obviously, it's really hard, especially when significant events are going on, might be weddings or birthdays or just catching up, really. But again, we've got to look at how lucky we are being put in this position to be able to travel Australia, and just how unique that is. And we remind ourselves every day how lucky we are. And I suppose at the end, we'll have plenty of time to talk about it and share it with all our family and friends.
3: Yeah, we've also been lucky enough to have them come over and join us for parts of it. Mum and Dad actually came and did town tour with us. So, yeah, they loved it there. And, yeah, just lots of opportunities for our friends and families to tag along for a holiday too.
0: So where are you at the moment?
2: We're on the west coast over in Exmouth. So, yeah, such a gorgeous place. We actually swam with the whale shark yesterday, which was absolutely once-in-a-lifetime experience, such magical, magical creatures. So experiences like that are making this trip just all the more special, really.
0: So 3 months down, 9 months to go. Is there one location that you are both really hanging out for?
3: Oh, yeah, good one. I'd say Tasmania. Like, we've heard so much about it. We're really into our hiking and our beautiful beaches. So, yeah, we're just really looking forward to seeing that one in person and even taking the new Spirit of Tasmania ferry across to see it too.
0: Grace and Matt, thanks for having a chat. All the best with the rest of the trip. And, of course, once again, if people want to follow the Big Aussie Review, easiest way to do it?
2: Facebook, Instagram, TikTok and YouTube via the Big Aussie Review.
0: Safe travels, guys.
2: Awesome. Thank you so much.
0: I'm so jealous. That is my number one bucket list item, to have 12 months just going around Australia. We'll come back with Tonic next on Power 100.
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13: We surveyed 100 people asking who should do breakfast on Power 100. Not one person said Wildy.
0: Geez, are you right, are you?
13: Yeah, well, most said Karina, but the ferry from Maggie wouldn't start early enough. You're waking up with Wildy on Power 100. If you can-

0: If you've just opened your eyes, morning, you're waking up with Wildy on Power 100. Well, I was just talking about the number one bucket list item for me would be to go around Australia for 12 months on the road. That would be absolutely amazing. Maybe, just maybe, if I win Thursday night's Powerball, which is $100 million, I could afford to do it. Don't forget to grab your ticket before 8 this morning, some Jet. Mr. Petty. Also DMAs. And in about 10 minutes, we're joined by Mick from Rock Ape Records for another edition of Vinyl Revival. And Beth's going to get us up to date with all the latest from the newsroom next on Power 100.
1: 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Yeah! But sometimes you're faced with a seemingly impossible challenge. Picking a number.
0: Michael from Kerwin, what number are you chasing?
2: Number 5.
0: All right, well, let's flip it over. 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
11: Good morning. Traffic's under speed. Wilcox Street inbound through Cosgrove around Ingham Road. Also Hugh Street, busy by space through West End between Wilcox Street and Ingham Road as well. A good run on Ross River Road through Muntingborough, Acre Vale and Cranbrook. It's Travel Tuesday Flight Centre. 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I'm Brad Bodd. Traffic in 30 minutes on Power 100.
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12: Good morning, I'm Bethany Ross here with your local news. Well, two of Billabong Sanctuary star dingoes have headed home to New South Wales. Kirby and Rusty arrived in Townsville in 2024, but after 2 years began displaying signs of distress when it came to large crowds, and Rusty also developed a skin condition due to the North Queensland humidity. And after 14 months of trying to make their lives more comfortable, staff have made the difficult decision to rehome the pair for welfare reasons.
2: The reason we do this is for the welfare of the animals. If we don't have happy animals, then we wouldn't have happy visitors. Then we don't get return visitors. So this hasn't been a decision we made very lightly. And we just have just decided that we could no longer sit here and just say that this is right for the dingoes.
12: As General Manager Cameron Griffiths speaking there, the dingoes have returned to Sydney Dingo Rescue, where efforts are underway to find their forever homes. In other news, the opposition's warning that Australia's mining industry is facing death following a High Court ruling that overturned the approval for a coal mines expansion. The court has ruled the planning decision failed to account for the emissions the coal from Mount Pleasant in the Hunter Valley would create when it's burned overseas. Nationals leader Matt Canavan says the ruling threatens all of our mining industry, and he explains what needs to happen now.
4: What I want to see happen here is that we make our laws clear. Make our laws clear about what we're trying to achieve. And it was never the intent of the environmental laws federally that somehow Scope 3 emissions, or indeed carbon emissions generally, would be captured or restricted by that law.
12: One of Australia's longest-running circus legacies is preparing to wrap up here in Townsville. This weekend's performances marking the final shows for Infamous. Production is operated by members of the Ashton family, whose connection to the Australian circus industry dates back to 1850. Across more than 170 years and eight generations, the family has performed through major events, including two World Wars and the Great Depression, and their adult cabaret and aerial acts will be set up beside Queensland Country Bank Stadium for one final week. Townsville is also gearing up for a major new rugby league event this weekend. The inaugural First Nations Dreamtime Knockout will take over the Townsville Sports Precinct from Friday to Sunday, bringing teams from across Queensland and interstate together to celebrate First Nations culture, community and sporting talent. Organisers say the winning team will take home a $100,000 prize.
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10: Morning, I'm Brooke Seychelle. The Office of eSafety says online services are responsible for protecting users from harmful material following calls to block the live stream of a US execution being available in Australia. The online safety regulator says it doesn't have the powers to proactively prevent the live stream and that its powers are geared towards taking down content rather than blocking it. Meantime, the Greens could be standing in the way of the government's digital duty of care bill that's due to go before Parliament this week. Senator Sarah Hanson-Young is worried the legislation isn't strong enough. She's told 7:30 we should be able to sue the tech giants if their platforms cause us harm.
13: Australians have every right, they should have every right, to complain and to take action if they have been harmed on social media.
10: And a bedbug outbreak has forced Qantas to cancel a flight from Rome to Perth. The airline says the Dreamliner in question has now had a deep clean and affected passengers rebooked and provided with accommodation.
1: Fresh fade? 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
10: In sport, the AFL is yet to decide whether it'll formally investigate an incident involving Carlton players at a weekend party. And as questions swell around reports of alleged drug use at the gathering, it's emerged the league's new hair testing drug use policy isn't in force yet, so it wouldn't apply to this case. But Eddie Maguire has told Gold Sport he expects sanctions to be handed down.
14: I believe that the AFL will cite these players for conduct unbecoming, and I think there will be ramifications for them. Mm. So there'll be a penalty.
10: That's the latest in news and sport.
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1: 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Power 100 weather.
0: Saturday may be a possible shower at the top of 29, but it's not going to really affect you if you're getting along to the Townsville City Council Early Years Expo and Welcoming Babies Ceremony. It's on between 9 a.m. and 1:30 p.m. It's free to get along to at Townsville Stadium in Murray Lions Crescent over in Annandale. Today we're after a top of 30. Slight chance of a few little sprinkles around. There's just little blotches on the radar at the moment, just enough to get the windscreen of the car dirty. Overnight low of 21, expected top of 30 with a clearing shower tomorrow, maybe a possible shower Thursday, and also the same again. Favourite day Friday. Humidity's on 82% and in Annandale, just a smidge under 25 degrees.
9: Humidity's rising. Diesel engines are warming up. And somewhere right now, a tool belt just hit the tailgate. Good morning, Townsville and North Queensland. This is your wake-up call, your soundtrack, and your main man behind the mic. 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
0: Happy Tuesday. I've just dragged out the old Akai record player so I can give the vinyl album a spin when we catch up with Mick from Rockape Records next to talk all things classic vinyl.

0: Power 100's Classic Vinyl Revival with Mick from Rock 8 Records.
1: Well, let's get straight into it with Mick from Rock 8 Records. Vinyl Revival for this Tuesday morning, mate. What are you thinking today? What album are we doing?
2: Mate, we're going to do an Australian artist, a great Australian artist or artists. And they're from down in Victoria, Findlay Lake, I believe, that area. Spiderbait, mate. They are from Victoria. Tried and tested, been around forever. Love it. And it's a double greatest hits album. So it's two LPs in a gatefold sleeve. So it's very fancy. I'm digging deep this week, mate.
1: Spiderbait, great Aussie band. I think the last time I saw them would have been, I don't know, now it would be 7-8 years ago, out the back of the Kerwin Tavern for the Red Hot Summer Tour. And it was red hot under the marquee and they just blew everyone away, mate.
2: I love bands where the drummer sings because that's so hard to do. Yeah, watching Cram do that, watching them live is just nuts. I've got a story. They played a venue in Brisbane called The Zoo back in the day. This is in the 90s, late 90s. And the crowd was jumping that hard. They broke the foundations of the building. They had to get, you know, reinforcement done to the building and everything afterwards. It was crazy.
1: Speaking of Cram, Black Betty. I love that song because I love the video. Cram in the back of that old classic hot rod, banging away on the drum set, going down the Gold Coast Highway. It's just awesome, mate. So let's start with Black Betty from Spiderbait's Greatest Hits for Power 100's Vinyl Revival, mate.
2: No worries, mate. Yeah, Ram Jam originally did it, and, you know, not that often covers, you know, really nail it, but Spiderbait absolutely knocked it out of the park. I love that song. I loved it in the, you know, 70s and 80s, and then they just kept it going, mate. It's awesome.
1: Well, Ram Jam actually took it from Lead Belly, who released it in 1940.
2: The third time they've done that, it's been, you know, reiterated, but, mate, Spiderbait nailed it.

0: It is Power 100's Vinyl Revival. We are featuring a great Aussie band with Spiderbait's greatest hits. And I've got to say, that's probably one of my all-time favourite Spiderbait songs, Buy Me a Pony, not just because it's an awesome song, because in radio, sometimes we need to time the hour out and we need a short song, and that's a minute 45. Yep. So it's always, quick, put in Buy Me a Pony.
1: There's a heap of short, sharp blasts on this album, you know. It's just covered in hits. But from start to finish, it's all killer, no filler. Big double album. I've got another couple of copies left. I got about six copies in. Most of them are sold. I've kept one for you, mate. One for one of the listeners. And, yeah, there's a couple left at Rock 8 Records. But, yeah, such a popular artist. And just happy to give one away, bud.
0: If you'd like to get your hands on a copy of Spiderbait's greatest hits, what number call are we after, Mick?
1: We're going for a bit of a race today. You're going to go caller number three because they're a three-piece band. Love a three-piece feed.
0: And if anyone's never checked out your great store, Rock 8 Records, you are right next to us here at Power 100. What days you open and what time, mate?
1: The only day I have off is Tuesdays. So I have my day off on Tuesdays. But Monday to Friday, we're open from lunchtime, 12 o'clock till 5 p.m. And then on the weekends, 10 till 2, Saturday and Sunday. And there's, of course, free city parking on the weekends. So most people come on the weekends, mate. Come check us out. We're just down the end of the hallway at 175 Sturt Street.
0: Thanks, Mick. Talk next week. 1-300-89-1929, be caller 3. And that vinyl copy of Spiderbait's greatest hits, all yours here at Power 100.
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0: 7:27, you're waking up with Wildy on Power 100. Welcome to your Tuesday morning. Tony, how are you, mate?
1: I'm good, thanks, Wildy. Yourself?
0: Excellent. How's all things Home Hill?
1: It's looking like it's going to get a bit wet today, which is a nice change.
0: Starting to build up at the moment, so hopefully, you know, in the next few days anyway, we might get some wet stuff here as well.
1: It's looking good.
0: Mate, it's looking good for you. You're caller three, so you picked up Spider-Bait's greatest hit on vinyl.
1: Oh, awesome. Thank you very much. Looking forward to listening to that.
0: I didn't mean their greatest hit as in one. The greatest hits album. They have many, Spider-Bait. And we'll do it all again. Vinyl Revival next Tuesday morning with Mick from Rock Ape Records. We're into the newsroom for all the latest next.
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4: Traffic's under speed. Wilcox Street inbounds through Cosgrove, also through Garvin around Duckworth Street. It has been steady on Hugh Street both ways through West End and Darrapal Road inbound buildings through Mount Louisa at Bamford Lane. This week at IJ, get Connoisseur Gourmet Ice Cream, 1 litre, selected varieties, half price, just $6.50. That's worth pulling over for. Ends October 13th at participating stores. I'm Brad. More traffic in 30 minutes on Power 100.
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8: Good morning, I'm Bethany Ross here with your local news. Well, two teenagers have been charged with almost 35 offences following a string of alleged break-ins at a Townsville apartment complex. Police allege a 17-year-old boy and an 18-year-old man did scale the outside of a high-rise building and entered units through unlocked balcony doors last week, stealing three cars, handbags and keys. Both will face court today, charged with more than 15 offences each as those investigations continue. Meanwhile, a popular Magnetic Island swimming spot has been closed after after a major algal bloom blanketed the bay in brown foam. Townsville City Council has shut down Alma Bay, with warning signs also in place to other affected locations, including the Strand Rock Pool. A local marine conservationist and journalist says the naturally occurring bloom has reached an unprecedented scale, with dead fish and sea cucumbers washing ashore. Foo Fighters fever is building here in Townsville. A giant mural dedicated to the iconic rock band will be launched on Friday, just weeks before their Queensland Country Bank Stadium concert. The event will feature a live performance from local musicians in hopes of convincing the band to visit and sign the artwork when they're in town next month. And finally, storms, floods and cyclones are all on the radar for North Queensland this wet season, with the Bureau of Meteorology claiming that October marks the start of the region's severe weather period. Senior climatologist Hugh McDowell is warning, however, there is another greater risk to watch out for, with heat waves officially the country's deadliest natural hazard.
9: Forecast this year does show very high probabilities of unusually warm temperatures. So that plays into the risk of heat waves, and heat waves are actually Australia's most deadly natural hazard. More people die from heat waves than flooding, fires and cyclones combined. So be prepared for the heat this year particularly.
10: 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National News now.
11: Morning, I'm Brooke Seychelle. The Environment Minister says the live streaming of a man on death row in America is simply disgusting. Murray Watt telling the ABC he doesn't want to get involved in any policy on whether the streaming of the December execution of Nidal Hassan should go ahead, but he says the whole idea is concerning.
12: I just find the idea of a public streaming of a firing squad execution absolutely disgusting. When I first heard that this was being proposed, I couldn't believe that it was real.
11: Overseas, a London court has selected 20 jurors for the trial of British comedian Russell Brand as preparations for the case get underway. The 51-year-old arrived in court overnight facing historic accusations of rape, sexual assault and indecent assault relating to six women over a 10-year period. Brand denies the allegations. And blood supplies across the country have plunged by 60%, sparking desperate calls for people to roll up their sleeves and donate. More than 16,000 donors are needed nationwide.
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11: In sport, Australia is closing in on victory heading into the final day of the first test against South Africa. We have the Proteas 4 for 102 at stumps on day four. The final wicket to fall was that of Tristan Stubbs, who was caught behind after nicking one from Pat Cummins.
13: The captain breaks through. He's elated. Stubbs stays finished, and it's going from bad to worse for the South Africans.
11: However, there was a scare for Steve Smith, who was forced off the field with a head knock. He's being checked for concussion. That's the latest in news and sport.
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10: 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Power 100 weather.
0: I'm sure the Queen of Maggie Island will be taking her family along to Magnetic Island. Sunday markets at Horseshoe Bay. They're on between 9 a.m. and 2 p.m. this coming Sunday. Today we are chasing a top of 30. There's slight chance of a sprinkle here and there. Overnight low of 21, expected top of 30 with a clearing shower tomorrow. Same on Thursday. And possible showers for favourite day Friday at this stage. Humidity's on 79%, and in Horseshoe Bay on Maggie Island, we've got 25 degrees.
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0: Morning, Rico. What's going on, mate?
16: I tell you what, I'd like to be that couple that won that prize travelling all around Australia.
0: How cool was that, mate?
16: Oh, man. That's a dead set. You'd kill for that.
0: Oh, you mate, would. That is my ultimate dream. 12 months around Australia, mate, I think.
16: And everything paid for, mate.
0: Yeah.
16: And everything brand new Caribbean for you here. Have one of these.
0: And a new four-wheel drive and, yeah, 365 nights, you know, van park fees, fuel voucher, yep.
16: First division in the lotto, isn't it?
0: Oh, mate, if only Thursday night, maybe.
16: Oh, yeah, well, I might have to buy a ticket. I have to listen to that anyway.
0: Yeah, well, at least if you win, just, you know, flick me half.
16: I'll call past and bark the horn when you're at work and you can fly down the steps and get in.
0: Yeah, let's go.
16: I'm sure your old girl has something to say about that.
0: Hey, mate, if I'm getting a free trip around Australia, sorry, I'm waving goodbye.
16: See you. No worries, buddy.
0: Awesome. Thanks, Rico. See you, bud.
16: See you, bud.
0: I can say that this time of the morning because I know my wife's not listening. Next, we're going to catch up with Amanda from Townsville Family Life, find out where all the low-cost or no-cost events for you and your family are happening for the next week. This is Tom Petty. Won't Back Down on Power 100.

0: 7:45. It is Power 100. We do it all thanks to Jawa Off-Road. The cash rate went up, but Jawa prices are coming down only in October. You are waking up with Wildy here at Power 100. And this time of a Tuesday morning, we catch up with Amanda from Townsville Family Life. We did miss last week. But what, the kids are back at school now and we're only 73 days out from Christmas, Amanda.
1: I know, and as a big Christmas fanatic, I'm so excited.
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0: We all turn to you for those low-cost or no-cost family things that we can do. And what have you got lined up for us this week?
1: Well, I found my top three, I got to tell you. And on Thursday, this Thursday, the 15th, if you've got a 12 to 17-year-old who is mad keen to run away and join the circus, but you still want them to stay at home, guess what? Cirque Up Youth Arts, 5 p.m. to 6 p.m. this Thursday. It's at 44 Charles Street. They've got 20 free spaces in their fabulous circus extravaganza. It's 9 weeks of juggling, spinning plates, partner balance, acrobatics, all the things. Don't need experience, and it's completely free, my friends. Cirque Up Youth Arts. And then this weekend, there is the Early Years Expo. It's back! All the families that have children aged 0 to 5, you will be so excited. Because if you get along to Townsville Stadium between 9 a.m. and 1:30 p.m., there will be everything that is family and family friendly. There'll be all the resources, all the fun, all the businesses, all the organizations and groups that you want to know about, all under the one roof, and it's absolutely free. This Saturday, 9 to 1:30 at Townsville Stadium out there at Murray. And then Sunday, one of my favourite markets is back, Mundingborough Market. 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Now, they do it all under the big shady trees at Sheriff Park. It's always held the third Sunday of each month, and that's this Sunday, 7 a.m. to 12 p.m. You name it, it's there. Vintage homewares, handmade crafts, collectibles, plants, and everything in between. And you can even grab brekkie because the Scouts are there doing bacon and egg rolls for breakfast. So this Sunday, 7 to 12, Sheriff Park, Mundingborough. That's my top three.
0: Sounds like a plan. Now, don't you have a school drop-off to do?
1: Oh, that's right. Yeah. Okay, bye.
0: Bye. We'll come back with a song from Jimi Hendrix. Not actually his song. It was written by Bob Dylan, and Dylan released it a year before Jimmy released his version. That's next on Power 100.
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5: 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And now, he's been promoted. 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

0: Oh, coming up this weekend, our boss Brad is part of the Breaking Point Challenge. 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And if you're the winning bid, we could actually play your song, give you a shout-out, or your business a shout-out as well, and knowing that the funds you donate will go straight to The Cure Starts Now. So you can give me a call before 9 this morning, or then Stu, or then Nathan, and the highest bid today wraps up around about 3, and we will play your song just before 9 tomorrow morning. We have a song lined up for today already. Coming up before 9, some ACDC. Poison. Silverchair. Around about 8:15, we'll give you the chance to win $500. Maybe you'd like to donate that to The Cure Starts Now for the Breaking Point Challenge. You can do whatever you want with it. It's all totally Workwear's money, not ours. And like I said, we'll play Jag the Joker around about 8:15, but news is next.
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9: Got delays on Wilcox Street inbound through Cosgrove approaching Ingham Road, and busy on Hugh Street both ways through West End between Wilcox Street and Ingham Road. Minor days on Surf Street both ways through the CBD and University Road westbound through Annandale. 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I'm Brad. 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
10: Good morning, I'm Bethany Ross here with your local news. Well, police are appealing for CCTV after charging 2 people over a high-rise crime spree in Townsville. It is alleged the pair of boys, aged 17 and 18, climbed the exterior of an apartment building and entered multiple units via unlocked balconies before stealing personal property like a handbag, keys and 3 vehicles. Together, the two accused are facing nearly 35 charges and have been remanded in custody. In other news, Billabong Sanctuary has farewelled well. Two of its most recognisable residents, Dingo Pear, Kirby and Rusty, have been returned to New South Wales after staff became concerned about their welfare and ongoing quality of life. General Manager Cameron Griffith says since their arrival at Billabong in 2024, Kirby has struggled with crowds and her partner Rusty developed ongoing skin issues believed to be linked to the North Queensland climate.
8: Been very difficult. This hasn't been a decision we made overnight. We just felt these two behaviours of Kirby being quite anxious and shy and not showing her true colours all the day, and then Rusty with these constant skin conditions. It was showing us that this was now more of a welfare concern than anything else. And for us, our welfare is number one priority.
10: The search is on now for Kirby and Rusty's forever home with hopes they'll be adopted by a loving family down south. Meanwhile, a High Court ruling over a coal mine is expected to send shockwaves through the nation's resources sector. Judges have overturned an approval for the expansion of the Mount Pleasant mine in the Hunter Valley down in New South Wales, ruling that authorities didn't properly assess the emissions the coal would create when it burned overseas. Nationals leader Matt Canavan says the decision's a major blow for the entire mining industry.
11: The sad fact is that over the past decade or so, the rankings of Australia as an investment destination for mining have dropped considerably. And that's for mining generally, not just coal or gas, but right across the board. Because we have seen activist cases like this weaponised laws that had good intent, but are now deterring investment in our country.
10: And finally, Townsville's countdown to the Foo Fighters is on. A new mural celebrating the legendary rock band will be officially unveiled this Friday behind Paradise Outdoor Advertising. It's created by local artist Livinia, and the artwork does come ahead of the Foo Fighters' November 7 concert with local musos set to perform one of the band's biggest hits at the launch.
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12: Morning, I'm Brooke Seychell. A Labor front bencher has slammed Pauline Hanson after she claimed the Royal Commission into the Bondi attacks wasn't going far enough. The One Nation leader calling it a failure if radical Islam is not addressed. But Amanda Rishworth has told Nine she should hold her judgment until after the report is released.
13: And I believe in the independence of this Royal Commission, and I believe that it has done a very good job, and let's see the final report when it comes out.
12: Meantime, the corporate watchdog is demanding mortgage brokers better explain why they're recommending certain home loans if they find cheaper options are available. ASIC says with more than 80% of home loans now arranged through brokers, customers need clear evidence that a recommendation is in their best interests. And Breaking Bad star RJ Mitty has passed away at the age of 34. The cause of the US actor's death is still unknown, although police have confirmed they are investigating.
3: Fresh fade. 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
12: In sport, the Australian squad for Thursday's Rugby League World Cup opener against New Zealand will be named today. There's talk Roosters Grand Final hero James Tedesco could be overlooked for Reece Walsh in the fullback position. Skipper Isaiah Yeo says either option will be fine.
14: Well, both Clive Churchill medal winners and both tremendous talents. So I think that's sort of one thing about being part of the Australian team is there's depth everywhere.
12: And in AFL, the Swans have knocked back North Melbourne's first offer for Nick Blakey as the AFL trade period enters its second final day. That's the latest in news and sport.
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3: 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Power 100 weather.
0: Well, Saturday we might see a light shower, but I don't think it's going to spoil the Fiji Day celebration, which is planned out at Joe Baker Field at JCU between 8 a.m. and 6 p.m. It's absolutely free to take the family along to. On our way to a top of 30 today, looking at the radar, maybe a few little showers, say, between Eyre and Ingham, but nothing too much. Overnight low of 21, a clearing shower at the top of 30 tomorrow. Possible showers both Thursday and Friday with tops of 30. Humidity's on 76, and at JCU, we've got 26 degrees.
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0: Oh, happy Tuesday. Take it easy on the rock and roads. You know the deal. Any hassles, call them through. 1300 89 19 29. Well, I just started a new series on Netflix. Not bad at all. I'm going to let you know what that is next. This is Faith No More on Power 100.

0: pretty good movie. And now he's in the brand new Netflix series I'm watching at the moment.
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4: 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What are you watching? 1300 89 19 29. 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
1: Morning, Trina. How are you?
2: Hello, Wildy. I'm well. How are you doing?
1: I'm doing well. What about you? Are you a streamer?
2: No, I'm not. I listen to what you watch and it sounds quite exciting. I'm a reality TV person. That's what I watch on TV.
1: Don't tell me you're into MKR and things like that. Come on.
2: Absolutely. Manu and Colin. Yes, please.
1: I don't
2: sit at the end of my dinner table any day.
1: I haven't watched free-to-air TV. I couldn't tell you in how long. I'm talking years.
2: Yeah, right. Wow.
1: I actually lie because I'm sat here in the studio. I do have Sunrise on the screen. Obviously, I'm not listening, but that's about my extent of free-to-air TV.
2: Wow. Okay.
1: All right. Let's turn our attention to Jag the Joker. What number would you like off the board, Trainer?
2: I'd like 25, please.
1: 25 is available. Let me walk over. Here we go. Any reason behind 25?
2: Alan's birthday.
1: Well, needs to change the date on the birthday. It's the Ace of Clubs. Sorry.
2: Oh, I've got to stop picking people's birthdays.
1: Say hi to Manu next time you're watching, okay?
2: Will do. Cheers, Wally.
1: And your next chance to hopefully jag the Joker and win $500 comes up after 11 with Stu this morning, who's in for KB. All thanks to Totally Workwear. Love your work. Hugh Street, Kurrajong. We'll head into the newsroom to get you up to date next.
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11: Good morning, I'm Bethany Ross here with your local news. Well, two of Billabong Sanctuary's star dingoes have headed home to New South Wales. Kirby and Rusty arrived in Townsville in 2024, but after 2 years began displaying signs of distress when it came to large crowds at the sanctuary. Rusty also developed a skin condition due to the North Queensland humidity. After 14 months of trying to make their lives more comfortable, staff have made the difficult decision to rehome the pair for welfare reasons.
12: The reason we do this is for the welfare of the animals. If we don't have happy animals, then we wouldn't have happy visitors. Then we don't get return visitors. So this hasn't been a decision we made very lightly. And we just have just decided that we could no longer sit here and just say that this is right for the dingo.
11: As General Manager Cameron Griffith speaking there, the dingoes have returned to Sydney Dingo Rescue where efforts are underway to find them permanent homes. Meanwhile, this weekend marks the end of Infamous's Townsville season, closing the curtain on a show backed by more than 170 years of Australian circus history. The production is led by the Ashton family, whose circus heritage stretches back 8 generations, making them one of the country's most enduring entertainment families. You can catch them under the big top next to Queensland Country Bank Stadium this weekend for the final shows. Now to sport. Townsville is gearing up for a major new rugby league event this weekend. The inaugural First Nations Dreamtime Knockout will take over the Townsville Sports Precinct from Friday to Sunday, bringing teams from across Queensland and interstate together to celebrate First Nations culture, community and sporting talent. Organisers say the winning team will take home a $100,000 prize. And to weather, Townsville is heading into wet season with locals being urged to prepare now, with severe storms, flooding and tropical cyclones more likely between October and April. The Bureau of Meteorology is also warning residents not to become complacent following El Nino warnings. Senior climatologist Hugh McDowell says while the temperatures may be hotter than average, it'll still be a wet one.
13: El Nino doesn't mean it's going to be dry. It doesn't mean drought and dry across the northern tropics. It's still going to rain. It's still going to rain quite a lot. It's still going to be the wettest part of the country, but you might get a few hundred millimetres less than you'd normally see, or there might be a few more dry days than you'd normally see. But yeah, it's still going to be a wet season.
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14: Morning, I'm Brooke Seychelle. The Greens could be standing in the way of the government's digital duty of care bill that's due to go before Parliament this week. Senator Sarah Hanson-Young is worried the legislation isn't strong enough. She's told 7:30 we should be able to sue the tech giants if their platforms cause us harm.
15: Australians have every right, they should have every right, to complain and to take action if they have been harmed on social media.
14: Meantime, doctors are warning Australia's hospital system is reaching a tipping point as more older patients turn up to emergency departments with complex health needs. The Australian College of Emergency Medicine says the ageing population will place even more strain on our hospitals unless more beds and aged care services are provided. And a mechanical issue has caused an Emirates plane to return to Adelaide. Pilots turned the Dubai-bound plane around just after 10:30 last night before it reached the WA border. The airline confirming passengers have been rebooked on another flight and provided accommodation.
9: Fresh fade? Trust Bristle Hair's expert barbers to keep you sharp. 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
14: In sport, the second last day of the AFL trade period gets underway this morning with clubs set to scramble to get deals over the line. Essendon has confirmed its interest in Geelong's Grian Myers, although his manager Liam Pickering has told AFL Trade Radio he expects him to remain a Cat.
4: There'll be a spot there for Grian, no problems. But it might get to the stage where the next day or two, Essendon come back and go, right, well, we really want him and this is what we're prepared to do and let's work on a deal and maybe that happens.
14: That's the latest in news and sport.
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9: 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Power 100 weather.
18: Not looking too bad over the weekend, and that for the final shows of Infamous. They're currently in town right next to Queensland Country Bank Stadium. You'll see the big top if you haven't already been to see the show. Today, slight chance of a few tiny little showers around the place, nothing too much. Top of 30, then we're dropping back to 21 overnight, maybe a clearing shower tomorrow, possible shower Thursday, and possible shower favourite day Friday. Humidity 71%, and at Queensland Country Bank Stadium, we've got 27 degrees.
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18: Morning, Rob from Currajong. What's going on, mate?
19: Well, you didn't pick me for the board, so I'm going to tell you the end of below, okay?
18: No, you're not. I'm going. See ya. Next, yesterday I caught up with our very talented artist Lavinia, who's been painting the Foo Fighters wall in the car park on Sturt Street, and I'll play that for you next. She's an amazing artist, and of course Friday we are having the official launch and you could actually be part of it. This is Poison on Power 100.

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0: Green Day, hope your Tuesday is moving along as you expected it to. At the moment, you're waking up with Wildy on Power 100. It is 8:46. Well, yesterday after my show, I wandered a couple of doors down next to Paradise Outdoor Advertising to the car park there where Lavinia is painting our Foo Fighters wall. I wanted to see the latest, and this is the chat I had with her. So I'm here in the car park, Sturt Street, where the amazing local artist Lavinia is just about 99% finished the amazing Foo Fighters wall. And Lavinia, it looks amazing.
1: Thank you. It's been great to create it and add some colour to the wall.
0: So a few people have asked me, how did you come up with the design? Because they said, did we tell you what to do? We certainly didn't. You chose the design yourself. So run us through your thought process on what you wanted to put on the wall.
1: Well, Foo Fighters is an epic band, like it's a rock band. So I'm like, well, to me, record covers, vinyls are a big part of that. And so I've gone through their old album covers, and then I found one called Wasting Light, which was colourful, it was bright. And I drew inspiration from that. So that was their faces with some colours behind. So then I've gone for those tropical colours and done some large images of the current band members' faces. And then, add some palm trees, Castle Hill to make it Townsville-esque. So, yeah.
0: And, of course, you've still got a little bit of Taylor in the mural as well.
1: Yeah, so we've I did have his face on there. We've changed it up because I'm like, I'd rather sort of have an honour to him. So we've got his hawk on the front of the drum kit on the actual record label, and then we've also got the hawk up in the top part as well. So representing him, he was a big part of the band for so long, so still want to honour and pay tribute to that.
0: Now, the amazing thing I just learnt, Pink, Jelly Roll and the Foo Fighters wall, this is your gift to Townsville. You don't actually get paid a cent to do any of these walls you've chosen to do.
1: Yeah, so these ones are all gifts. My other walls are obviously my business. But, Pink, Jelly Roll and Foo Fighters were all free. So, yeah, I don't charge anything at all for these ones. I just like to create something beautiful, colourful and memorable for Townsville to make our big concerts more memorable and hopefully encourage more people to come to, like, more big acts to come to Townsville. So the more that I can help promote us as being the events capital of the North, the more big names we get here, the better. So...
0: Now, if people do come past and go, this is amazing, I have a space inside my office or workplace that I want this done, and obviously paid job, how can they get in touch with you?
1: Yeah, so I've got my Facebook and Insta page as well as my website. So just search up Art by Lavinia and, yeah, you can get through there and contact me. I am fairly booked, like I'm pretty much booked through to mid next year already, so very busy all the time, but, yeah.
0: Well, you gave up your weekend to be here with your kids to paint this amazing thing. Now, Friday afternoon, hopefully we can get a bunch of great local musos down here playing Learn to Fly by the Foo Fighters. And the thought is that we make it go viral, the band see it, and ultimately we get them to come here when they're in town on the 7th of November and sign it.
1: Yeah, that'll be epic. I'll be down here with my kids and, we'll be definitely keen to see all the people play the music and band. It's going to be such a vibe to come down and see them all rock out to Learn to Fly. So, and can't wait for the concert. It's only 3 days before my birthday, so it's a little birthday present for me.
0: So you have your tickets?
1: Yeah, yep.
0: So it is all finished now. Go and have a look for yourself. And we're doing an official launch Friday afternoon between 4 and 5. Got a bunch of young musos playing Learn to Fly by the Foo Fighters in front of the wall. We're going to be videoing it. And, as I've said before, hopefully Dave and the boys can sign it when they're here in town. If you would like to join us, bring along your acoustic instrument Friday afternoon. If you'd like to know more, just drop me a message on our Power 100 Facebook page. All right, we're going to come back with a Power 100 pay-to-play song. 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What have we got for you next? something that I haven't played in years on Power 100.
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0: Yes, we are taking your bids for a Power 100 Pay to Play track all this week. We'll be taking them up until 3pm each weekday. 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And the track we are playing for him is Barbados by The Models. As I said, I haven't played this for years. TechNQ accredited trade training. 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

0: That is The Models, Barbados. It's our Power 100 pay-to-play song, all part of the Breaking Point Challenge, which are raising funds for The Cure starts now. It's on like Donkey Kong this weekend for all involved. But, Stu, it's not on for you and I. We get to rest while the boss, Brad, works hard.
1: Well, I've got some good news for you, Wildy. I've been in conversation with Terry Campese and our friends at The Cure starts now, and we can now confirm our first entrant in the Breaking Point Challenge 2027 is... Wildy.
0: No, KB said she's no way. Geez. I would break in the first minute, mate.
1: Maybe you guys could do a relay and we get Nathan involved as well. Even the three, you wouldn't be able to handle this, I don't think.
0: Well, he's younger than us, so at true. Least he's got half a shot. Now, mate, how'd you go yesterday, first day filling in for KB?
1: Mate, we got to midday. We stayed on the air, which is a bonus, and I don't think I swore. So, yeah, good. We're good to go. Have you gone down and popped down and seen your Foo Fighters POA award this morning?
0: Not this morning. I did yesterday morning. Had a great chat with Lavinia. And, yeah, it's an amazing piece of artwork she's done. And, you know, she doesn't get paid for it.
1: I know.
0: It's her gift to Townsville, which is unbelievable.
1: I stood there this morning. I just gazed at it and just went, this is the coolest thing ever. And what is it, like 25 sleeps to go, 24 sleeps to go? Not that I'm counting down, but, oh, God, I can't wait.
0: What have you got for everyone this morning?
1: All right, we're just going to give you some great tunes. We will have a crack at this Jag the Joker at 11 o'clock. And just remember, if you need me at all, I'm right here.
0: So, yeah, give Stu a call after 9 this morning, 1-300-89-1929. I will catch you from 5:30 tomorrow morning. And after 7, another edition of Power 100 Sweet Rides. Talk to you then.
2: 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The after party kicks on till late. 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
7: Good morning, I'm Bethany Ross here with your local news. Well, two teenagers have been charged with almost 35 offences following a string of alleged break-ins at a Townsville apartment complex. Police allege a 17-year-old boy and an 18-year-old man scaled the outside of a high-rise building and entered units through unlocked balcony doors just last week, stealing three cars, handbags and keys. Both will face court today, charged with over 15 offences each as investigations continue. In other news, the opposition is warning that Australia's mining industry is facing death following a High Court ruling that overturned the approval for a coal mine's expansion. The court has ruled the planning decision failed to account for the emissions the coal from Mount Pleasant in the Hunter Valley would create when it's burned overseas. Nationals leader Matt Canavan says that the ruling threatens our mining industry as a whole, and he explains what needs to happen now.
8: What I want to see happen here is that we make our laws clear. Make our laws clear about what we're trying to achieve. And it was never the intent of the environmental laws federally that somehow Scope 3 emissions, or indeed carbon emissions generally, would be captured or restricted by that law.
7: Meanwhile, Foo Fighters' Fever is building in Townsville. A giant mural dedicated to the iconic rock band will be launched on Friday, just weeks before their Queensland Country Bank Stadium concert. The event will feature a live performance from local musicians in hopes of convincing the band to visit and sign the artwork when they're in town next month. And finally, the wet season is technically underway, and experts say now is the time to get ready. The Bureau of Meteorology warns that while it may be dry now, severe thunderstorms will become more frequent across North Queensland in the coming months, bringing the threat of damaging winds, heavy rain and flash flooding. Cyclone season also officially begins on November 1st, with senior climatologist Hugh McDowell saying this year will be no different despite El Nino.
9: Historically, with El Nino, you have seen fewer numbers of cyclones in the Coral Sea, but climate change has kind of made that unreliable, so really we should just be prepared for at least one. And anywhere it hits, it could be anywhere on the coast. If it happens, you know, we need to prepare for it.
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10: Morning, I'm Brooke Seychelle. The federal government says it won't be getting involved in the policy around the live streaming of a death row inmate in America. A live stream of the firing squad execution of Nedhal Hassan has been set to take place in December. Environment Minister Murray Watt telling the ABC, while they disagree with the idea, they won't be making any legislative changes.
11: As it relates to the streaming itself, we've seen now that the eSafety Commissioner has said they don't have those powers. I wouldn't want to commit to sort of any legislative change at this point in time.
10: A South Korean cosmetic surgery company has cancelled an upcoming Australian event after an ABC investigation raised questions about its ethics. The Sydney event encouraged prospective patients to meet with Korean doctors who are not registered to practice in Australia. Overseas, US actress Selma Blair has been taken to hospital after allegedly assaulting two flight attendants and trying to open a plane door mid-flight. The Delta Airlines flight was bound for JFK International in New York when it happened. A representative for the Cruel Intention star says she experienced a medical emergency. And Lifeblood has sparked desperate calls for us to roll up our sleeves and donate blood as blood supplies across the country plunge by 60%. More than 16,000 donors are now needed nationwide. Lifeblood's Kath Stone says supply is critically low.
12: The nation's blood supplies have plunged to their lowest level in almost a decade, and we need donors today, tomorrow, and throughout this week to boost supplies.
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10: In sport, the end of the AFL trade period is closing in. North Melbourne have upped their offer to get suspended Swan Nick Blakey, while Carlton remains in the hunt for GWS veteran Lockie Whitfield. Essendon has confirmed its interest in Geelong's Grian Myers, while Brisbane's Keaton Coleman has also requested a trade to the Hanger. And in tennis, Alex Zverev is guaranteed to finish the year as world number one after Carlos Alcaraz suffered a shock straight sets defeat in the round of 32 at the Shanghai Masters. That's the latest in news and sport.
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14: A partly cloudy Tuesday ahead. Slight chance of a shower becoming less likely this afternoon. Winds northeasterly 15 to 20 becoming light this evening. Today's high looks like it's the 30. Overnight is a 22. Currently in the city, we're sitting on 28. Feels a little like 29, 30.
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14: Not quite the Queen of Maggie Island. Good morning, I'm Stu. KB enjoying her 50th celebration with family and friends on the island. Me and you till midday. Five finger death punch after the presidents of the USA.

0: 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We are Power 100. That's Noiseworks. 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
0: So this weekend, the Breaking Point Challenge is on for The Cure Starts Now Australia. This is a powerful test of resilience, determination and purpose. It brings together a group of extraordinary individuals and pushes them to their absolute physical and mental limits. It's all in support of raising critical funds for research and clinical trials dedicated to finding a cure for childhood brain cancer. It is a cause that is so close to us here at Power 100. You know we do Convoy for the Cure every year. This is why we do it. The Breaking Point Challenge is this weekend, and our very own General Manager Brad Jeffcock, old Braddy McBradface, old Jeffy McJeffface, is taking part in the Breaking Point Challenge, and we want to help him help raise funds. The Cure Starts Now Australia. So, Wildy is giving you the chance to pay to play. This morning, Ross, the CEO from TechNQ, donated, which was amazing, and he wanted to hear a track from the models. So this morning, we took his money, and Wildy played the song. If you would like to take part in Power 100's Pay to Play, you can call me anytime, 1300 89 19 29, and we'll get you sorted for tomorrow, okay? Think of the song you want. Call me anytime. The Vines, live in Alien Farm, up next. And good luck to all those taking part this weekend in the Breaking Point Challenge with Power 100.
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0: an Aussie rock classic, given the full Screaming Jets treatment for guitars. Dave Gleason's unmistakable vocal there in Plenty of Attitude. The Screaming Jets with Shivers on Power 100. This is Stu on for KB this week. On the way to the studios this morning, I had to stop by POA. That's the billboard place just up the road from Power 100 on Sturt. The reason is Lavinia has created the most beautiful piece of Foo Fighters artwork I have ever seen as a tribute to Dave and the boys. They're on their way to Queensland Country Bank Stadium. And the coolest thing is, this Friday, between 4 and 5pm, you are invited to come down to the POA car park, bring a musical instrument with you, and join in the jam. We're going to play a Foo Fighters track, we're going to film it, we're going to send it out to the universe in the hope that Dave Grohl sees it and comes down and signs our epic piece of artwork that is created by Lavinia, who I cannot speak so highly of. She is the most beautiful soul, and the work that she does in our city, making it look incredible and beautiful, is just amazing. And she doesn't get paid for this. She does it all voluntary. In fact, she funds it herself, which we find incredible. So do us a favor, go down and have a look at the piece of artwork and join us this Friday, 4 to 5. Bring down a musical instrument and be part of something cool as we count down to the biggest show of 2026 in our city, the Foo Fighters Live. And remember, the Foo Fighters' spiritual home is Power 100. We play more Foo Fighters than anyone else in this town. In fact, we still play rock music, unlike the others. Kiss plays next.
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